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4: G'day there. Not a bad run around town post-peak. Clear and quiet. The Geelong Ring Road in both directions. Same to the Surf Coast Highway. And sitting pretty to Melbourne on the Princes past the airport, in through the Mulpy Bypass and Point Cook Bend. A hassle-free merge onto the West Gate. Brake clutch, though, in through the Burnley following an earlier car fire on the Monash near the tunnel. 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
7: Fog in the top of 16 degrees today. G'day, it's AJ here in the newsroom. Voting is now closed for public school teachers across the Geelong region in terms of their revised pay and conditions offer. The state government put forward the offer last week, and if accepted, it could stave off planned industrial action for this Wednesday. Parents had been nervous about another strike. A Melbourne gangland figure is fighting for life after being gunned down outside his Altona North home last night. 48-year-old Fadi Hadara was ambushed by a gunman in the driveway of the property on Marigold Avenue. He remains in a critical condition as police appeal for information. Canberra is under pressure to reveal its immigration plan, with new polling showing sharp criticism of its handling of the issue. The Resolve poll has found most Australians believe current immigration levels are too high. Home Affairs Minister Tony Burke says it is under review.
8: We're going through a detailed policy process where you look at every possible consequence.
7: And Geelong's successful role in launching the Police Reservist program has led to an expansion of the program. The state's set to recruit another 200 former workers to man desks and work in admin side of the job to free officers up to go on the beat. Geelong is one of the initial stations to see a reservist on duty.
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7: A 9-goal first quarter for Sydney has been too much for Essendon in its clash at the MCG. The Bombers won the final three quarters by a point, but fell to the Swans by 36, continuing their horror season. Caretaker coach Dean Solomon says three quarters simply aren't good enough.
9: It's great to play three quarters, but that's just not going to get it done at AFL level, as we know. And yes, we've got a young group, but we just can't accept that.
7: Aussie swimmer Lani Pallister has made more history at the Pan Pacific Swimming Championships. The Aussie, the first swimmer ever to beat Katie Ledecky over 800 metres in the international meet. Pallister winning the final from the American by just more than a second.
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6: K-Rock weather.
7: Fog and then a sunny day with a top of 16 degrees, a possible late shower and a top of 19 degrees tomorrow. Right now we're sitting at 8 and it's time for another 50 minutes of non-stop K-Rock.
2: Fancy a Radley's pie? Of course you do.
10: 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Song one.
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Bruno Mars, K-Rock 955. Now, this is not a plug for a Wheatus gig. They've been in our area the last year or two. Iron Maiden are playing Friday the 13th of November at Amy Park in Melbourne if you really are a real dirtbag.

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We've had a couple of calls just reminding people to drive safely in the fog. Like, turn your lights on, not the high beams, but just the low ones, and make sure other cars can see you, yeah? Brian,

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But I did watch a fair bit of it last night, and I thought it was a really good job, and congrats to all the winners, and Sam Pang thoroughly deserves that. So everything's good in the world. Blink-182 right now.

0: fancy Rowley's pie? Of course you do. Audrey Hobart wrapping up 50 minutes non-stop. K-Rock and Tom from our breakfast show was basically unapologetic like that as well when Loggy tried to catch him.
1: Is there any truth to the rumour that you have stolen?

0: that out the front of Big W, the AFLW Cats were there and they were meeting kids and you could write your name down to win a prize pack.
1: Okay, well, hang on, right?
0: Yeah.
1: So, yes, sure enough, last week I got an email from centre management.
0: Oh, did you?
1: Congratulations, Tom.
0: And why wasn't I made aware of it?
1: Because it's none of your business.
0: Why? It is my business.
1: It's for my daughters.
0: Oh, there it is.
1: It's they, you know, there they, just because is. Their dad works on the radio there doesn't mean is. That they don't deserve to win competitions too.
0: Did you mean to get free tickets to the footy the other week?
1: They're not none of your business. Shut up.
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2: Still a bit foggy in the top of 16 today. G'day, it's AJ here in the newsroom. Flights are back on schedule at Avalon Airport after a flight was diverted this morning. Fog around Geelong and the region resulted in diversion of a

0: early flight into the airport. However, the schedule is expected to run as normal for the remainder of the day. Locals are being warned that there is still heavy fog across parts of the region and to be extra careful when out on the roads. Taking a short break at work, including a trip to the fridge, has big benefits. New data has found that micro breaks make employees more motivated and energised through their workday. After its first month of operation, the Geelong Convention Centre has already hosted 15 events. More than 12,000 people have walked through the doors. Geelong Mayor Stretch Contell says that will only continue to grow.
1: Now, by way of business development and economic opportunities for job creation for Geelong, it's predicted that the Convention Centre will attract some 200,000 people to Geelong. I believe it may be even more than that.
0: And Sam Pang has claimed the Gold Logie at television's Night of Nights. The ceremony's former host also picking up a win as part of the team for Have You Been Paying Attention, which won Best Comedy. Deborah Mailman, Andrew Denton and The Country Practice all inducted into the Logies Hall of Fame.
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0: Demon Tom Sparrow will stay put at Melbourne for the next 5 years. The free agent choosing to stay in Stephen King's red and blue lineup after drawing interest from other clubs. And pressure's now growing on Australia's selectors to make some changes after the Aussies suffered one of its worst losses in history. Australia losing a test on home soil to Bangladesh for the first time, falling in Darwin by 9 wickets. Calls for changes ahead of the second test in Mackay. Captain Pat Cummins says there is starting to be a pattern emerge.
4: It's one test, but it's also a little bit of a trend as well. So trying to work out, you know, do you need to intervene now or do you let it play out? You think it's the way forward.
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0: Taking a look at 2 to 3 foot south to southwesterly surf today, so that's shoulder to head high kind of territory, with the swells going up around a metre to the south and southwest. As we take a look at the tides for the day, we saw our first low tide just after midnight at 12:41, 0.36 of a metre. It was a high tide at 6:26, 1.08 metres. The next low tide, that'll be just after midday, 0.36 of a metre, with another high tide tonight around 1.14 of a metre. And that's the latest surf.
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3: K-Rock weather.
0: Still a bit of fog hanging around, but it should be sunny by the end of the day and a top of 16. A possible late shower tomorrow with a top of 19. Right now we're sitting at 8. 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

Tony Federa, K-Rock 955, another Australian contemporary of his, Dom Dolla. He's performing at Marvel Stadium at the end of September. We have a double pass to give away and spending money and accommodation in Melbourne for you and a mate. So keep listening for your chance to play Rhyme Rally and get yourself in the draw for that incredible prize. Just need to know your rhyming words, yeah?

0: Great Australian band, Something for Kate, Deja Vu for your Monday. It's K-Rock 955. A reminder this week again, you can win a $200 Smoko. You can win lunch for all your work colleagues. Yes, even the ones you don't like. 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Simple as that. Tom and Loggy might be ringing you during their breakfast show on Friday morning and saying you have won $200 for your Friday Smoko. Very lovely. It's thanks to the new Roast Lamb Jaffle, only at Abco Cafe 24-7. 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
1: Week two of Rhyme Rally, getting you in the running to win tickets to see Dom Dolla at Marvel Stadium September 24 with $250 spending money, overnight accommodation in Melbourne, an epic time. What a chance. Get involved now. We're going to play Rhyme Rally. We do it up three times a day here at KROQ 955. I'll give you a word. You've got 10 seconds to give me three words that rhyme with it, and I'll put you in the draw. We're doing it thanks to the world's best-selling small EV, the Geely EX2, now at Geely Geelong. KROQ's Rhyme Rally. 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
1: We're going to Geelong to play Rome Rally today. G'day, Kyla. You want to go see Dom Dollar?
2: Yes.
1: Why would that be good?
2: I've never been to a concert, and it'd be a good first concert.
1: What an epic first concert that would be. Huge.
2: Yeah.
1: All right. Well, let's try and make it a possibility, hey? I'm going to give you a word, and you've got 10 seconds to rhyme with it three times. You think you're up for it?
2: Yep, I can do that.
1: All right. Let's give it a go. I watched a lot of footy over the weekend, and two of the matches ended in a draw. So the word you have to rhyme with is draw.
2: Draw, law, four, and tour.
1: All right. How good's that? I wasn't even... didn't even have my clapping button ready yet because he went so quick. Well done. You're in the draw.
2: Thank you.
1: Boom, boom, boom. That's how you play Rhyme Rally. Tim and Dave, I will do that again after three this afternoon. You've got accommodation in Melbourne with this prize at Hotel Indigo Melbourne on Flinders, locally inspired, distinctly Indigo. And we're doing it thanks to the world's best-selling small EV, the Geely EX2, now at Geely Geelong.
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4: It's the Hunger Games out there when you're dating. I did not volunteer as tribute.
5: No,
4: but of course with dating life, there comes with all these different dating terms, breadcrumbing.
5: So, and that's like when you leave just little things that are exciting. You don't give them the full life.
4: Yeah. Or it's like liking photos, but you're not really jumping into the DMs. You're sort of breadcrumbing, giving them a little bit so they like a little bit of that, but then you're not going all the way in there. But also
5: say
4: one...
5: full loaf.
4: Yes, full loaf. You're not getting the full loaf. You're getting a sad piece of soggy white bread.
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13: Fog clearing this afternoon, broadcasting on Wadawurrung Country. Hi, I'm Rebecca McDonald. Education union members have voted to accept the state government's latest pay offer. The government's offered pay rises of between 28.3% and 32.4% over 4 years, with improvements to working conditions. It means there'll be no strike action in public schools on Wednesday. A man's been hospitalised after a fight at the Western Plains Correctional Centre in Lara. The incident late Saturday afternoon saw one of the two men taken to hospital in a stable condition. No one else was injured in the incident. Crime figure Fadi Hadara is fighting for life in hospital after an overnight shooting in Altona North. The 48-year-old's believed to have been sitting in his car at the time of the suspected gangland ambush. Police say the attack happened just before 8 last night. A Victorian man's been hit with charges after he allegedly attended a Vietnam Veterans Day in 2024 in Queensland wearing medals, despite not having served overseas. Police allege the 79-year-old did not spend a single day overseas during his time in the army. And some upgrades to Lara's Serendip Sanctuary. Member for Lara, Ella George, says the local men's shed have made 40 nesting boxes.
14: For the sugar gliders, microbats, pardalotes and the red rump parrots, who all call Serendip home. Each box has taken about an hour to make and will be placed around the new sensory garden.
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13: Sydney's prepared if Mark Mavey is appointed as Essendon's senior coach or assistant. The current Swans assistant is down to the final four for the job at the Bombers, but coach Dean Cox says there have been no distractions at the Swans.
15: As long as Mark's doing his job, which he's doing, and then, you know, I understand that, you know, I want to develop people as well and give them an opportunity to live their dreams and coach AFL footy. So we're, as a club, really supportive of that.
13: And Aussie skipper Pat Cummins has flagged a batting overhaul for the side after the shock loss to Bangladesh in Darwin. Marnus Labuschagne and Jake Weatherald are under pressure, with both averaging less than 27 runs since the start of last summer.
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3: The fog should clear this afternoon. Tomorrow, a late shower or two and 19. Right now, it's 10. And you're up to date here on K-Rock with Tim and Davo driving you home from 3.
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6: Oh, the big guns today in our Naughties at Noon and a couple of randos. But that's a fun little mix of naughties for the next 20-odd minutes. The Naughties at Noon, let your child's story begin with Story House Early Learning. Man, we have the Killers and the Chili Peppers. But we also have a couple of Russian girls. So let's go. Robbie and Kylie kicking off our Naughties at Noon today. This is Kids and you're at K-Rock.

rather fresh Zephyr around Geelong on the Surf Coast today. Chili Peppers there. The Zephyr song, Naughties at Noon, Let Your Child's Story Begin, with Story House Early Learning. We'll go even further old school in a tick with TLC, but Sienna Spyro, right now, Material Love.

0: No scrubs either at K-Rock, but we do get AFL great Brad Johnson into the Brekkie Show each Monday to go through the weekend of football. And there was a lot to discuss. It was big. Second last round of the season, but they took a weird angle with this discussion about the Suns' Matt Rowe.
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2: From the Gold Coast Suns.
1: Yeah.
2: He was recorded sniffing 13 Sharon footballs in the change rooms pre-game.
3: 13.
2: Did you ever smell balls during your
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3: Gary Moorcroft, yes, his balls were close to my head, yes. 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
2: Yeah.
3: So I missed the opportunity.
0: Much cheekier than I expected, but you can catch up with all of that on the podcast or up late from 6 tonight. 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

0: Been in Australia the last week or so. Slater, her latest single, Brand New Chanels, and it's important you spell Chanels with a dollar sign because that's what you do. Slater, big hit energy. It's K-Rock 955. Keep up to date with all the biggest new releases here, all that big hit energy, and there's plenty more coming up after one. We'll hear this. You know, we mix that with stuff you know from ages ago, like Shania Twain coming up in the next half hour. You're a K-Rock.
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6: Fog clearing this afternoon. Hey, it's Rebecca in the newsroom. Sydney's confirmed several players have been involved in an alleged incident in Melbourne overnight. The Herald Sun is reporting police were seen at the Pullman Hotel in East Melbourne where the Swans were staying. Police have confirmed they're investigating a report of a sexual assault. A 13-year-old boy from Geelong is among four teenagers arrested over an alleged incident in Werribee. Police allege a speeding stolen car tried to evade them on Saturday night before ending up bogged near a fast food restaurant. The Geelong team was arrested at Wyndham train station while the other three from the Wyndham area were also picked up. Public school students across Geelong and the Surf Coast will be at school as normal on Wednesday. Teachers have voted to accept a revised offer, including a minimum 28% pay increase over 4 years. They'd been planning to strike on Wednesday if the offer was rejected. More than 12,000 people have made their way to the new Geelong Convention Centre after 15 events being hosted during its first month. Mayor Stretch Contell says it'll bring new people who are yet to visit the city.
7: From all over Australia, from all around the world, and there's opportunities then to showcase what Geelong has to offer by way of business, tourism, and even potentially they could be our future residents.
6: And Spider-Man Brand New Day has hit a box office milestone. The movie's now earned more than $2 billion as the global box office after just 3 weeks of release.
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6: Melbourne will appeal Jacob Van Rooyen's 3-match ban at the AFL Tribunal. The key forward received the suspension after a high hit concussed Port Adelaide's Aaliyah Aaliyah. Bailey Humphries extended his contract with Gold Coast until the end of 2030, despite strong interest from the Demons. The in-demand sum was out of contract at the end of 2028, but the new deal takes him through to free agency. And Aussie swimmer Lani Pallister has made more history at the Pan Pac swimming. The Aussie, the first swimmer ever to beat Katie Ledecky over 800 metres at an international meet.
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6: The fog should be clearing this afternoon. Tomorrow, a late shower or two and 19. Right now on the coast, it's 14. And you're up to date here on K-Rock with Tim and Davo kicking off your drive home at 3.
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Big Hit Energy at K-Rock. We've got ourselves a pretty nice and mild kind of Monday. I'm reading top of 16. I'm reading 17 at the moment as well. Tomorrow, late shower at 2:19. No thunder, but Imagine Dragons are here. It's K-Rock.

0: Faking Smiles, K-Rock, trying to give you genuine ones, and we definitely will give somebody one Friday morning when they win another $200 to spend on Friday Smoko. 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They've got QR codes at the register. 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Tom and Loggy could be calling you back on Friday and saying you have won $200 to spend at Abco. 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It is thanks to the new Roast Lamb Jaffle, only at Abco Cafe 24/7. 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

0: Did anyone else think they were dreaming watching the cricket, seeing Bangladesh smash Australia? Like, there's no way that was ever predicted to happen by anyone, but it kind of makes things interesting. I'm not that fussed. Go Bangladesh. Good on ya. It's a bit of fun, wasn't it?
1: I don't

0: It's K-Rock 955 with Tim and Davo, ready to drive us home for a brand new week. And I'm happy to say that after a couple of days away, Davo's back.
1: Yes, she is, baby. And let me tell you, we're in for a ripper show this afternoon.
0: A ripper. How do we make it a ripper? What do we do?
1: Look, there's a lot of argy-bargy that's been going on in my life for the last week. So I need to really have the space to vent, have a giggle and have a good afternoon. I'm going a bit stir-crazy being at home by myself. So I am excited to be here.
0: Oh, yeah. We get stir-crazy stories.
1: Yeah.
0: What happens at Davo's house? When it's just that ministry going on. See, I've put that word in.
1: Ministry. I do like that. If we can get that into the vocab of the people of Geelong, ministry is a new vibe for menaces.
0: It's what's happening. I can make up words, but I can't say real ones. Tim and Davo driving us home from three. Great to have you back in the building, Davo. And get along to the ponds for a great night out with friends.
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12: Fog clearing this afternoon. Hey, it's Rebecca in the newsroom. Police are investigating an alleged incident at a hotel in East Melbourne where the Swans were staying. The club's confirmed several players were involved in an alleged incident at the Pullman overnight. Police say they're investigating a report of a sexual assault in the early hours, but no further details have been released. A prisoner at Lara's Western Plains Correctional Centre is recovering after being taken to hospital following a fight. Two

0: cancelled as the union accepts the state government's revised pay offer. Almost 80% of public school teachers have accepted the offer, which includes a minimum pay rise of 28% over 4 years. After school meeting hours will also be reduced from 80 to 40 hours a year. Senior Minister Ingrid Stitt says her government is focused on Victorians. It comes after comedian Dave Hughes appeared alongside opposition leader Jess Wilson in Geelong late yesterday during a campaign launch, but the minister says they're not fazed.
1: We're not focused on that. We're focused on Victorians. It's a matter for him as to what he does and what he says, but really our focus is pretty significantly on Victorians and not necessarily on celebrities.
0: And actress Hayden Panettiere has died at the age of 36. She starred in TV shows Heroes and Nashville. It's not known the cause of her death.
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0: Melbourne's Tom Sparrow has signed a contract extension. The 26-year-old has turned down offers to return to South Oz and will remain at the Demons until 2031. Meantime, the club will head to the AFL Tribunal, appealing Jacob Van Rooyen's 3-match ban over a spoiling attempt that made contact with Port's Alia Alia. And in golf, Scottie Scheffler's dominated the opening event of the PGA Tour's postseason. He's won the St Jude Championship by 8 shots ahead of Siwoo Kim.
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0: Fog clearing this afternoon. Tomorrow, a late shower or two and 19. 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
3: Good afternoon. If you are heading home from Melbourne on the Westgate Freeway, absolutely no delays as you're heading over the Westgate Bridge and making your way onto the Princes Freeway. Moving nicely through the Point Cook Bend and the Maltby Bypass, passing Avalon Airport. Delay free both directions for the Geelong Ring Road. We're getting reports of an incident in Corio on the Princes Highway northbound before Purnell Road. A Polish man opens up, asks for help and shows up because when they do, everyone wins. Polished man, strong enough to care, end violence. 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More traffic for the drive home, keep it K-Rock.
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5: K-Rock News. Fog clearing this afternoon. Hey, it's Rebecca in the newsroom. Sydney Chief Matthew Pavlich has faced the media, confirming several players have been involved in an alleged incident at a Melbourne hotel overnight. Police say they're investigating a report of a sexual assault. Pavlich says they're working with the AFL and authorities.
6: We're still piecing together exactly what's transpired here and have our own set of internal inquiries ongoing.
5: Four teenagers have been arrested over a weekend incident in Werribee. Police allege a stolen car was spotted speeding on Saturday night, with the vehicle eventually becoming bogged outside a fast food drive-thru. A 13-year-old boy from Geelong was arrested at Wyndham train station, with the three others arrested near the vehicle. A third public teacher strike has been avoided after the education union members were voted in favour of a pay rise of at least 28.3% over 4 years. Staff in the top pay grade will receive a 1% annual lump sum payment, and all staff will receive a $2,000 bonus payment. Police are hunting a gunman after the shooting of a gangland figure. 48-year-old Fadi Hadara was shot in the driveway of his home in Altona North last night. Police say it was a targeted attack, with Hadara in a critical condition. And 40 nesting boxes have been made for native animals at Serendib. The local men's shed have made the boxes. A member for Lara, Ella George, says works are continuing at the local sanctuary.
7: Some of the wildlife at Serendib has been moved around to make sure that the renovations can take place without endangering any of the local species. And once the renovations are complete, the wildlife that has been moved into temporary pens will be moved back to where it once was.
2: Bowen Timber, family owned and operated, Breakwater and Drysdale.
5: K-Rock Sport. Carlton's appointed caretaker coach Josh Fraser as the club's next senior coach for next year. There are reports the board met today after yesterday's draw, which saw the Blues qualify for the wildcard round in the finals. It's understood he'll be locked in for 3 years, with formal confirmation expected tomorrow. And Adam Walton and Chris O'Connell are through to the third round at the Cincinnati Tennis Masters. Fellow Aussie Talia Gibson, though, has been eliminated by top seed Aryna Sabalenka in straight sets.
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5: K-Rock Surf. Having a look at the conditions along the coast, surf is sitting around 2 feet with east to southeasterly winds, swell around 2.8 metres. Low tides happening around 10 past nine tonight.
2: Rex Corral Skoda, your surprising source of hybrid motoring.
5: K-Rock weather. Fog clearing this afternoon, tomorrow a late shower or two and 19.

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3: Yeah, good afternoon wherever you are across Geelong, Surf Coast and the Bellarine. It is Tim. And it is Davo this afternoon.
4: Hello, possums. We are back.
3: Possums. Yeah, mate. You've been pretty sick, pretty crook. What did the doctor say? Oh, my God, you're sick.
4: I've been fully sick, you could even say. Yeah, it's not been very nice. It's going around, so, you know, stay vigilant.
3: Absolutely.
4: Look after yourself.
3: Vitamin Cs, your waters, rest and rehab. And you're back. We've missed you. There's been heaps going on, dude. Rhyme Rally's been going on. We've been giving people a chance. Someone won their way to Dom Dollar last week and we're doing it again.
4: Have they offered to take me along with them? Because Dom Dollar, I tell you what, I really want to get to that show.
3: No, unfortunately, she said her husband.
4: You're kidding.
3: The winner, so.
4: They're useless. Don't worry about them. Have a bit of fun with Davo.
3: And we are going to have a bit of fun with Davo this afternoon. For the next 3 hours, we have so much to unpack. A few guests will be swinging by, a few things for you to win, and some stories will be shared.
4: Very vague. But let me tell you, it's going to be a ripper. I mean, we're going to talk about the Logies. I watched the whole thing last night, as I do every single year.
3: So sorry, man.
4: No, I love it.
3: You don't have to, you know.
4: It's Australia's night of television. It is razzle, and dazzle, and I love it so much.
3: All right, we'll cover off that a little bit later. But to kick off the show, I mean, they didn't have the start to the season that they were probably hoping for. Cats AFLW player Georgie Prasparkas is going to join us on the phone. I mean, she's a star, but they did unfortunately go down by 73
4: points.
3: So I'm sure she's got thoughts and feelings, and we will hear all of those after Britney Spears. It is Tim and Davo. Driving you home, you're on K-Rock.

0: Britney Spears there, Piece of Me. It is 10 past 3. Tim and Dave are here to drive you home on K-Rock. Thanks to the Ponds, by the way. Get along to the Ponds for a great night out with friends. We've loved the double headers, Dave-O, that are starting for our AFL men's and AFL women's. And it was unfortunate that the Cats unfortunately copped a loss against the Roos on Saturday to kick off their season.
1: Yeah, it wasn't a great start to the season, but they are the Cats and they're going to come back.
0: Yeah, winners are grinners, as you like to
1: always
0: say. And they will be grinning soon enough. And joining us now is one of the star players, not just of the Cats, but of the competition. And I'm sure she loves that introduction. Georgie Prasparkas. Georgie Prez, it is so good to chat to you. Obviously not the start to the season you were hoping for, but onwards and upwards, hey?
2: Yeah, it's a very nice introduction, guys. Not an ideal start to the season, but such an opportunity that we had to play on Marvel. And, yeah, we're excited to obviously get back on home deck this week against the Saints.
1: Yeah, so, I mean, when you do have obviously a loss like on Saturday, how do you guys bounce back and pull together and be like, right, we've got this, girls?
2: I think it was important that we obviously took a lot away from the first quarter and the first half. We knew that when we were playing some good football that we were able to match it with the best. So obviously have the weekend to kind of look at some opportunities, and then we obviously get back into the club today and take away a few things, but obviously look to move forward pretty quickly. But the girls are in pretty good spirits and, already looking forward to the week ahead.
0: With playing under the lid at Marvel, like perfect conditions, what was it like? Was it a noticeable difference compared to playing at some other grounds you've played lately?
2: Oh, absolutely it was. Even just warming up and how different the deck was. And, personally myself, just walking out onto a stadium, I couldn't wipe the smile off my face. It was so enjoyable. Even running out with the girls and being able to see everyone get the opportunity to play on such a boutique stadium. And, I was a little bit jealous of the debutantes, a nice debut on Marvel Stadium. It's just exciting to see that's where the competition's gone. But, yeah, really good deck. And I think it was quite evident the way that North were able to move the football, just how exciting the skill of AFLW has gotten to.
1: Yeah, it would have been such a goosebump moment going out into Marvel Stadium, especially after you had a ridiculous 2025, did incredible stuff. Do you feel like there's a bit of an expectation on you now being one of the competition's elite midfielders going into 2026?
2: Not really. I think I've always kind of put a lot of pressure on myself, but this year, look to kind of really just narrow it down and kind of get after what I'm looking to get better at and how I can also support the team and obviously playing a really good brand of football that's going to bring us wins. So, yeah, as much as I want to continue to develop, I want to be able to kind of contribute to the side and support all our players that are coming through, and particularly some of our new draftees.
0: Well, the develop's a great word because you're really focusing on that in lots of areas, not just your personal game and your team game, but you're doing some coaching work outside of the Cats. Can you tell us about that?
2: Yeah, for a couple years now, I've kind of had the foot in the door in a few different coaching opportunities that have come about, and we're fortunate at the Cats that obviously footy takes number one priority, but things outside of football, they support us in doing, and the way that our weeks are kind of structured up, it's allowed me to kind of look at coaching a team, and it's something that I've always wanted to do, and I'm really excited to obviously be able to have that outside of footy, as much as I know that it is still football. I'm really excited to obviously get that opportunity and look towards that next year, and off the back of that, I think it really supports my game in the way that I can kind of show up to training and learn the game, but also how I can kind of support and develop my teammates.
1: So we've got another doubleheader coming up this weekend. I mean, what's going to be the focus in training for this week? I know it's only Monday now, but have you guys been having a chat about what we're going to focus on heading into the game?
2: Yeah, definitely. Doubleheader, super exciting. Obviously, GMHBA night game. It's always a really good buzz down here at GMHBA, so we're super excited for that. I think a massive thing for us is our mid and forward connection. Obviously on the weekend probably showed we weren't able to kind of get the scoreboard pressure that we were after, considering we had still a number of inside 50s. So if we can create a few more opportunities and connect better amongst lines, it'll be nice to hopefully get a few scores on the board and get GMHBA pumping.
0: It is. It's going to be awesome. Two games, one ticket, Cats AFL and AFLW, GMHBA Saturday, kicking off against the Saints in the women's and Tigers for the men. Get your tickets through Ticketmaster. There will be so many Cats fans there this Saturday. Georgie Prasparkas, we appreciate your time this afternoon.
2: Thanks so much for having me on, guys. Can't wait to see as many fans there as possible.
0: There we go. She's a star on and off the field.
1: Go Cats.
0: Go Cats, absolutely. That was Georgie Prasparkas from the Cats. It's Tim and Davo driving you home. You're on K-Rock.

0: Justin Bieber there, Speed Demon. It is 3:19. Tim and Davo here to drive you home on K-Rock, and she was taking care of me last week, Davo. It is Beck from the newsroom. G'day, Beck.
1: Hello. Happy Monday, everyone.
2: How many tears did Tim shed without me here?
1: He missed you a lot, Davo.
0: Yes.
1: I mean, I missed you.
0: Way harder.
1: I think Tim did miss you.
0: But would you say, like, if I was Davo's pet and Davo's been like, hey, can you look after my pet while I'm gone? Like, was I an easy pet, like a dog, or was it like, oh, no, you got to go to the cat and you got to do this and you got to do – like, was I a simple –
1: No, you were self-sufficient. You could look after yourself. Great.
2: Congratulations.
0: I'm 33, so I should have figured it out by now. Anyway, let's do this.
3: Tim and Davo.
4: K-Rock. Have you been paying attention?
2: Find out. Each weekday we get Beck from the newsroom to present us three news stories, leaving out some key elements, and it's our job, Tim, to fill in the blanks.
1: Another box office milestone for the Spider-Man movie. What's its global earnings now?
0: Is it in the billies?
1: It's in the billions.
0: It's in the billions. Is that it, or is it like
1: over $2 billion?
2: Oh yeah. Last week I reckon we guessed like 1.6 or something. It's gone right up.
1: Yeah, it's gone right up. It's only been out for 3 weeks.
0: There's a chance that it could be the first movie ever to domestically make $1 billion. So like worldwide it comes up. And I think the closest we got was like $935 million for a movie. I can't remember it, but it could be the first time like an American in America,
1: yeah,
0: a movie
1: could.
0: Makes $1 billion.
2: Wow.
1: I mean, who doesn't love Tom Holland and Zendaya? Let's face it.
2: I don't know. I need to go.
0: He's been doing it for a decade.
2: I know, but
1: and
2: I haven't.
1: He still looks 12.
2: I've told you, Tobey Maguire purist, and I don't know how to move on.
0: Yeah. We can love them all.
1: Well, is it Andrew Garfield, Toby, and Tom all in the same
2: Andrew
1: scene?
2: Andrew Garfield, hot.
1: Love you, Davo. Now, academics have been listening to the pop hits, finding the human theme or the main ingredient when it comes to human themes.
0: Oh.
1: What is the main human theme when it comes to a chart topper?
2: Oh, like Shaggy, It Wasn't Me cheating?
1: Well,
0: I mean, we'll give it to you.
1: It's a kind of track.
0: Is it
2: heartbreak?
0: Is it heartbreak?
1: Well, human connection.
0: Oh.
1: So kind of like Shaggy.
0: Sorry, no. It's not cool to bring up, Beck. You should know that. Better than that.
1: Right.
0: So,
1: now,
0: Davo, we'll explain what it is,
2: the lack
0: Beck.
2: Of?
0: Yeah, no, the human connection, Davo, right? It's this thing between two people. And it's like, think of you, but twice.
2: What?
0: And like,
2: I've heard of.
1: How does that happen?
0: Oh, we don't know. I'll write it down for
2: you.
1: He'll have diagraphs and everything.
2: Oh, thank you.
0: I can't draw that well, Beck.
1: Now, who won last night's big award at the Logies?
0: You'd know, Davo.
2: Of course, it was Mr. Sampang.
1: It was. Now, will we see the actual gold Logie on his little table? And have you been paying attention tonight?
0: Yeah, you'd have to. If they pre-recorded the episode, you would hope that they would do it live.
1: They usually record it on a Monday, don't they?
0: Okay. Well, I'm not sure.
1: I think it could be some headaches today. Could be interesting to see what they say.
0: Weird that he's gone from hosting it for the last 3 years to winning it. He just can't stay out of the Logie's spotlight. Does that mean Robert's going to, if he doesn't host it next year, then he has to win?
1: Maybe.
2: Robert won't host it next year.
0: Oh, well.
2: We're losing into America.
0: Okay.
2: You know that.
1: Yeah, we were talking about that. That's a really sad thing. Well, but he was great last night.
0: We're going to cover off the Logie's in a full wrap in the next 10, 15 minutes. So we're looking forward to that. Beck, thank you very much.
1: Thanks for having me.
0: It is Tim and Davo driving you home. You're on K-Rock this afternoon.

0: That is Dasher there and a new one, Memo. It is, or did you say Memo or Memo?
1: Memo.
0: Memo, okay, yeah.
1: That's crazy.
0: Someone's
1: Memo.
0: Me for, yeah, like it's not finding Memo.
1: No.
0: Like,
1: you know,
0: yeah, okay, good. It's 3:26, Tim and Davo here to drive you home on K-Rock. Cats fans, at least for the men's program, were pretty up and about after 54-point turnaround. North came out of the gate strong on Saturday at Marvel, and the Cats, as they always do, and that's why I never get worried, the Cats just figure it out and they win games of football mostly.
1: Yeah, but that first quarter, I've seen them do that a few times. That first quarter, they're fumbling around, they're mucking around on the on the field, and then next minute they bring it back.
0: Yep, so I was listening to K-Rock footy because I was helping out a mate with some stuff and listening to the game, and he was all stressed out. He's a Cats fan. And I was like, nah, mate, don't worry, they'll figure it out. And guess what? They did.
1: Yeah, they certainly
0: won,
1: did.
0: They won the game.
1: Yeah, the Cats. It was a ripper as well. Bailey Smith was on fire. Oh, Jay Polkinghorne. Huge.
0: I've heard. Because you've been sick, I've been like messaging you every day. It's like touch and base. How are you going?
1: Yeah.
0: And
1: I was very needy.
0: Well, I need you to live. So
1: thank you. You're the only person I think in the world.
0: In a work sense, I'd be devastated. So I'm glad you're healthy enough. But yeah, people, we missed you last week, and I knew you'd be upset because you couldn't go to the game.
1: And I was going to.
0: You were still sick on Saturday, and I knew as well you're a goody little two-shoes, so you wouldn't have gone to the pub. And then I'll be honest, mate, I'm worried about you.
1: Why?
0: Because you've signed up for KO.
1: I know. I'll change for it.
0: So how did you find out that you weren't going to be able to watch it on Channel 7?
1: Like, it got to about 3 o'clock, or actually it was 2 o'clock. It was earlier because I wanted to watch the W as well. And then I was like, okay, right, what am I going to do? I can't go to the pub.
0: You can't watch footy on Channel 7 on Saturdays.
1: No.
0: Broadcast deals, it's all cooked.
1: Did
0: for the
1: a
0: next
1: Google,
0: few years,
1: yeah. Realised pretty quickly. I thought, oh gosh, I'm signing up for KO. Another one of the many, many streaming services that I have. And I won't be able to afford. Yep. First month is a dollar. So I was like, great. This is not an advertisement for them. Yeah, obviously.
0: Use Davo code when
1: but
0: you sign up.
1: It was the first month was cheap. So I was like, that's great. That'll get me through some of the finals anyway. Well, and then after that, jumps up to $45 a month. So that's not something for me.
0: So you've signed up for KO with 6 weeks of the men's footy season left to go.
1: Well, I've been able to get to most of the other Cats games.
0: Okay. How frantic was the sign-up process? Because I know there was a bit frantic because you sent a photo that you'd signed up for KO and it said, G'day, Loz. And I was like, she's entered her name wrong. If you want to upset Davo in public, don't call her, like, Lauren, fine. Loz, not fine.
1: I don't like Loz or Lozza.
0: So why has it set you up with Loz?
1: I don't know. I think I must have signed up for, because I did... I did a dodgy, you know, with like Binge, how you can like sign up, you get the first month free. Yeah. So I think I was already Lauren on another account. Then I signed up as Loz. Double email, you know, get the deals.
0: Okay. All right. So I know the W program's going to be running for the next few months as well. But I'm worried that this is going to be one of, and it happens, the subscriptions that you sign up for. And Davo, like in January, like footy season will be done and dusted. You don't watch cricket. And you're going to pay almost $50 a week because you wanted to watch the Cats game against North Melbourne on a random Saturday afternoon.
1: Yeah, I would like you, I'm going to put this on you if you don't mind.
0: Yeah, fair.
1: I reckon next month on the 14th of September, I'd like you to let me know that I need to cancel my subscription. And if you don't, then you need to give me the $50.
0: Well, it actually lines up with the same date of reminding you to pay off your parking fine of $20 per month for the next 6 years.
1: I need to do that.
0: Yeah, I know you do. Tim and Davo, K-Rock 955. 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
2: K-Rock traffic. Good afternoon. If you're making that trek home from Melbourne, there is nothing going on for the Westgate Freeway as you're heading over the bridge and onto the Princes Freeway. Looking good to pass the Maltby Bypass and Avalon Airport as you're getting closer to Geelong. A Geelong Ring Road delay free both directions. That reports an incident in Cario on the Princes Highway northbound before Purnell Road. 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More traffic for the drive home. 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
3: I love reality TV.
4: Yeah, we got to have a chat about the Logies, Aussie TV's Night of Nights, baby.
0: Yeah, it is where all the Australian celebrities, they gaggle together and they all have a bit of a laugh. The last few years, Sam Pang's hosted and it's been really, really funny. But This year, there was a bit of a change of hosts and people were pretty excited about the name.
4: Yeah, of course. It was Robert Irwin. Now, we were very excited because, as we've said, Tim, you know, we're going to lose Robert Irwin to America very, very soon. So, of course, we've got him in here to do the Logies just one special time.
0: Enjoy him while we've got him. Like, obviously, he's got his connections to Australia Zoo and I'm a Celebrity, Get Me Out of Here. But other than that, he is destined for the greatest things and we will get him seasonally, I think, moving forward.
4: Of course. Well, look, he was the youngest host of the Logies ever. He came out with a big dance. He did the whole thing.
0: Of course he did.
4: Yeah, they really played to his strengths. They had him doing dancing. They had him doing a bit of animal conservation gear, had some wildlife on stage, things like that.
0: Did he come out in bonds holding the python and the snake as well?
4: Unfortunately not. He was doing a bit of Hugh Jackman's Greatest Showman gear. But one thing that isn't his strength is a bit of stand-up comedy. But he did give it a little bit of a go, which was really exciting. But I will say, after his big dance and he had to start talking, you could tell he was out of breath from the dancing, but I think he was a little bit nervous as well, bless him.
0: Mate, he's 22, hosting the Logies. So much pressure on this kid's shoulders. Hopefully he did all right, yeah?
4: No, he did a great job. I think everyone was really happy with what he did. But there were three people that were certainly in the line of fire. There was Husey, there was Carl Stefanovic, and a bit of Kyle Sandilands got a rip in there as well. But he did start the monologue with a bit of Husey gear.
5: Apparently, I hear that Channel 10 is also developing a reboot of Husey, We Have a Problem. And I think it's called, seriously, Husey, We Have a Problem.
0: He hates the government, Husey, at the moment. He probably owns your house if you're renting, just the heads up, so just keep an eye out who's on your list there.
4: And, of course, Carl Stefanovic.
5: Unfortunately, Carl Stefanovic didn't RSVP tonight, which means we didn't have to hire quite as many bartenders, but we've kept him a spare seat, just in case. It's over there to the right. The far right.
4: Yeah, a bit of gear from Robert Irwin there.
0: Bartender swipe is crazy.
4: I know, but like I said, they were getting a few swipes throughout the night. And then, of course, there was some really beautiful moments, like Deborah Malman. She was inducted into the Hall of Fame, which was incredible. She's the first Indigenous person to be inducted in the Hall of Fame over 70 years, which was crazy. And then, of course, Sam Pang won the gold Logie as well. But before they had Sam Pang, they announced that Kath and Kim was the number one show in Aussie history.
0: Wow.
4: Which was very cool. And they brought out Magda Sobanski as Sharon Strzelecki. Yep.
0: It's close enough, I reckon. Yeah. We'll let it slide.
4: And Robert Irwin and her did a bit of gear.
5: Sharon, this is TV's Night of Nights. Sharon, look at me. No, look at me. Look at me. I've got one word to say to you, Sharon. Please. Yes.
0: Unfortunately, I don't think he was born when Kath and Kim was on our telly screen. So they've had to give him all the backstory for that. I mean, it's iconic.
4: No, it's too iconic. Everyone knows Kath and Kim. Everyone knows Shaz. And it was a ripper night at the Logies.
0: Awesome. If you want to see that story and everything else that is trending, head to our website, krock.com.au. It is Tim and Davo driving you home. It's just gone 3:42. You're on K-Rock 955.

0: Olivia Rodrigo there with Stupid Song. It is 3:46. We're Tim and Davo here to drive you home on K-Rock thanks to the Ponds.
1: So I'm a bit of an auntie to a lot of my friends' kids.
0: Yep.
1: I've got a lot of friends and there's a lot of babies running around.
0: And you are an auntie as well.
1: Yes,
0: like by
1: yes.
0: blood.
1: Yeah.
0: But then, yeah, like it's like the, yeah, the friends' kids, it's like, oh, go say hi to Auntie Davo.
1: Yeah, and they do call me Auntie Davo, which is crazy to me. But we love it and it's gorgeous. And one of my friends, actually a few of my friends, the kids are now getting to school age.
0: Fun.
1: Which is wild. 5 years old, where did the time go?
0: If you don't have like a 6 to an 8 year old around you, they are the most interesting age child, I genuinely believe. They ask the best questions and they're like old enough to be not a kid, but mm-hmm. still young enough to not be like a big kid. And they're just like in their own world.
1: But the change from kids as well, when they go from say a 4 year old to being at school for a few months and they're literally just chatting to you like your mate at the coffee shop.
0: Yeah, they're like, oh, so you got much on this week?
1: Yeah, my niece the other day actually said to me, so what's going on with you? I said, so what do you mean? It's so cute. But yes, my friend, she's got a little girl named Emma and she's going to primary school now.
0: Yep.
1: And she's been going there for about 6 months or 8 months even, however long the school year
0: so
1: goes
0: like for. Prep or foundation, whatever they call it these days. Yeah.
1: And my friend was furious the other day because she sent Emma to school with her homework and it was a project on worms or something or rabbits, I don't know.
0: Right.
1: Something.
0: That spectrum is crazy.
1: Yeah. And she made a little poster up and my friend had sort of let her do it all independently, obviously helped her do the research, but like let her put it all together.
0: Yeah, that's the point.
1: So my friend was furious when she rocked up to school that day, dropping Emma off with her little project to see these crazy, elaborate, full-on big posters, popping things out from their little private, you know, like the little windows, like making it so special, printed out, typed up sort of whole blurbs about these worms or rabbits, whatever they were doing.
0: Doesn't sound like a six-year-old's done this.
1: It didn't. And my friend was like, well done, mums. Well done, mums. You've done really well on that homework. She was foul about it.
0: I mean,
1: she's crossed the line from being like helpful with your kids' homework to actually just doing it yourself.
0: They're like, they're all meant to look crap like my daughters.
1: That's kind of where she was at as well. Was very furious about that.
0: I mean, I as a parent would love to think that I wouldn't do that and like do my son's homework for him. But unfortunately, the one opportunity that there was a version of homework, I did try and rig it to make it look cool.
1: Yeah, see?
0: It was like simply, it was like they have Percy the Possum and like every kid gets to take the possum home for a week and you take photos on where possum went. And because I get to work at the radio station and work for the Geelong Footy Club, I get to like, I can put Percy with a player. I could have him here. And my wife was like, but he didn't, like our son didn't go to these places. I was like, well, the other parents don't know that.
1: That's right.
0: And yeah, I was like, oh no, I'm that type of parent.
1: Yeah, I mean, my cousin would always get his mum, my auntie Susan, would sort him out and do his homework for him and he'd have a great project. And then if I asked my mum, she would have told me to get racked, you know.
0: I don't know.
1: Rack off is what I was trying to say. Get wrecked. Rack off.
0: I'm glad you settled. Get racked.
1: Look, I don't know. I want to put it out there. I'm not a parent myself. Jack's 3, so he's a little bit young for school age. But is it okay for your parents to do the homework, for the parents to do homework?
0: Yeah. Oh, I think there's like helping, obviously, we love. Mm-hmm. Actually doing it and taking it away from the kid is crazy. But, well, it's not crazy. I can understand. You want the best. We all want the best for our kids.
1: Mm-hmm.
0: But at what cost? Before, like, it's like, am I going to be handing in things in the future to my son's school? There's like his name's on it.
1: Mm.
0: But I'm waiting for the grade. I'm waiting. I'm like, what'd you get, mate? What did we get? What did we get on this? I like it. 52232955. Is it okay for parents to do their kids' homework? So we'd love to chat to you. It's Tim and Davo driving you home. You're on K-Rock 955.

0: Temper City there, self-aware. 3:53, Tim and Davo here to drive you home on K-Rock. Thanks to the Ponds, by the way. Get along to the Ponds for a great night out with friends tonight. Trivia from 7, $16 burger night as well.
1: Such a bargain. Look, right now we're asking, is it okay for parents to do their kids' homework? My friend has a gorgeous little girl named Emma. She's 5 years old. She's heading to school and she was absolutely upset the other day when she got there with her homework, a little project that Emma had put together.
0: Like and a presentation little, kind of thing.
1: Yeah, and every other kid had these giant posters written, like typed in information. Obviously, the five-year-old kid isn't typing this up.
0: No.
1: So she's like, why are all the parents doing the homework? And I'm upset about it.
0: I mean, when I was in high school in particular and the homework really starts hitting, I really did lean on, like, Dad was the person to go to for math. Mm-hmm. And he was like, nah, mate, I'm not doing it. You got to figure it out. And I was like, I don't want to.
1: Nah.
0: It's too hard.
1: That's awful.
0: It was.
1: But obviously apply yourself, children.
0: Yeah, apply. but, yeah, I begged and never did they ever do my homework for me as much as it – I'd really thought that was my ticket out of there. Mm. But obviously I'm thriving now, so
1: – well, you were on Tipping Point.
0: Yeah, that's going to be a great example of my education.
1: It's coming up in a few weeks.
0: A couple of weeks. So, yes, all right. Davo, we did want to hit the phones with, is it okay for parents to do their kids' homework? We've had a couple of people call through. Lloyd in Armstrong Creek. What are your thoughts on this, Lloyd?
2: I mean, the idea of the kids doing the homework is for them to learn. So you doing it for them doesn't make them learn anything. Mm-hmm. So,
0: but what if you could do it better, Lloyd, than what your kid could do?
2: Well, it's funny you say that because I haven't done this for my kids yet, but my mum did this for me when I was in grade 6. We had a project that we had to get in for, I think it was science 1, to do with volcanoes and all that. And I had no idea how to really do half of the volcano builds and stuff like that. So one night, Mum did it when I went to bed, where she put together this little volcanic paper mache with little chemicals to go inside. Yeah, and then when you start pouring the chemical down the volcano, it just explodes.
0: Yeah.
2: So, you know, I did some of the contribution of help passing it through, but to be honest, like, literally after I went to bed, Mum just put it all together.
1: Yeah, it's Mum's project.
0: You're on both, yeah, you're on both sides of that one there, Lloyd. Appreciate that. Hannah in Moolap now. This happened to you when you were a kid, is this right?
3: Yeah, I was in grade 2. I'd come home from school and at the very last minute demanded that my mum did my homework for me. So she did. She gave me all the wrong answers. The next day I come home from school furious. And from that day onwards, my mum never did my homework.
1: Hannah, did she do this to teach you a lesson?
3: Yes, she did.
0: What do you mean the Cookie Monster's not the Prime Minister?
4: 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When you wake up, get a little bit of K-Rock. Oh, yeah. Tom and Loggy at breakfast. Stuck at work. Get a little bit of K-Rock. And Tim and Davo to drive you home. Absolutely. Traffic's... yeah. 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All

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12: Good afternoon. So far, so good. 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
3: Still a bit of haze around this afternoon. Hey, it's Rebecca in the newsroom. Police are investigating an alleged sexual assault at a hotel in East Melbourne where the Swans were staying overnight. Sydney CEO Matthew Pavlich confirming several players were involved in an alleged incident.
4: It's safe to say that we're extremely shocked and disappointed that this has taken place and that the players have found themselves in this situation.
3: He says they're working with the AFL and authorities. Geelong Council's welcomed the opposition's pledge to commit $50,000 for new CCTV cameras along Pakington Street. The coalition making the pledge if elected in November. The city's also welcomed Labor's announcement. PSO patrols will continue at Westfield and Market Square in the CBD until the end of next year. Education union members have voted to accept the state government's latest pay offer. The government's offered pay rises between 28.3 and 32.4% over 4 years with improvements to working conditions. It means there'll be no strike action in public schools on Wednesday. A man's recovering after a fight at the Western Plains Correctional Centre in Lara. The incident late Saturday afternoon saw one of two men taken to hospital in a stable condition. No one else was injured. And Hollywood's been left reeling with the death of actress Hayden Panettiere. Her reps confirmed the news but has given no details on the cause. The 36-year-old began her acting career as a child actor, appearing in movies like Remember the Titans before moving into TV with roles in shows like Heroes and Nashville.
1: Get ready. TLC Health Club Wellington opens soon.
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3: Several reports Josh Fraser will be announced as Carlton's new senior coach tomorrow. It comes after his remarkable stint as caretaker, leading the Blues to the finals with the club securing 10th spot. The Carlton board met at Princes Park this morning to ratify the decision. And Bailey Humphrey is re-signed with the Suns despite strong interest from Victorian clubs. The 21-year-old says Gold Coast feels like home.
5: It does now. I've been here for 4 years, so it's hard to not feel like that. But yeah, Maui's always going to be where I'm from, and that's always my number one home. And I love getting back there and supporting the footy club and seeing my friends and family because they're all still there and hold a pretty special place in me.
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3: A look at the conditions along the coast. Surf is sitting around 2 feet with east to south-easterly winds. Swell around 2.8 metres. Low tides happening around 10 past nine tonight.
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2: K-Rock weather.
3: Sunshine coming through this afternoon. Tomorrow a late shower or two and 19. Right now it's 14. And you're up to date with Tim and Davo for your drive home.
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7: Yeah, good afternoon wherever you are across Geelong, Surf Coast, Bellarine. We're Tim and Davo back at it again for your Monday. Again, Davo, it's glad to have you in here as a guest this afternoon. You know?
8: Oh, please,
7: after
8: mate.
7: Being sick last week?
8: I was sick as a dog last week. And, you know, I went to the chemist one day and I bumped into... I looked the worst I've ever looked. I went into public with my teddy bear slippers.
7: Oh.
8: Trackies, no bra, like really just,
7: jeez.
8: Yeah, no good. And I bumped into a gorgeous listener named Angie. She
7: hey,
8: recognised
7: Angie.
8: My voice.
7: Your voice. Yeah, g'day, I just need these antibiotics,
8: yeah,
7: please.
8: Yeah, so that was a bit of fun. So we had a bit of a chat at the chemist.
7: Give me your, while you were off, because you were off sick for, and you were sick across the week as well, so pretty much like 6-7 days of being mm-hmm. sick. Give me your high high and your low low of like in the depths of being quite unwell.
8: High high was watching Austin Powers, obviously.
7: Great. All of them?
8: No, I only watched the one. It was a bit much.
7: Doesn't hold up as
8: no,
7: much?
8: No, it holds up. It's good. But the lows, look, we can't talk about it. Just the loneliness.
7: Well, that's a bit of fun for your Monday afternoon. Thanks,
8: but
7: Lauren.
8: No, we're up and about, man. I'm stoked to be here because I love K-Rock and I enjoy working with you.
7: Well, I enjoy working with you too as well, mate. If we're going to

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1: Soppy, I would never.
0: Okay, well, I didn't know you felt that way about us. But, Davo, we got big feelings when it comes to Dom Dollar.
2: Dom Dollar is coming to Melbourne in September. Play K-Rock's Rhyme Rally for a shot at tickets, accommodation and spending money. 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
1: Brother, this has to be the best prize we have ever given away. Yeah. I'm stoked about it. Dom Dollar, double pass, $250 spending money, a night's accommodation, plus breakfast included, and parking.
0: Yeah.
1: What?
0: I know that the parking would genuinely be the thing that gets you over the line. Because you go, oh, get an hotel. What am I going to do with my car? You don't have to worry about what you're going to do with the car because it'll be in a secure car park while you are putting...
1: Fist pumping.
0: Yeah, fist pumping. You'll be... If it's the morning after, you'll be putting like an ice pack on your shoulder because you'll have just absolutely let loose at Dom Dollar. Marvel Stadium, for a DJ, again, for a DJ from Werribee that used to play at Mint, and you probably saw him and never knew it, to sell out something like a Marvel Stadium is ludicrous.
1: And his show is a 10 out of 10. Honestly, anyone that gets to see this, I'm so jealous. And if you do win, take me along, please.
0: Yeah, well, we can get you in the draw to go and experience all of what we just said at Dom Dollar and Marvel Stadium. Thanks to Geely Geelong, the world's best-selling small EVs, the Geely EX2, and you can check it out now. But Rhyme Rally works like this. We're going to give you a word in a moment. We'll use it in a sentence. You will have 10 seconds to return serve a rally, you might say, of words that rhyme with that. So if it was ball, you could say...
1: Fall.
0: Call.
1: Call.
0: Tall.
1: Tall.
0: So that's an example.
1: I'm not a pressure player and this game isn't for me.
0: So that's not the word. We will give you the word, but you need to call through... Like ball, like you dropped the ball.
1: Yeah, it's good to be here.
0: 5-2-2-3-2, fit and firing. 5-2-2-3-2-9-5-5. Do you want to play Rhyme Rally? Give us a call. You're on K-Rock.

0: Sienna Spyro there, or Spiro. If someone knows,
1: let us know.
0: We can't find it online anywhere. Material Lover, it is 10 past four. Tim and Dave are here to drive you home in the middle of this.
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1: Yeah, baby, bit of rhyme dust there from Dom Dollar, which you'll hear live at Marvel Stadium on September 24.
0: We want to get you there with a game called Rhyme Rally. You can get yourself in the draw, and this Friday, someone is going to win these tickets. It happened last week. They were up and about. Not only, like you said, is it a double pass to Dom Dollar at Marvel Stadium, $250 spending money, plus accommodation at a hotel with breakfast and parking as well. Thanks to Geely Geelong, and they have the best-selling small EV in the world, the Geely EX2.
1: We give away so many prizes. But when I say this one gets me up and about, this is a great prize. Yep. Dom Dollar, sold out concert.
0: Whew. If I saw Dominic Dolevsky, which is his real name, and the internet will try and tell you that it's not, I'd lose my mind. And Rhyme Rally works.
1: I'd love to see you losing your mind to Dom Dollar, bro.
0: Crazy Tim. Don't let him out of the can.
1: Rattling the cage.
0: Like diced corn. The game works like this. We're going to give you a word. We'll use it in a sentence so it's nice and clear. You know what the word is. Then you'll have 10 seconds on the clock to say three words that rhyme with it. That's how you win the Rhyme Rally.
1: 10 seconds, three rhyming words. Let's see how we go.
0: Okay, Samantha in Leopold, good afternoon to you. Have you seen Dom Dollar play at Mint in Werribee before, or would this be your first time seeing him at Marvel?
3: This would be my first time seeing him at Marvel.
1: Okay. I mean, when was he at Mint? It must have been 15 years ago now, surely.
0: He's young, man. He would only been like maybe
1: he's
0: like...
1: He's 34.
0: He's young enough, man. all right, we're going to give you a word and we'll use it in a sentence. And then once that sentence is finished, your 10 seconds will be on the clock. Okay, Samantha?
3: Yep, perfect.
0: Okay, so your word is sick, as in last week, Davo was very, very sick.
3: Kick, pick, and lick.
1: She's
0: kick,
1: done it.
0: Kick and lick. She has done it, and with like 7 seconds to spare.
1: Huge.
0: Thank you for keeping this a family show as well. We were concerned there was a word that could be flying close to the sun. But Samantha, you're in the draw to see Dom Dollar.
3: Fantastic. Thank you so much. And that word did come to mind. Just didn't think it was the right one to put out there.
1: Oh, you're incredible.
0: You thought of it and you had the time and composure to think, no, I shouldn't.
1: Yeah.
3: Yeah, definitely not the right way to go.
1: She's a good girl.
0: Do you think if you'd got to two and you'd run out of one to think of, do you might have used the naughty one?
3: No, I reckon I would have gone with stick instead.
1: Oh, okay, she's amazing. Mate, what a player. Well done.
0: Samantha, well done. More chances tomorrow morning with Tom and Loggy. It's Tim and Davo. You're on K-Rock.

0: Powderfinger Sunsets. It is 4:17. Tim and Davo here to drive you home on K-Rock. Thanks to the Ponds, by the way. Get along to the Ponds for a great night out with friends. Trivia from 7 tonight and burger night as well. You can get a burger for $16. Now, Davo, you've been pretty crook for the last week. And how would you say we left things on Monday?
1: Yeah, like great.
0: Yeah.
1: Why? I mean, I know I was a little bit surly last Monday because I wasn't feeling great and I definitely was probably giving you more banter than I usually would.
0: Oh, banter is the way you would describe
1: it. Yeah, I certainly would, and I think I was honestly the funniest I've ever been.
0: Right, because there were, there was a few moments where, unprompted, you did.
1: Swipe.
0: It was like a takedown piece almost. It felt like, all right, well, you're coming at me from this angle, you're coming at me from that angle.
1: You are often lying about being a tradie, and so I obviously just highlighted the fact that that's outrageous. Of course you're not a tradie.
0: Well, no.
1: Look at your beautiful hands. They're so soft.
0: It was a two-month period when I was 18 after school. My uncle was like, give him something to do. And essentially I just did odd jobs for him and he was like, nah, it's labouring. And I've always been like, well, I used to be a tradie. I was one of you.
1: Yes.
0: I am a man of the people.
1: Yeah, which is a lie.
0: Yeah, but it was also – and Davo, the reason I say how do you think we left things on Monday is because that's just one of the things I need to talk to you about today.
1: Oh, cool.
0: We'll get to that a little bit later on because we were talking about – I don't even know how we got there, but you started shouting at me. about my foot size.
1: Oh, yes, that's right. Your petite feet, that you were lying that they were, what, 10 and a half? That is not true.
0: Mate, I said it at the time, I was like, why do you always try and minimise me? Whether it's my soft hands, my small feet.
1: I don't know what you're talking about.
0: I've been measured. You measured me and then you made me say that I had to be 2 centimetres shorter than what it was measured
1: at. No, because you say I minimalise, but you exaggerate, dude. Because you said to me, you're like, I'm a 10 and a half. And then you're like, oh, show you. And then came around this side of the desk, got your shoe tongue out and showed me and it said 10.
0: Well, no,
1: so you, once again, no. You're lying, I'm lying, we're all lying.
0: When you finished interrupting me.
1: You've missed me.
0: Yeah, so yeah, I believe you said 9. You've got a women's 9 at
1: no,
0: best.
1: I said, you've got a men's 9.
0: And I came around, I said, I've got a 10, but sometimes I'll have to whip into a 10 and a half because I've got a very tall foot.
1: Yeah, not length.
0: It's not length, it's a height issue. And so
1: hot.
0: And I'm just going to give it a heads up. I'm sorry for whatever happens in the next minute because I'm not done. So you said you've got a women's 9.
1: I said men's 9.
0: Women's 9.
1: Because
0: I went to. Shut up. Sorry. I know that's delayed, but I can just see you trying to insert yourself here. So the next day, because I'm doing the Geelong Running Fest and the team at ProFeet helping me out because you made me an ambassador and they're like, hey, man, you don't wear running shoes. You wear like these pretty boy shoes.
1: Yeah, kitten heels.
0: And so the team there, they're absolute legends. And I'm doing the community run for Give Where You Live Foundation. They do incredible things. And thank you to the people that have donated. We've had some people donate. It's awesome. I had to go there and get my foot like 3D scanned and analyzed. And can I tell you how nervous I was? Can I tell you the nerve? And I was like, there's no escaping this. This is science.
1: Yeah.
0: This is bad. It's like, it's not what you want. It's like when you go to a golf simulator and normally you hit the ball and you slice and you go, oh, whatever, it was the wind, you know, a duck quacked. And then the golf simulator will be like, scientifically, here's why you're crap at this sport, right? Mm. So that's what I was worried about. I'm like, they're going to tell me the exact measurement of my feet. And have I made a lie? Am I not really a 10? Am I not a 10? Am I worried? Luke, yeah. I said to Luke, I was like, if I'm not at 10, I'm walking out of here because
1: we
0: I'll
1: can
0: never,
1: tell
0: I'll
1: Davo.
0: Never live this down.
1: Mm.
0: Feet get measured.
1: Yeah.
0: Davo, 9.5, you bitch. Right one's bigger than the left one. Right one's bigger than the left one. And he said, mate, for you, what makes sense is to wear 10s because the 9.5s, you're not going to be able to get shoes that fit you because you've got such a tall foot because you're such a big, strong man. What you need is 10s to 10.5s. Like I said.
1: But you got measured at a
0: 9.5. Men's
1: 9.
0: But wearing it. Yeah, well, you're going to get measured at a bloody rude person. I was going to, the amount of swears that I have haven't said right now. What?
1: Sorry.
0: Yeah, sorry. You put your hand up.
1: I'm not going to lie, Tim.
0: I'm losing it.
1: I've got you right where I want you. Yep. I'm living in your head rent-free, and that is exactly what I wanted from this.
0: Well, last week I had you where I wanted you, which was homesick. So now...

0: Tinashe there. No Broke Boys. It is 4:25. Tim and Davo here to drive you home. And you're on K-Rock this afternoon.
1: Look, last Monday, as we just spoke about, I was a little bit surly. I was feeling a little bit under the weather before I obviously took a few days off.
0: Yeah, on the Monday when you came into work, I was like, what are you doing here? Mm-hmm. You're sick. And you were like, shut up.
1: Well, I also said,
0: I'm fine.
1: I do some of my best work when I'm a little bit nasty, you know?
0: Yeah. Well, A plus.
1: But obviously I took that energy out of the office as well, and I didn't have any dinner prepped, surprise, surprise.
0: Shock.
1: So I decided I'd get something a little bit cheeky, a little bit, you know, just a little bit cheeky for my dinner.
0: Okay, yeah, so, we love a takeout. When you can't be bothered, quick takeout. It tastes twice as good as what you would have cooked. Tasted like, in my opinion.
1: Yeah,
0: of course. Go, wow, it was so convenient. Perfect.
1: Delicious. Well, I went to an establishment. I'm not going to say where it was because, to be honest, I got in an argument. Like I said, I wasn't my best self. I was a little bit impatient and, made that known. But my reasoning, I think, is justified. So I'm going to tell you what happened.
0: All right.
1: So I went into this place and I had a free item. I had a voucher for a free item.
0: Cool.
1: Right? And so I went in there because you have to go in for this free item.
0: Oh, right. Okay.
1: Part of the terms and conditions. You must.
0: So you can't even drive through it.
1: You're not allowed to drive through it. You've got to go into the establishment for this. So I've parked up and I've done that. And I've gone in.
0: You're holding up your end of the bargain.
1: Yeah. I've gone in and I've said, hey, can I have like this voucher, blah, blah, blah. And can I just get that in a takeaway bag? And they said, no, you have to sit in and eat it in here.
0: What?
1: And I was like, but I've come in.
0: I've done, yeah.
1: So obviously I'm starting to get my back.
0: I don't want to sit here.
1: I don't want to sit here. I want to mull over this item for 3 hours. I don't need to sit.
0: I'll take it home. I'll put it on my kitchen bench and I'll go, I'll come back to you.
1: Yep.
0: And then you go, oh man, that would have tasted better warm, but here we are. It's 9:30.
1: Yeah. So this person has said, look, no, I'm sorry. I can't give you a takeaway bag. So I said,
0: can I ask a quick question? How old is this person that you're speaking to?
1: 19, 20. Old enough.
0: To know better, yeah.
1: So then I said, so I said, what if I was to have this item in here, but then I can't eat the item here and I want to take it away? He said, no, we can't do that.
0: You could have barricaded the door, mate. What do you mean?
1: Well, this is where I was getting to. So I was sort of like, that just doesn't seem to make sense. And I wasn't being very kind, obviously. I was a bit aggro.
0: Were you going to spend other money or were you in there fully, like it was going to be a totally free exchange because of the voucher?
1: No, you have to spend money as
0: okay,
1: well.
0: Okay, all right. Because I understand if it was a totally free experience. You go, well, yeah, you've come in here, you've asked for something, you give me a piece of paper. But no, you spent your money. I think you're entitled to leave.
1: Yeah, I know, and I agree. So then I was sort of annoyed about that. But then I looked at my phone and I realised I had another voucher for another free item. And I said, well, can I have this one? He said, yep. Because the terms and conditions on the other one, you weren't allowed to have in there. But this one you were. Now, when I say I saw red, I saw... And I pointed out to this young gentleman, which I'm terribly sorry about now, that was insane.
0: Okay.
1: I went Karen. I turned into
0: full
1: a Karen,
0: Karen,
1: and I'm concerned because I'm starting to creep up in age. Is this what happens?
0: Yeah, this kid went home to when his parents picked him up, mind you, because he's a teenager. That would have been the first thing he said in the car because he can't drive. Or maybe he chucked the owls on, you know, get his hours up. But, yeah, as a someone in their 30s, Davo, but I get –
1: It's stupid.
0: Yeah, but it's the T's and C's. All right.
1: Stupid.
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3: 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Looking good once you're onto the Geelong Ring Road in both directions with no incidents across Geelong's majors. Census night was Tuesday, the 11th of August. There's still time to complete. 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
2: 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It's

0: I'm Shark there. It's kind of hot. It is 4:36. We're Tim and Davo here to drive you home, and you're on K-Rock this afternoon.
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3: Last night, I got very excited, 7 p.m., turned on Channel 7 and watched the Logies red carpet, then into the awards.
0: Oh, the full, full kit and caboodle out. You're dedicated.
3: I love it.
0: The Logies, they are a great example of, like, doing what Australia can do when it comes to these award things. Because, like, it's hard. You can't compare it to what goes on in America because they've got millions and millions and billions of dollars. Mm-hmm. Australian TV industry, not as thriving.
3: No.
0: Thriving, but not as thriving as the overseas. But we've got to keep it our own. And I think from what I've seen, they did a great example of being like, hey, this is incredible. We want to shout out to all these people that have done incredible work, but this is ours. And this is what the Logies are, and we know it. We love it. Here it is.
3: Well, I think that's it. It's also got this air of dagginess to it that I think is so Australian. It's just something I hope doesn't go away, because I really, really love the Logies. And like I said, I strapped in and watched the whole thing. Robert Irwin was, of course, hosting the big event as the youngest host of all time at 22 years old.
0: Crazy.
3: 22 or 23.
0: Regardless, that's very young. Like, think, if you're listening around, think of what you were doing at 23. It wasn't hosting the Logies. Like, terrible.
3: And let me tell you, that was a running joke throughout the night about how young he is. I think Mick Malloy came out and said he still has milk around his mouth.
0: Mick Malloy was on a bit of a roll from what I heard.
3: Mick Malloy was on a tear. He went on there, and I think he was on very early on in the night, so prime time, you know, 8 o'clock at night, and he is ripping out some jokes that were...
0: Well, I said to you, I was like, can we play some of them? And you said no.
3: Absolutely not, but I did play them for you and you had a good giggle, which is great, so look it up if you want to. But of course, like I said, Robert Irwin was hosting. He was a little bit nervous at the start for his monologue. Of course, usually they allow that time to be a bit of a roast on the other celebrities. Robert Irwin didn't really lean too much into that.
0: He's the nicest guy ever. And like Sam Pang, who has hosted in the past, like, he's a comedian. He's probably got no fear at making jokes at other people's expense. That is not what you expect for Robert Irwin, though, right?
3: No, but he certainly whipped out a bit of gear about Karl Stefanovic.
4: Unfortunately, Karl Stefanovic didn't RSVP tonight, which means we didn't have to hire quite as many bartenders, but we've kept him a spare seat just in case. It's over there to the right, the far right.
3: Yeah. Oh,
0: they loved it. They loved it.
3: Carl was a bit of the butt of the jokes last night. And look, as pure Logies always is, there was a little bit cringe. Julia Morris got up there, tried a bit of a bit, pretending that she couldn't read the cue notes.
0: Like the teleprompter thing?
3: I think she could, but I don't know. It was really bad. Eddie McGuire was giving her the side eye, like, what's going on, babe?
0: She's nervous, man. I'm a celeb. They're like talking about if she's going to come back or not is the thing. So she's just like, I need to stand out. I need this job.
3: And she certainly did stand out. Not for the best ways. Bless her. We love her. The room was really noisy and rude. So every time they came back from ad breaks, Robert Irwin was holding a big snake and he's just trying his hardest. You know, crazy, crazy. And they also, one thing I noticed with the Logies last night, it was held in Sydney at the Star, and they were doing little swipes at Melbourne, what it felt like. They kept doing like Australia's only true global city. And they'd be like, Australia's creative capital. And it felt like a little bit like to Melbourne.
0: But also like unnecessary. Like, what do you have to gain from that? That doesn't make sense. It's not like Melbourne sitting there. It's not like a Commonwealth Games bid where it's like, oh, we missed out on the Logies. Like, they share it around.
3: Yeah.
0: Shut up, Sydney. Who won the gold?
3: Sam Pang won the gold. Nice. Logie. And beautiful Magda Subansky came out as Sharon Strzelecki and presented it to him, which was very, very cute.
0: Yes, we love it. Sam Pang is incredible. Mm. I mean, he's hosted it. Now he's been doing heaps of stuff. He's on Channel 10. He's on the ABC. He's booked and he's busy. And he's definitely one of the most recognisable names now in Australian TV.
3: And his acceptance was very, very funny as well.
0: Well, we love the Logies, done and dusted for another year. If you want to see that story and everything else that is trending, you know where to go. It is our website, krock.com.au. We are going to get into a bit of Dua Lipa now with Houdini. Just gone 4:40. Tim and Davo driving you home. You're on K-Rock.

0: Zara Larsson there with Lush Life. It is 4:46. We're Tim and Davo here to drive you home on K-Rock, thanks to the Ponds.
1: Yeah, look, I was off last week. As we know, I was a bit unwell and I spent my week literally looking at the ceiling or the TV. It was a very, very boring week.
0: And there's only so much TV and sitting and lying down you can do before your body goes, I'm over this, you know? I don't want to do this anymore. I know I'm unwell, but we've got to do something else.
1: Or when the demons fly in, you know what I mean? Like, you got to be so careful.
0: You got a magnet as well to catch all those demons.
1: Yeah, so it was a bit of a week of watching a lot of movies, a lot of TV shows. Like I said, I watched a bit of Austin Powers.
0: Any hidden gems that you want to tell everyone about?
1: Not really. I didn't really watch. I sort of watched a bunch of new stuff, which was great. I was using a bit of AI to find me some great movies to watch because, you know, you get exhausted by scrolling through, trying to choose blah, blah, blah, shortlisting and whatever. So
0: smart.
1: Yeah, it was good. And I noticed that I was doing something in almost any new movie that I was watching. It'd probably get through maybe three quarters of the movie. And, of course, I only have a quarter left. You're going to hate this.
0: I think I already know what it is.
1: I have a quarter left of the movie, right? And instead of just waiting, because obviously I'm about to see what happens, I had to Google the ending.
0: I don't understand people that do this. Now, I love my wife.
1: Yeah.
0: But she does this for every TV show and movie we're watching. Yeah. She's like, I want to know. I want to know the thing. I want to know the answer. I want to know the outcome. I want to know if they live. I want to know if they die. I want to know if they're saved. I want to know what happens. I go, well, we'll find it. No. We'll find out in an hour and 10 minutes
1: once
0: the episode's done. I just, honestly, Davo, I'm not upset. I'm disappointed.
1: I knew you'd hate this.
0: You're so impatient. You young kids. You're so impatient. You can't just wait to find out what happens. It's fine to not know things.
1: No, it's not. I like to know. I like to be comforted in knowing that something's going to happen at the end and I'm prepared for it all the way through.
0: Oh, my God.
1: And I certainly...
0: It's the saddest thing I've ever heard.
1: I found it even with watching this stupid TV series, My Life with the Walter Boys on Netflix. Oh, awful. And within two episodes, I needed to know, will the dad be okay?
0: So you're like, it's like a 10-episode season and you're like, episode two, you're like, I need to know the outcome of this entire series.
1: Of course. You know, the only series I didn't do that for was The Summer I Turned Pretty. And let me tell you, that was the, like, I was busting at the seams wanting to know.
0: I think that's crap. And like you're ruining things for yourself.
1: No, I'm not. I enjoy it more.
0: And now I understand when you say it's me versus me. Yeah, because you're an asshole.
1: Okay, so just so you know, even when we did Will It Float here in the studio and you were gone, I had to check. I wanted to know whether it would float or not beforehand. Annoying. So then I was prepared for it. I like to know the outcome for my little anxious heart.
0: Have you done the test?
1: What test? Coolest girl in the world test? Yeah, I have. And I nailed it.
0: Okay. I hate it.
1: I know.
0: And I think most people don't do it, except for some reason the most important women in my life. 5223-29555. Do you do it?
1: Do you do this?
0: Do you do this? And why do you do this? Well,
1: Do you check out the ending of a film or TV series before you get there? Are you like me? Are you doing this too? Give us a call right now.
0: Let's gather the worst people imaginable and put them together on the radio. I'll call my wife too. It's Tim and Davo driving you home. You're on K-Rock.

0: Semisonic there, closing time. It is 4:54. Tim and Dave are here to drive you home on Carrick. Thanks to the Ponds. Get along to the Ponds for a great night out with friends. And Dave-O, you're the most impatient person I know.
1: Oh, I'm not impatient. I just like knowing the outcome of things. Like when I watch a movie or a TV series, I like to Google the ending before I get there because, I don't know, for me, I just like knowing I can enjoy it a little bit better. I don't feel anxious in the lead up to the ending of a film or a movie.
0: But when you said before when you didn't do it for when you watched The Summer I Turned Pretty, you really enjoyed
1: thrived
0: not knowing.
1: It.
0: So what could we learn from that?
1: I mean, I thrived in it, but I don't like my cortisol levels spiking like that. I don't like feeling adrenaline rushing through my veins, not knowing the ending of something.
0: Stop relying on television for your main source of emotions. Can I ask you a question? I'll put it, so like, for example, like you love the footy, right? You love the Cats games. The highs and the lows. Oh, they're behind. Oh, they're ahead. And like literally the smug look on your face when the Cats are like 5 goals up is like crazy, right? If I could tell you before the game starts, you could just text a magic number and it will tell you the result of the game and you didn't have to watch it and go through the highs and lows and it will tell you the score ahead of the game, would you text that number?
1: It's different. It's different with football when you know that, all right?
0: I'm crazy.
1: Footy is so fast moving as well. It's just so different. I don't think I'd want to know the outcome, although I probably did on Saturday in that first quarter. I was like, please tell me they get back, please.
0: Okay, this is what I mean. It's impatience.
1: Yep.
0: It's impatience.
1: Okay.
0: It's control. Tony and Cario. Is this normal? Should we get medically treated? What are we doing with this, Tony?
2: So I do have a habit when it comes to TV series, especially like your thrillers of the whodunit type thing. When they start to go, you get midway through the final season, they start to do flashback after flashback after flashback to try and drag out the last series. I'll Google to find out if I was right or not.
1: Yeah.
2: Before putting myself through all the flashbacks.
0: That's the best part of a whodunit, because I love thinking I know who it is and at the end it's not them. Or if I do think it is them and it is them, you go, oh my God, I figured it out, Tony.
2: Yeah, but when they drag it out with 4 episodes of non-stop flashbacks showing you stuff that you've already realised happened, it's frustrating.
1: Yeah, it is frustrating, but also, like, when you do find out the answer, does it take away from watching the rest of the series for you?
2: Nah, definitely not.
1: Nah, neither.
2: Definitely not.
1: It's nice knowing.
0: It changes everything because it takes away all those feelings, those emotions that you wanted to feel or you didn't know you were going to feel because you go, oh, well, I know Roger did it, so now I'm looking out for shifty Roger doing stuff. You know?
2: Yeah, but then when you watch it and you're watching Roger, for example, and you sit there and you go, oh, they hit that one well. Oh, no, they've made him look like a nice guy here when really he's not.
0: No.
1: Yeah, it's a good way to watch it. I mean, I told you I did this one time with a movie called One Day and it destroyed me and I can't do it again.
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12: Good afternoon. Pretty much cruise control for your drive home from Melbourne on the Westgate Freeway. Just delays building on the Princes Freeway just after the Westgate, easing off after the Point Cook Bend. Clear passing the Motley Bypass and Avalon Airport and onto the

0: Traffic for the drive home, keep it K-Rock.
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5: Fine tonight, tomorrow a late shower or two and 19. Broadcasting on Wadawurrung Country. Hi, I'm Rebecca McDonald. CFA crews have been called to a house fire in Torquay. They were called to Grossmans Road just before 3:20 this afternoon, finding the blaze at an abandoned property. It was under control within half an hour. Police are now investigating the cause. Police are investigating an alleged sexual assault at the Pullman Hotel in East Melbourne. The Swans have confirmed several players were allegedly involved in an incident. Chief Executive Matthew Pavlich says the club shocked and disappointed.
6: We understand the level of interest in the matter and there's going to be lots of speculation, but given it's a police matter right now, that is all that we can say.
5: Four teenagers, including a 13-year-old boy from Geelong, have been arrested over an alleged incident in Werribee. Police say a speeding stolen car tried to evade them Saturday night before ending up bogged near a fast food restaurant. The Geelong team was arrested at Wyndham train station, while the other three from the Wyndham area were also picked up. The education unions voted to accept the state government's latest pay offer, calling off a statewide school strike plan for Wednesday. Public school teachers, principals and support staff will receive a pay rise of at least 28.3% over 4 years. Education Minister Gabrielle Williams says it'll now go to a vote of broader staff.
7: I'm so pleased that the union has indicated that they will not be progressing with the strike action that was planned for Wednesday. We know that that will be a huge relief to families.
5: The opposition is arguing people should have earlier access to their super if it helps them get into the housing market. But the federal Labor government maintains super is meant to help people in their retirement. And academics reckon they've pinned down which of the core human needs makes the best ingredients for a pop hit. They've analysed the lyrics of songs from the last 35 years, finding themes of human connection were present in 73% of chart toppers.
2: Get the power of big brands at lower prices.
4: K-Rock Sport.
5: Carlton is set to make caretaker Josh Fraser its new senior coach. He's led the team to a wild card berth in the finals following yesterday's draw with the Western Bulldogs. Melbourne will appeal Jacob Van Rooyen's 3-match ban at the AFL Tribunal. The key forward received the suspension after a high hit concussed Port Adelaide defender Alia. The Melbourne Storm are taking no notice of Penrith's recent form struggles as they prepare to take on the Panthers in rugby league action on Thursday night. And in tennis, Aussies Adam Walton and Chris O'Connell are through to the third round at the Cincinnati Masters.
2: Rex Corral Skoda, your surprising source of hybrid motoring.
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5: Fine tonight, tomorrow a late shower or two and 19. Wednesday, showers, winds easing 17. Right now it's 13 and you're up to date with Tim and Davo for your drive home.
2: Get along to the ponds for a great night out with friends. Tim and Davo. The drive home done right. K-Rock.
8: Yeah, good afternoon wherever you are across Geelong. It is Tim and Davo back together here on K-Rock. Just some time away being sick and hideously unwell for you.
9: Yeah, but I'm back and I'm having a great time. And I've heard by everyone, all reports, that you've missed me so much. And I don't know whether that's changed after tonight's show. I'm going to be a little snarky.
8: Why do you think it's funny to joke that I didn't miss you? Because of course I missed you. I love doing this show with you.
9: It's too earnest
8: and
9: for me.
8: And it's like when I was away, you were like, well, I was fine. I didn't need you.
9: Yeah.
8: What do you mean?
9: It's a different energy because I'll be like, when the cat's away, the mice will play and we're having a good time.
8: Well, the mice sound like they were stressed.
9: The mice were on their hind legs running around very stressed, yeah.
8: All right. Well, I personally prefer when we're here together.
9: Yeah.
8: Because I can do 50% less.
9: Yeah.
8: And that's good because don't let anyone fool you.

0: This is a tough job. You and I know it. First and foremost, this is a blood. How do we do it? How do we do it?
1: But it's good to be here, like I said, and we're back in here having a great time. And before we leave tonight, I'm going to take you into the world of my DMs.
0: I don't know if we... It's a family show. Are we allowed to go into the world of your DMs?
1: Oh, the ones that I'll tell you about, yeah.
0: Okay, great. Scared but excited. David, there's plenty going on in the world of AFL. I think Carlton's set to announce Josh Fraser as like the full-time coach compared to just being the interim coach.
1: I think they have, yeah.
0: But there is also a massive story breaking with the Sydney Swans. It is ugly. Oh, yeah. All of the words that have been used to describe it are not great. Beck from the newsroom is going to come in here and we're going to go over exactly what's been said.
1: Mm-hmm.
0: We're probably not going to do much speculation because it seems nasty. So we'll get to it after Olivia Rodrigo. It is Tim and Davo driving you home. You're on K-Rock this afternoon.

0: Olivia Rodrigo there, drop dead. It is 11 past five. Tim and Davo here to drive you home on K-Rock. And there's some pretty nasty stuff going around, Davo, this afternoon in the AFL world that involves the Sydney Swans.
1: Yeah, incident happening over in Melbourne over the weekend.
0: Yes, Beck from the newsroom's in here and we're going to go through some facts and what we know so far, Beck.
2: Yeah, so police are investigating reports of an alleged sexual assault at the Pullman Hotel in East Melbourne. That's where the Swans were staying after yesterday's win over Essendon. Sorry about your loss there, Tim.
0: That's okay. It really is minuscule in compared to everything else. Yeah.
2: The Swans have confirmed several players were involved in alleged incidents. So there was an email that came out from the Swans early this afternoon and I saw it and I went, what is happening right now? Because it says it's working with the AFL and authorities. And then, the story started filtering through that there was this alleged incident overnight or early this morning at the Pullman Hotel with police arriving and trying, accessing hotel rooms, etc. So wow. Matthew Pavlich, the CEO of the Swans, he faced the media, read a statement. He's saying the club is shocked and disappointed, but reiterated that they will be working with the AFL and authorities on this matter. He said he can't really talk about it more because it is a police matter. The Herald Sun has been reporting later this afternoon that the club could consider standing down the players involved in the alleged incident. So, whether that happens, we don't know. There's a lot to play out. There is a lot of talk of what happened, but, let's just stick to what we know and what we're being told by the police, the AFL and the club right now, please.
0: The situation that the players have allegedly found themselves in, like to be in that situation in the first place, and like nobody's perfect and all these kind of things, but to be in that situation, it is such a dangerous risk. And especially now that authorities are involved, AFL, and like there were reports this morning that the AFL could do something quite drastic and they could bail Sydney out of the finals. If we're bringing the game into disrepute, they could, because they've done it to Essendon for the drug scandal. But obviously this is a different kettle of fish.
2: And it's still awful. So fresh.
0: And all of the words that are being used to describe these allegations are awful. Awful words.
2: Yeah. Something really very serious happening right now.
1: Well, I think the thing is that when you are an AFL player or you're working at such a high level with a great opportunity like that, why would you put yourself in a situation where you're going to potentially lose such an incredible opportunity?
2: Yeah. And it'll be interesting to see whether, we find out, if any players are stood down, And I mean, if they stand down players, we will no doubt know who they are, if you think team, you've got team selections coming up. I think are they playing North Melbourne at the SCG this weekend?
0: I think so, yes.
2: So they're back home in Sydney, but it'll be interesting to see what, happens when it comes to team selections.
0: I guess if it's about privacy, it's hard to keep it private in that matter if those players are going to be stood down. But then if you're putting yourselves in these situations and these allegations are being made against you, what does that do to your privacy?
2: Yeah, well, that's, the problem is it's not a private citizen here. We're talking about, AFL players involved in an alleged incident. So
0: yeah. It's not good.
1: Yeah, I'm sure more will be unfolding over the next few days.
2: It's just becoming, more news coming out through by hour, and yeah, it will be coming out over the coming days.
0: Well, in the newsroom on the hour, every hour here, we'll bring you the latest. Beck from the newsroom, thank you very much for bringing us that story.
2: Thank you.

0: Ariana Grande there. Hate That I Made You Love Me. It is 5:18. Tim and Dave are here to drive you home on K-Rock. Thanks to the Ponds. Get along to the Ponds for a great night out with friends. David, you've been away for a week.
1: Mm-hmm.
0: We've missed you. Do you think this is the best thing to be doing when we're trying to get back on the same page?
1: No.
0: Let's do it anyway.
2: K-Rock's Tim and Davo. Try and get in sync.
1: It's gonna be 5 attempts for you and I to say the same word at the same time.
0: Yeah. When you say it, it's a challenge. And we've had more success lately than we've had in the past. We have 5 attempts. We need to get our brains in sync.
1: Mm-hmm.
0: You need to switch on, mate. I'll tell you that right now.
1: You need to switch on, and you know you've got some issues with this game.
0: My issue starts with a D and ends in Avo. So, okay.
1: Don't know it.
0: So, again, we have to work for each other, combining our brains to one mega brain, becoming in sync. We'll be unstoppable if we can start knocking this out of the park.
1: And I've just held a mirror up to you as you've said that.
0: Yep. Gosh, what a face. I got distracted. I was looking at myself so much. Are you ready to rip in?
1: Yep.
2: 3, 2, 1.
1: Movie.
0: Strawberry. Ooh. Movie. Because that's all you've done for the last week because you've been sick and strawberries.
1: That's all you've been eating. Strawberry donuts, I've heard.
0: This is what I mean. You get snippy during this game. No. We planted some strawberries in the garden with my family, actually.
1: Okay, nice.
0: So strawberry and movie.
1: Mm-hmm. I got one.
0: All right.
2: 3, 2, 1.
0: Chocolate. Sour Patch Girls.
1: What? Are you kidding?
0: Strawberry shortcake.
1: Sour Patch Girls are not strawberry shortcake.
0: Who's she?
1: I don't know. You've made a silly word up just there.
0: So I said
1: chocolate because obviously movies, strawberries, chocolate.
0: All right. And I said.
1: You come to me this time, I reckon.
0: All right. Okay. You don't know. Don't mouth that at me. We're trying to get in sync.
1: No, I got one.
0: Okay.
2: 3, 2, 1.
1: Popcorn. Ooh. I already said donut before. I thought it was cheating.
0: Mm.
1: So that's okay. No.
0: All right. So popcorn. All right. All right. Okay. Okay. Okay.
2: 3, 2, 1.
1: Cinnamon.
0: Top.
1: Cinnamon.
0: You're tanking the game. So cinnamon.
1: No, I'm not. You
0: chalk
1: are.
0: Top.
1: Strawberry shortcake.
0: I think we have one more.
1: All right. Come
0: cinnamon,
1: on.
0: Chalk top.
1: Surely, come on.
0: Cinnamon. Cinnamon. What are they? Cinnamon and
1: chalk top.
0: Chalk top. All right. Yes, of course.
2: 3, 2, 1.
1: Ice cream. Wow, crazy. You threw that and you didn't play a very good game just then, and you know that.
0: I didn't think you did good listening.
1: Strawberry shortcake, Sour Patch Kids. What is that?
0: Yeah, well, I'm sour right now because you're ruining the afternoon. As per usual, it's a Monday.

0: Lemonheads there, Mrs. Robinson. It's 5:25. Tim and Davo here to drive you home on K-Rock this afternoon. And Davo, a little bit earlier, I said there was a few things we just needed to, you know, just address, tick that box, move on from it before we can kind of get back to the normal swing of things, because you have been sick for about a week, and that sucks. We missed you.
1: Yeah, thank you so much. We'll step up to the plate. What you got for me?
0: There's been a weird little theme over the last week and a half, and it's your just absolute... How do I word this?
1: No.
0: You find it absolutely crazy to see me as someone who knows how to use tools or like gardening or like those kind of things, like tradie-esque, not tradie level stuff because I'm nowhere near that, but like as a handsy.
1: As a handsy man, I struggle to see you in that way, and that's probably for the best.
0: A handy man. And there's handier men out there, I'll tell you right now, but I can get by. And you've really been shutting down at the idea of me on the tools. And I want to expand at something. Because like right now I'm crying and I want to know. Why is it so funny?
1: I think I'm living in your head rent-free, and that's exactly where I wanted you, mate. And yeah. The thing is that, look, you have in the past, if you want to see, there's a video up on our socials, K-Rock Geelong, where we talk about Tim not being a tradie.
0: I think someone... No one's owning up to it as well because we work with cowards. Someone put up a poll, does Tim give off tradie energy? And I refuse to look at the results.
1: Yeah.
0: I'm not saying, don't invite me over and say, hey, I'm building a shed. Can you help me? Like, yeah, I'll help, but I'm not going to, you have to lead it. Tell me what to do and I will do that. And this weekend, a mate of mine who owns a gym, they're moving out of the warehouse. And he's like, hey, we need to gut the place.
1: Mm-hmm.
0: So I've been over there a couple of times.
1: On the tools, big Timmy, big dog.
0: And I was telling you about this and you almost wet your pants laughing at the idea of me like with a crowbar or a sledgehammer or anything like that.
1: You don't know what they are. What they are. Yeah, you did bring up that you were wearing your work boots on the phone yesterday, and I said, well, send me a pic because I don't believe you.
0: Yeah.
1: And then what did you do? You sent me a pic.
0: I sent you a photo of my feet.
1: Of you with your feet. And I said, that's AI. That's not your legs.
0: It had my tattoos on the ankle.
1: No, well, AI does heaps of magic stuff because I know those boots aren't yours, bro. What do you got them for?
0: I showed you.
1: Tap dancing. Bloody tap dog over there. Hey? 2003's greatest.
0: Yeah. Yes, you're right. You caught me. I'm Billy Elliot. You caught me, Davo.
1: And that I would not argue with.
0: I showed you a photo of me that someone else took of me standing there in the warehouse in the full getup again, and you were like, I don't think that's you.
1: Well, you're not meant to wear your boots with stockings. What did you think was going to happen bringing this?
0: It was pretty cold. I'm struggling to understand the humour in it. I understand that I've got the softest hands that you'll ever touch in your life. I understand that I'm not putting out lads, chainsaw, beers, energy.
1: Yeah.
0: But don't put me in a box.
1: Well, when you came over to fix my car, which was very nice, and like I said, very mask. Like I said to you, wow, Tim, you are... You're giving real masculine vibes. Yeah. I was giving you your flowers then. And as I was saying that sentence, what were you singing?
0: I'm the kind of girl.
1: Yeah. No, case in point, ladies and gentlemen.
0: It's a great song. Don't put me in a box.
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3: Good afternoon. If you're heading home from Melbourne, still delay free for the Westgate Freeway over the Westgate Bridge on the Princes Freeway to some holdups from the Westgates and passing at the Point Cook Bend. Then it's clear for the Geelong Ring Road. In Geelong CBD, just watch out for a building fire on Ryrie Street at Fenwick Street with a number of crews attending. Census night was Tuesday, the 11th of August. There's still time to complete. 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More traffic for the drive home. 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
16: 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On a

0: with Boston. It's 5:36. We're Tim and Davo here to drive you home, and you're on K-Rock this afternoon.
1: So a little while ago, a couple of weeks ago, I was telling you a story about how I was accidentally flashing my neighbours for the last 10 months.
0: And rental prices went through the roof in some areas of Geelong. Small crowds were forming. People hitting you up being like, haha, that's so funny, but where do you live?
1: Yeah, where do you live?
0: Because you didn't realise people could see through your apartment windows, even though like they're completely like unblocked.
1: Yeah.
0: Especially at nighttime when the light's on.
1: Yep.
0: If anything, it's like creating a... like a
1: spotlight.
0: A spotlight on yourself.
1: And that's exactly what I was doing for the last 10 months, literally walking around my apartment nude and, yeah, people were able to see, unfortunately, yep, for me.
0: People just kept lifting $30 in my mailbox. I didn't get it.
1: If only. And yeah. I will welcome that still to this day. But we did put a post up on Instagram. It was us telling that story and talking about that happening. And look, I'm not going to lie, on Instagram, it got through a weird algorithm. It's hit some like, it's hit a male algorithm and it's just like 98% of the viewership of like a ridiculous number are all men.
0: Yeah. Yeah, it's weird because, yeah, we like labelled it like Davo's been flashing people in Geelong without them knowing and like, yeah, I just don't know how it's found that audience. So what do you think is the reason that that's, you know, struck a like that's resonating with some people? Why do you think that is?
1: Unfortunately, I think it's because I'm a lady and I said I like being naked and it has gone.
0: Oh, we just got 40,000 new listeners just from you saying that.
1: If only, you know, Matt, that'd be great. Tell your friends.
0: About the radio show, not the Norks.
1: Yes, of course. And great. Thank you so much. But I have been getting some crazy DMs from this video. I'm not going to lie.
0: Oh, sorry, mate. That's not nice.
1: No, like some of them will make me giggle. And like, you know, my DMs are always open.
0: Don't invite it. You can't be that alone.
1: No, it's fine. But I did get an interesting direct message today from an account and I thought this is an odd one. And it said, it's from Nude Beaches Australia.
0: Oh, Christ, that.
1: So it's obviously gone into their algorithm.
0: Yeah. I've got a Facebook page and someone sent the link in.
1: It's
0: Chicken Geelong.
1: It's an interesting one and it just says, hi, you were talking about being naked at home. There are three legal nudist beaches in Victoria, Point Impossible and Southside in Torquay and North Sunnyside in Mount Eliza Mornington Peninsula.
0: Now Mount Eliza is a bit of a trek.
1: Mm.
0: Hey, that actually, did you just say Point Addis?
1: Point Impossible.
0: Point Impossible.
1: But there is one at Point Addis. It's just my favourite spot to go to, not to swim, but to hike.
0: You have been there a lot lately. I didn't realise this was a membership thing, Davo.
1: No, it's not a membership.
0: So they've invited you to become an ambassador for nudity?
1: Look, I'm not too sure, but it's just an interesting DM to receive from like, the Nude Beaches of Australia.
0: Yeah, like are they just trying to, like, is it like almost like a way where they're like, hey, we love the message that you're sending, get out there. Like, this doesn't benefit us personally, but like, we love the movement and you want to be part of it. You're doing it at home. Why don't you do it at a legal beach?
1: I think that's what they're kind of saying.
0: Nice. Brand new, so it's coffees and now nudism.
1: Mm-hmm.
0: They're the two levers you've pulled for building your brand right now.
1: Yeah.
0: Great. happy for you. Are you happy for you before I say that?
1: I don't know.
0: Okay. Sad for you. Tim and Davo, you're on K-Rock.

0: 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You're on K-Rock 955. Let's have a look at the biggest trending stories of the day.
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2: I love reality TV.
3: Yeah, we got to have a chat about the Logies, Aussie TV's Night of Nights, baby.
0: Yeah, it is where all the Australian celebrities, they gaggle together and they all have a bit of a laugh. The last few years, Sam Pang's hosted and it's been really, really funny. But This year, there was a bit of a change of host and people were pretty excited about the name.
3: Yeah, of course. It was Robert Irwin. Now, we were very excited because, as we've said, Tim, you know, we're going to lose Robert Irwin to America very, very soon. So, of course, we've got him in here to do the Logies just one special time.
0: Enjoy him while we've got him. Like, obviously, he's got his connections to Australia Zoo and I'm a Celebrity, Get Me Out of Here. But other than that, he is destined for the greatest things and we will get him seasonally, I think, moving forward.
3: Of course. Well, look, he was the youngest host of the Logies ever. He came out with a big dance. He did the whole thing.
0: Of course he did.
3: Yeah, they really played to his strengths. They had him doing dancing. They had him doing a bit of animal conservation gear, had some wildlife stage, things like that.
0: Did he come out in bonds holding the python and the snake as well?
3: Unfortunately not. He was doing a bit of Hugh Jackman's Greatest Showman gear. But one thing that is in his strength is a bit of stand-up comedy. But he did give it a little bit of a go, which was really exciting. But I will say, after his big dance and he had to start talking, you could tell he was out of breath from the dancing, but I think he was a little bit nervous as well, bless him.
0: Mate, he's 22, hosting the Logies. So much pressure on this kid's shoulders. Hopefully he did all right, yeah?
3: No, he did a great job. I think everyone was really happy with what he did. But there were three people that were certainly in the line of fire. There was Husey, there was Karl Stefanovic, and a bit of Kyle Sandilands got a rip in there as well. But he did start the monologue with a bit of Husey gear.
4: Apparently, I hear that Channel 10 is also developing a reboot of Husey, We Have a Problem. And I think it's called, seriously, Husey, We Have a Problem.
3: Yeah,
0: he hates the government, Husey, at the moment. He probably owns your house if you're renting, just the heads up, so just keep an eye out who's on your list there.
3: And, of course, Karl Stefanovic.
4: Unfortunately, Karl Stefanovic didn't RSVP tonight, which means we didn't have to hire quite as many bartenders, but we've kept him a spare seat, just in case. It's over there to the right. The far right.
3: Yeah, a bit of gear from Robert Irwin there.
0: Bartender swipe is crazy.
3: I know, but like I said, they were getting a few swipes throughout the night. And then, of course, there was some really beautiful moments, like Deborah Malman. She was inducted into the Hall of Fame, which was incredible. She's the first Indigenous person to be inducted in the Hall of Fame over 70 years, which was crazy. And then, of course, Sam Pang won the gold Logie as well. But before they had Sam Pang, they announced that Kath and Kim was the number one show in Aussie history.
0: Wow.
3: Which was very cool. And they brought out Magda Sabansky as Sharon Strzelecki.
0: Yep. It's close enough, I reckon. Yeah. We'll let it slide.
3: And Robert Irwin and her did a bit of gear.
4: Darren, this is TV's Night of Nights. Sharon, look at me. No, look at me. Look at me. I've got one word to say to you, Sharon. Please. Yes.
0: Yeah. Unfortunately, I don't think he was born when Kath and Kim was on our telly screen. So they've had to give him all the backstory for that. I mean, it's iconic.
3: No, it's too iconic. Everyone knows Kath and Kim. Everyone knows Shaz. And it was a ripper night at the Logies.
0: Awesome. If you want to see that story and everything else that is trending, head to our website, krock.com.au.
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0: It's Sam and Davo here to drive you home on K-Rock this afternoon. We're getting out of here.
1: Good time.
2: All right.
1: Adios.
3: Actually, a few weeks ago, you told me to apply for Big Brother.
0: Yeah.
3: And over the weekend, I actually did it.
0: Oh, you finished that?
3: I've sent off the application, sent off a little video, a bit of fun.
0: Massive to actually. I've applied for Australian Survivor once, and it took me like 10 hours to get this thing together. You got to do a video or something as well?
3: Yeah, whole video situation, sent it all off, and we'll see what happens. Imagine that. I mean, what a nightmare fuel.
0: I think you might get exposed, brother, as who you really are.
3: And who is that?
0: Who we all really are.
3: Who is that?
0: We're all a little bit awful when we're alone. You know, they're filming 24/7.
3: Yeah, I don't know. But anyway, we've sent it off. We'll see what happens.
0: Good
3: bit
0: luck.
3: Of fun.
0: Light and love. See ya. The show is thanks to The Ponds. Get along to The Ponds for a great night out with friends. Tonight's trivia night from 7. $16 burger night as well. I realise we keep talking about this trivia night.
3: Mm-hmm.
0: You and I need to attend this trivia night.
3: Yeah, I'm free. When do you want to go?
0: Not tonight.
3: Okay.
0: sorry. we'll lock in. I think just you and me as well. We don't... Because then it's like, all right, well... Tim and Davo out in the real world, how do we do?
3: Yeah.
0: Imagine we walk out of there.
3: Winners?
0: Kings and queens of trivia.
3: I don't think that would be the case, but I'm definitely keen for this. Any week you want to go, you hit
0: all right.
3: up, I'm ready.
0: There we go. Check out the trivia at The Ponds tonight. We'll be back tomorrow afternoon from 3 p.m. Till then, do us a favour, take it easy.
3: Catch ya.
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12: Good evening. If you're heading home from Melbourne, completely delay-free for the Westgate Freeway. Some usual hold-ups for the Princes Freeway in patches from the Westgate and to the Point Cook Bend. On the Geelong Ring Road, heading northbound, there has been a collision in Warn Ponds just before Warn Ponds Drive. KFC's new lunchtime box full range packs an unreasonable amount of chicken into mouth-watering $5, $10 and $15 boxes until 2 p.m. pickup only, not everywhere and not forever. No swaps. More traffic for the drive home. 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
3: Fine tonight, tomorrow a late shower or two at 19, broadcasting on Wadawurrung Country. Hi, I'm Rebecca McDonald. Police are investigating a fire at an abandoned property in Torquay. CFA crews were called to Grossmans Road just before 3.20 this afternoon, having the flames under control within half an hour. Officers say no one was inside the property and the cause is yet to be determined. Sydney CEO Matthew Pavlich has faced the media, confirming several players have been involved in an alleged incident at a hotel in Melbourne overnight. Police say they're investigating a report of a sexual assault. Pavlich says they're working with the AFL and authorities.
4: We're still piecing together exactly what's transpired here and have our own set of internal inquiries ongoing.
3: A planned teacher strike this week has been cancelled as the union accepts the state government's revised pay offer. Almost 80% of public school teachers have accepted the offer, which includes a minimum pay rise of 28% over 4 years. After school meeting hours will also be reduced from 80 to 40 hours a year. Crime figure Fadi Hadara is in a stable condition in hospital after being shot several

0: The motive with no suspects identified. Four teenagers have been arrested over a weekend incident in Werribee. Police allege a stolen car was spotted speeding on Saturday night, the vehicle eventually becoming bogged outside a fast food restaurant. A 13-year-old boy from the Geelong area was arrested at Wyndham train station, the three others arrested near the vehicle. And Spider-Man Brand New Day has hit a box office milestone. The movie's now earned more than $2 billion at the global box office after just 3 weeks of release.
1: Goddings, Geelong's Kubota dealer. 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
2: K-Rock Sport.
0: Carlton's reportedly appointed caretaker coach Josh Fraser as the club's new senior coach for next year. The board met today after yesterday's draw, which saw the Blues qualify for the wildcard round in the finals. It's understood he'll be locked in for 3 years, with formal confirmation expected tomorrow. Melbourne's Tom Sparrow has signed a contract extension. The 26-year-old's turned down offers to return to South Oz and will remain at the Demons until 2031. Meantime, the Dees will head to the AFL Tribunal, appealing Jacob Van Rooyen's 3-match ban over a spoiling attempt that made contact with Port's Alia Alia. And Aussie cricket coach Andrew McDonald hasn't ruled out making changes to the side for the second test against Bangladesh in Mackay this weekend. The Aussies suffered a 9-wicket loss in the first test in Darwin.
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2: K-Rock weather.
0: Fine tonight, tomorrow a late shower or two at 19. Wednesday, showers, winds easing and 17. Right now it's 12 and it's time for Tom and Loggy up late.
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3: Well, good evening. Hope you had a wonderful Monday. Tom and Loggy here to drive you home.
4: It's nice when little birdies fly down to me and tweet me little private information about
3: snitches. I'm calling them snitches. Man can't be out there living his life, winning competitions.
4: That's right, mate.
3: Yeah. Also, I went to Melbourne on Friday night for a family dinner. My dad turned 70. Happy birthday, Rob Dog.
4: Happy birthday.
3: So, yeah, it was good, but also there was something that I just really sort of just...
4: It's left a bad taste in your mouth.
3: Great way to describe
4: Thank
3: it.
4: Thank you. I'm shocked too. Also, we want to talk about weird things you like to sniff.
3: Yep.
4: We'll explain it.
3: Yeah.
4: It's all right. Sounds weird now.
3: It'll still sound weird, yeah. Tom and Loggy, the up late edition is thanks to those brand new Mimosa displays. 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Let's rip in with a bit of Beyonce.

0: couldn't get enough this morning? We've got you sorted with Tom and Lottie up late on K-Rock 955. Brand new Mimosa displays open in Armstrong Estate. 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
1: I love it when little birdies come and talk to me, you know, because it makes me feel like I'm a Disney princess. And when I was a child, I used to stand out with my finger and will birds to fly down and land on my finger. So be like, oh. But,
2: you know, it helps if you've got like seed or something like
1: that. Yeah, but I didn't have seed and I just had myself and I thought that my connection with animals was right there. Mm-hmm. But it seems that little birdies come to me in other ways, shapes and forms.
2: Mm.
1: Not just animal little birdies, but birdies of a human variety that like to fly down and whisper in my ear little tidbits and tales.
2: This show really has been people powered this morning, hasn't it?
1: It really everything has. Is we love like, our people.
2: We've got a tip on this and we've got some feedback about that.
1: We love
2: and
1: that.
2: People say we suck because of this.
1: I know. How good is it? We love the people. Someone said to me that normally what happens, right? In this line of work, you and I, we get access to a lot of different things and competitions and whatnot, but it's always, it's in the back of our minds that if we win something, it's not good. It's not a good look, you know what I mean? Because we are at the radio station and we're the people that kind of give out competitions.
2: We do
1: all the time.
2: Yeah, we're on this side of the competitions. We're not on that. We don't. We get our free stuff other ways.
1: Yeah, exactly. And, you know, we've got access that other people don't have to certain things, right?
2: We're going Lion King.
1: No, not yet.
2: Just putting it out there. Just manifesting.
1: You know, and so I generally don't like to enter other competitions because I think, well, I get a lot more pull. Like, I, you know, you, for example, you're going to Good Things Festival and you're doing interviews and stuff and you're getting behind the scenes.
2: It's fun work. It's work that I want to do.
1: Okay.
2: But it's fun. Okay. But it's work.
1: Yeah, but it's also a massive get, right? Other people don't have access to that.
2: No.
1: So is there any truth to the rumour that you have stolen out of another family's mouth.
2: What?
1: A prize.
2: What? That not was from here. Oh, mate, you get fired for that. If we take prizes from here.
1: Not here. My understanding is that it's Westfield related.
2: Oh, here we go.
1: So a little birdie told me that out the front of Big W, it was, I don't know if it was last week or the week before.
2: It was the week before.
1: Okay. The AFLW Cats were there.
2: Yes.
1: And they were meeting kids and they were, you know, having a bit of fun and you could write your name down to win a prize pack.
2: Okay. Well, hang on, right?
1: Yeah.
2: So Mum had the girls.
1: Yeah.
2: And I went and met them and took the girls and a lady came over to us and said, hey, AFLW Cats are just down there. We're at the playground.
1: Yeah.
2: And she had like tote bags with like, and she's like, they give you a tote bag and it's got like a lunchbox and a cat's water bottle in there as well.
1: Wow, so you already had things given to you.
2: Yeah.
1: And that wasn't enough, was
2: and
1: it?
2: The girls were very excited. They were stoked. So we went, we stayed there for ages and the AFLW girls were beautiful.
1: Yeah.
2: They were so good with my girls.
1: Yeah.
2: And kicking footies.
1: Bless.
2: You know, the escalators that go down out the front of Big W there down to the car park.
1: Yeah.
2: Indy kicked a footy and it went down those escalators.
1: Oh.
2: Right, to like a run down and grab. Anyway, I was talking to the team that were organising it, the Westfield ladies. I was like, this is amazing. You guys are like, gee, want more of this, please.
1: Yeah.
2: And so they were like, please like leave us a review, scan this QR code.
1: Okay,
2: so
1: all of this, you're trying to talk your way out of it.
2: So I scanned a QR code, left them a review, and then I scanned another QR code because they're like, scan this too, you might win a prize pack. And at that moment, that's when you and I, our job kicks in essentially, and you're like, I assume I'm not allowed to win because you just assume you're not allowed to win.
1: Yeah.
2: But then I thought about it.
1: I don't want to go up against other people in the community that don't have access to the things that we have, but that's just me as a person.
2: I want to swear at you so bad
1: that's
2: right now.
1: Me.
2: I want to swear. Girl, I want to swear. I never want to swear on the radio, but I want to swear.
1: So you put your name in.
2: So I scanned a QR code. I was like, there aren't actually that many people here. We might actually be in with a chance for this
1: one.
2: Yes, sure enough, last week I got an email from Centre Management.
1: Oh, did you?
2: Congratulations, Tom. And they're like, hey, this could be, you know, we know phishing emails, like scam emails look like this.
1: Yeah.
2: So jump on the on the Westfield app and have a look at our list of winners. And I was like, oh, cool. So, like, a bunch of people went.
1: Cute. Nice. And it says Tom Lewis.
2: Congratulations, winner for Victoria.
1: Right.
2: I was like, ah.
1: See, the thing is, normally, this is the funny thing. So, normally after the show, you kind of go and you'll always go to Westfield and get someone to eat, right? Yeah, yeah. And you always pop your head in and say, hey, I'm just leaving. Mm. But on Friday, I did not get a, yes. I'm just leaving.
2: Yeah.
1: What I heard is that you went and picked up this prize pack.
2: Yes.
1: And why wasn't I made aware of it?
2: Because it's none of your business.
1: Why? It is my business.
2: It's for my daughters.
1: Oh, there it is.
2: Their dad works on the radio doesn't mean that they don't deserve to win competitions too.
1: Didn't you get free tickets to the footy the other week?
2: None of your business.

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1: So AFL star Matt Rowell, he plays for the Gold Coast Suns. He's last year's Brownlow Medal winner, and he has been noticed doing some weird things across the journey. He likes to go out there barefoot on the ground and be one with the ground. He likes to eat the grass. He likes to just really visualise everything and get all his senses around the footy ground before he plays. Now, we know that this works for him because he is a Brownlow medalist.
2: Correct.
1: But last night on Bounce, which is Fox and KO's show, they had some footage of Raoul bending down on all fours and sniffing 13 yellow Sherrins.
2: Yeah, this is Andrew Gaze and Ben Dixon's take on it.
3: I'm going to sniff all the match footballs. Have a look at them. I'm going to sniff them all.
4: What for?
3: To find out which one's my favourite, Andrew.
4: Right. So I can tell by the smell.
3: Apparently.
4: It's like a Labrador that just knows how to find the right scent.
3: I know what his career after footy could be at the airport. Yes. Correct.
4: Right.
1: I think it's Jason Dunstall.
2: Oh, is it?
1: Yeah. Right. Yeah. It could be. Anyway.
2: Dunstall's in there as well.
1: They were having a chat about it and it's like, this is weird. Why is he sniffing balls, right?
2: Yeah.
1: And it got us talking about things that we like to sniff. Now, I like the smell of books, and when I get a new book, and when I say a new book, it doesn't have to be a new book. It can be an old book. Mm. Any book that I've just picked up to read, I always have to smell it. Smell it first, and then when I get to the first page, I have to smell it again. Yeah. I just like smelling it. It's a weird thing I like to smell. So what weird things do you like to smell?
2: Yeah. Lloydie's in Armstrong Creek. Morning, Lloydie.
5: Good morning, gang. How are we?
2: We are good. What do you like to sniff, you little... Don't worry about it.
5: Hey, I mean, I'm a very dirty-minded person, but I'm keeping this one clean, all right?
2: Wonderful. Great, we appreciate that. What do you like to sniff?
5: Now, I reckon you could probably relate to me this one, Tommy, a little bit, because you're a bit of a gamer yourself, aren't you?
2: Yes, yeah.
5: Now, I don't know if you remember, but when we used to buy the hard copy CDs, and we love to always... You know, you get excited, you buy them at the shop, you get home, and then the first thing you do is you open them up and you give them a good sniff off the paper and off the top of the CD before you stick it in the into the console.
2: Yeah, yes. No, I can't argue with that one. I can picture the smell of a freshly opened game, and you're right. Yeah, it is a good smell.
5: Even to this day, I know that you can still buy the hard copy for the PlayStation 5 every time without a fail.
2: Yeah.
5: If I've got it unwrapped out of a Christmas present or whatever, my nose deep straight into the bloody cage.
1: That's a good one, Lloydie. I can smell it straight away. Chris from Mount Dunedin, what things do you like to smell, mate?
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1: Yes.
2: And that, Chris, is why you're banned from DeGrandy's, okay? That's
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0: Didn't get enough this morning? We've got you sorted with Tom and Lottie up late on K-Rock 955. 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
2: 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Still looking pretty cruisy for your drive home from Melbourne on the Westgate Freeway and over the Westgate Bridge. 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That's moving nicely all the way to the Geelong Ring Road southbound, although northbound on the Geelong Ring Road, a crash just before Warren Ponds Drive in Warren Ponds. 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
4: Welfare check.
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0: enough this morning? 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
1: Went up the highway, had like birthday, 70th birthday dinner with Dad.
2: Happy birthday, Rom. That's so cute.
1: And so the siblings were all there and we had a great old time and it was a very fancy venue. I was told dress up sort of thing.
2: So so you went with the tight black jeans?
1: And a collar.
2: Oh, you, mate, get some suit pants.
1: No, it was chinos. I wore black chinos. Black chinos?
2: Yeah.
1: Yeah, black chinos.
2: Okay.
1: And a shirt.
2: Yeah.
1: And no hat.
2: Let me guess, was the shirt tartan based?
1: No,
2: Did it have squares?
1: Paisley.
2: Oh! Mm. All right, beautiful.
1: White with blue paisley.
2: Oh, allow it.
1: Short sleeve.
2: Yep.
1: Guns out. Anyway, so.
2: Short sleeve. It's winter, bro. Wear a long sleeve.
1: I had a jacket. It was warm in there.
2: Yeah.
1: And we were in there for quite a while because, this is what I'm going to get to, dinner was a degustation.
2: Oh, so like 10 courses.
1: It was like, yeah, six or something.
2: Oh, I love that. That's such a nice way to celebrate.
1: I do like a degustation, but I think that you got to put a limit on it, like and not on the amount of meals, but the amount of people.
2: Oh, too much to digest?
1: No, because I think whoever's serving up the degustation, the more people that are at the table, the more piss they take. So if there's two people and you're doing a degustation, you pretty safe bet there's going to be enough food, yeah?
2: Yeah.
1: Right? But these guys, they're rolling up to the table. And so, for example, the main, it was like a lamb thing, right? And there's 11 of us at the table.
2: Yeah.
1: And they put three plates on the table with like a small piece of lamb in the middle of each that's cut into four. So there's 12 small slices of lamb, and that's the main. So we all got one, and then the birthday boy got two slices of lamb.
2: So what should happen is that if you and I went there and we got to split one lamb between us, then you should have the appropriate amount for everyone else.
1: Yeah.
2: Like they wouldn't, you should get little plates. Everyone should get a little plate of something. It's not like a normal degustation, you and I would have a scallop each, right? It doesn't mean that the whole table gets four scallops and we all get a little bit. That's a ripoff.
1: Yeah, exactly right. So $85 a head and I was like, where's the food? Where's the, I'm
2: going to
1: have a little nibble of this. I'm going to have a little nibble of that. I'm going to have a little nibble of this. It was all really like nice food.
2: Fine dining,
1: right?
2: Yeah.
1: But they just take us a bit.
2: No, I don't think that's normal.
1: That was $1,000 worth of people eating.
2: I think
1: three plates of lamb, you kidding me?
2: Nah, see, maybe you should have sat on separate tables.
1: Maybe room booked. It was one big table in one small room of like, it was the party room.
2: Do you think that this might be worth you getting down and typing out a little note?
1: Oh, on their Google review?
2: Not the Google review. Go direct first and just say, hey.
1: See if we can get a restaurant review reply.
2: Not the restaurant review reply. Just be like, look, I wanted a hot lamb injection. You didn't give it to me.
1: Yeah.
2: So please, can we discuss this? And you might be getting some free meat.
1: Other option, I just live my life being mad about it.
2: No.
1: And never go to a degustation again.
2: No, mate.
1: Nah.
2: You can't just scratch all degustation from
1: the
2: your
1: menu.
2: Life.
1: They're off the menu. I've had enough.
0: Tom and Loggy in the evening.
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1: Brad Johnson joins us in the studio.
2: Here we go.
3: We're talking about, as Tom puts it, sniffing balls.
1: Well, it's the most simple way to explain it.
3: Essentially. So AFL star Matt Rowe,
1: yes,
3: from the Gold Coast Suns.
1: Yeah.
3: He was.
2: What's he done now?
3: He's a bit of a weird unit, right? But I mean, he's a Brownlow medalist, so good on him.
2: Yep.
3: He was recorded sniffing 13 Sharon footballs in the change rooms pre-game.
2: 13.
3: Yep.
2: Yeah. Was that Anthony Hudson in the background going 13? 13.
3: So KO, well, Bounce is KO and Fox, and they showed the footage and had some discussion on it. Did you ever smell balls during your
1: I can think of one occasion where definitely close to your face.
2: Hang on.
1: Gary Moorcroft.
3: No, don't.
2: Gary Moorcroft, yes, his balls were close to my head, yes. Actually, I think they went over my head.
3: Yeah.
2: So I missed the opportunity. Have I ever? No. No, I can't say I've ever lined up a row of Sharons, smelt the TW and thought, I'm on today.
1: Is there something that you do love the smell of?
2: You know what? When you think of footy terms, it was the deep heat was the best, but the new footy boots, the smell of a new footy boot. Was so good.
3: Yeah.
2: But I'm not I'm not there going pre-game, you know, in the middle of the change rooms with the cameras around. Just but
1: you're just sticking your head right in a box and just.
2: That's taken sniffing salts to a whole new level, isn't it?
3: All right. Wrap it up.
2: I wonder if the whole team will do it next time they open them out. We're ready to go.
1: Charging.
2: Season's done, though. Not going to work anymore.
1: Nah,
2: they're out.
1: Next year.
3: Play a song.
1: Okay.
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1: Or just turning us up at work.
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0: couldn't stop thinking about a moment that I had at school pickup yesterday.
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0: 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Bang! Chase that way. 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
2: About the game on Saturday, GMHBA Stadium. I got a tap on the shoulder, beautiful 10-year-old Logan. And he goes, Davo, are you a fan of Bailey Smith as well? 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
3: Yeah.
2: And it was a great video.
3: Yeah.
2: That I've watched heaps.
3: No, I bet you've watched heaps over and over again.
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0: you grew up with Foxtel, it leaves a stain on you that you take with you through the rest of your life.
1: Yeah, that's right. Like, I knew straight away that you had Foxtel growing up. I knew Ava from the newsroom definitely had Foxtel growing up. And I knew by looking in the mirror, Davo definitely didn't.
0: It was like a quick little whiff of it right at the end before I moved out of home.
1: What? Can I ask you, did your family have a boat?
0: I don't want to answer.
1: Yeah. That's because you reek of having Foxtel growing up.
0: It was an old boat from the 80s. Dad bought it for a couple hundred bucks.
1: You don't need to justify it. It's okay.
0: No, because you're painting it. It's well played.
1: It's just because you're not a common man and that's okay, mate. Big Tim from the radio. All good.
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1: So I was away because I had to get an operation, laparoscopy and a hysteroscopy, and basically that means you're pantless on a table. 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She comes in and then she's like, oh, do you mind getting off the table because I need to move it? 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
1: 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And she goes, oh, does it? 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
1: It's the Hunger Games out there when you're dating. I did not volunteer as tribute.
2: No,
1: but of course with dating life, there comes with all these different dating terms, breadcrumbing.
2: So, and that's like when you leave just little things that are exciting. You don't give them the full life.
1: Yeah, yeah. Or it's like liking photos, but you're not really jumping into the DMs. You're sort of breadcrumbing, giving them a little bit so they like a little bit of that, but then you're not going all the way in there. But also
2: say
1: one
2: full loaf.
1: Yes, full loaf. You're not getting the full loaf. Getting a sad piece of soggy white bread.
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let's get the party started. 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That's when I knew that your heart was scarring. 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Like, wait, babe, let me ask your pardon. This ain't Gucci, this is Prada, darling. 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
1: A beautiful friend of mine gifted me a voucher to go to Soltaire Spa. So I went in there and I had myself a 60-minute massage. It was incredible. And this is not a sponsored post here.
2: No.
1: There's nothing like a full body massage to realise that physical touch is missing in your life.
2: Oh, mate.
1: She was holding my hand and she was like, you know, doing the hand
2: you're
1: massage.
2: Hey, okay. You're doing just fine.
1: Well, I kind of wanted to ask, like, what are we? And I posted that up on my Instagram because I thought, this is a bit of fun. Like I said, there was more concern than giggles, much like my mum, Irene, replying to the story.
2: Welfare check.
1: Ask anyone for a hug. I bet someone will.
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0: About the game on Saturday, GMHBA Stadium. I got a tap on the shoulder, beautiful 10-year-old Logan. And he goes, Davo, are you a fan of Bailey Smith as well? I said, yeah, man.
3: I'm a big fan of Bailey Smith. He's a very talented
0: footballer. Obviously, I admire his football talents.
3: Yeah.
0: And Chantel turned to me and goes, oh, yeah, I just let him know because I saw you zooming in on Bailey in your videos.
3: Davo, I told you.
0: Trying my best. To be fair, like, Bailey Smith was kicking the football at the time.
3: Yeah.
0: And it was a great video.
3: Yeah.
0: That I've watched heaps.
3: No, I bet you've watched heaps over and over again.
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0: I couldn't stop thinking about a moment that I had at school pickup yesterday.
1: 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Talk me through it.
0: As I'm sort of making my way towards her classroom, I'm sort of, yeah, got the hip movements going.
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0: 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Moment of truth. Do I just plow on and let her sort it out?
1: Do I show my human strength? I'll send the Matildas.
0: 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Bang! Get away from this. Chase that way. Don't come near me.
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1: If you grew up with Foxtel, it leaves a stain on you that you take with you through the rest of your life.
2: Yeah, that's right. Like, I knew straight away that you had Foxtel growing up. I knew Ava from the newsroom definitely had Foxtel growing up. And I knew by looking in the mirror, Davo definitely didn't.
1: It was like a quick little whiff of it right at the end before I moved out of home.
2: What? Can I ask you, did your family have a boat?
1: I don't want to answer.
2: Yeah. 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
1: It was an old boat from the 80s. Dad bought it for a couple hundred bucks.
2: You don't need to justify it.
1: No, because you're painting it. It's well played.
2: It's just because you're not a common man, and that's okay, mate. Big Tim from the radio. All good.
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1: So I was away because I had to get an operation, a laparoscopy and a hysteroscopy. And basically, that means you're pantless on a table. I went to get a wax. Now, normally in these types of places, they have a dedicated room for this, but this just seemed to be a back room where people would store their bags and whatnot for lunch. So, pants off, jumped on the table. She comes in and then she's like, oh, do you mind getting off the table because I need to move it? So I jump off, help her move this table.
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1: 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And she goes, oh, does it? 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
1: I gave her the out. 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
1: K-Rock traffic.
2: It is a very peaceful morning on our roads. A little bit of traffic for the Princes Highway in both directions through Corio. Some congestion at its St. George's Road intersection. Some early birds getting the worm on Ryrie Street and Latrobe Terrace in the CBD. Settlement Road's a little bit slow outbound through Belmont. You run into Melbourne's magnificent. It's just 55 minutes from Ryrie Street to Port Melbourne. 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
3: Hey there, it's Nicole taking a look at what's coming up in the news this morning. The immediate playing future of five Swans players is in doubt as police investigate allegations of a sexual assault at a Melbourne hotel. A Hamlin Heights man is due in court today, charged over a fatal bus crash at Stonehaven. A Norlane man has been charged after allegedly assaulting a nurse in Corio last week. Concerns that bird flu could be edging closer to Geelong and we're being reminded not to touch any sick or dying birds. Donald Trump has repeated a threat to declare the Strait of Hormuz a US territory, and a preliminary autopsy has found no cause of death for actress Hayden Panettiere, who's died at age 36. In sport, the AFL is set to delay the announcement of the All-Australian squad in the fallout of the Swan scandal, and Carlton is set to unveil Josh Fraser this morning as its official coach. A possible late shower in 19 today, and we'll have more news at 6.
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0: First Facey and Insta, then TikTok, now AI. 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

0: very productive people in the CBD already on Ryrie Street and Latrobe Terrace. Nothing that's going to affect your journey too much. Speaking of journeys, your journey into Melbourne along the Geelong Ring Road and the Princes Freeway is, as Bart Simpson would say, superb. No delays at the Maltby Bypass or the Point Cook Bend. It is smooth sailing onto the Westgate Freeway and over the bridge into Melbourne. Census night was Tuesday, the 11th of August. There's still time to complete in the census. 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More traffic all day while you work. 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
6: Broadcasting on Wadawurrung Country, hey, it's AJ with your latest K-Rock news. The Swans players at the centre of a sex scandal have reportedly driven back to Sydney. Five players have been interviewed by police over an alleged sexual assault at the team hotel. No charges have been laid, but investigators have asked to review CCTV footage. The AFL Integrity Unit has also opened an investigation. A Norlane man has been charged after allegedly assaulting a nurse in Corio. A 40-year-old hit with 19 offences for the incident last week. He's been remanded to face court next week. Wildlife officers have begun vaccinating more than 5,000 penguins on Phillip Island to protect them from bird flu. Chief Biodiversity Officer James Todd says the penguins are comfortable around humans.
7: And for that reason, it does make vaccination a viable option for those populations, particularly as we have to administer two doses of the vaccine, and that's where the complications come for other wildlife.
6: A major review of Australia's trucking industry has called for heavier trucks on our roads and fewer restrictions on overnight deliveries. The Productivity Commission says this could save businesses and consumers billions. New figures have shown a lot more New Zealanders have moved to Australia since an easing of citizenship rules in 2023. The number of Kiwis crossing the ditch has grown by around 30,000 a year. A Hamlin Heights man is due in court today, charged over a fatal bus crash in Stonehaven. A 12-year-old girl died when a school bus rolled in August of last year. A 76-year-old man was last week charged with offences, including dangerous driving causing death.
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6: Essendon is expected to hold fire until next week to announce its new coach. The Dons had been expected to make an announcement this week about Brad Scott's full-time replacement, but the club is now expected to wait until wildcard week. Collingwood's Sam Swadling has claimed the Round 23 Rising Star nomination. The Pies' young gun had 29 touches and a game-saving spoil in the draw with the Hawks. Richmond's Sierra Greaves claimed the AFLW nomination. And a one-day series in Zimbabwe and Red Bull Australia A trip look to be on the radar for Ollie Peak. The Geelong young gun is reported to be in the line for a trip to Zimbabwe to continue his experience with the national side, but he's then expected to not head to South Africa for more games, instead to head to the subcontinent to get more Red Bull experience.
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6: We're taking a look at 2 to 3 feet of swell to the south and southwest across the day today. Low tide passed at 1:20 this morning, the next high tide around 7:15. We have another low tide at 1:20 this afternoon, a final high tide for the day around 1.14 metres at 7:20 tonight. That's the latest surf.
2: Rex Corral Skoda, your surprising source of hybrid motoring.
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6: Possible late showers and a top of 19 degrees today. Right now we're sitting at 5. You're up to date with Tom and Loggy.
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8: Good morning, 5 minutes past six. Welcome to Tuesday. How you going, Log?
9: I'm doing all right, mate. How are you?
8: Yeah, good, thanks. Foggy bottom boys out there again this morning, but only in patches.
9: Yeah, patches. The fog yesterday was, like, wild.
8: Hung around for a bit, eh?
9: Yeah.
8: So, it was in Lara yesterday when I was, and then it sort of cleared up as I went into town. But this morning, no fog in Lara. I got out of the house. I was like, oh, cool. But then got to, like, Nor Lane, North Geelong, Rippleside, Drumcondra, all foggy bottom boys. And then back in town, it's clear again.
9: Yeah. Isn't that amazing?
8: Funny how that works.
9: It's so funny. You know what? Let's chat more about it in the weather breaks.
8: Yeah, okay.
9: I reckon.
8: I look forward to doing that all morning.
9: And if you miss any of the weather chat, you can always catch it on our weather podcast, which is uploaded every single day. The best of Tom's weather.
8: I still got to look that up. I reckon that'd be a good listen. I just always assume that you do put it up, but surely some days you don't bother putting it up.
9: No. Every day it's so good, mate.
8: Wow.
9: Yeah.
8: Every day.
9: I'll look forward to it in the next 15
8: minutes. Do you do my weekend weathers as well?
9: No, those ones I don't. Yeah. I just think you don't give as much oomph in the weekend weathers as you do during the day.
8: Not as much detail.
9: Yeah.
8: It's all about music. It's all about what have we got this morning? Rhyme Rally. Looking forward to doing Rhyme Rally. Again, putting someone in the draw to go and see Dom Dollar. Sold out show, Marvel Stadium, September 24 for the world's best-selling small EV, the Geely EX2, which is now at Geely Geelong.
9: I wonder if Max Holmes is a Dom Dollar fan.
8: He'll probably be like, who's that?
9: Nah, I reckon he'd be into it.
8: He's pretty who's that kind of guy.
9: He is a bit like that. We're going to ask, who are you, Max?
8: Yeah.
9: With a whole bunch of questions over a half an hour period when he arrives at 8 a.m.
8: Yeah, he was doing skipping yesterday. Remember we saw that? He was skipping along.
9: Mm-hmm.
8: So that's good news.
9: It is.
8: Positive.
9: What's the rehab like?
8: I think he had something to do with a bit of a pitch to Zach Butters as well. So I want to ask him about that.
9: Yeah.
8: Bailey Smith helped him out with that one. We do have a double pass for the Cats Richmond game at Jim HBA Stadium this Saturday night to give away too. So we'll do that when Max joins us in the studio. You can always get involved with the show. Caller of the Week gets $150 to spend at Recess Bar and Eats. Eat, drink, play at Recess Bar and Eats. Let's kick it off this morning with Sonny Federa. This is Let Me Be In Your Arms on the other side. Haven't done one of these for a little while.
9: Mm-hmm.
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0: A-S. That's how you spell alias.
1: Yeah.
0: Mate. Certainly not anus, mate. But these shoes are. Have a look at. I've sent you the link.
1: Yeah.
0: And they've released a dramatic open toe design.
1: Okay.
0: Of the Isabel slingback and Issy heels, right? So you girls might know what that means. But essentially, it's a high heel shoe.
1: Yeah.
0: And it has a clear section that shows off the middle toes in an unconventional silhouette. So let me paint a picture.
1: Okay, I haven't seen the photo yet.
0: So essentially, it's like, you know, like a standard high heel,
1: mm-hmm.
0: how you can see the top of the foot.
1: Oh, yeah, like, skin to the toes, then covered.
0: The toes are covered. It doesn't cover the toes. It goes all the way down, and it just covers, like, the big toe and the little toe, or maybe the next toe as well, but the gap goes all the way right down to the sole, and so the two.
1: Oh, so it exposes toes. Just two toes all the way, and the rest are covered.
0: Yeah.
1: So it looks.
0: Don't they look dumb? They look so dumb.
1: Okay, it reminds me of hooves.
0: Yeah. Well, people are saying little pig trotters.
1: Clip, clop, clip, clop. Yeah, they look like hooves. It looks like you've got your hooves out.
0: It's giving Mr. Tumnus, is what people are
1: saying. That's an amazing description. Okay, now look, you and I aren't really fashion-forward people. So maybe, like, that seems like it'd be uncomfortable to wear too. You're basically giving everyone the middle toe. As well.
0: Yeah.
1: It's like everywhere you walk, you're giving the middle toe.
0: And then what happens if you've got long toes and one sort of hangs over? Like,
1: well, I do. Okay. They're saying here you either love them or hate them. People can't be. This is rage bait, yeah?
0: Oh, well, yeah, but this is the thing. Is it designed to get us talking? I mean, because it's done it, to talk about the brand. Beauty influencer Chloe Morello. Ugh, I'm already bored.
1: No, come on.
0: She weighed in on the silhouette, explaining why the cutout might present a practical issue for her foot shape. It's because my second toe is less than desirable. Like, maybe if she was at least due north, but alas, she is at a right angle. Okay, so she doesn't like them either.
1: Yeah. Oh, someone else said it's a foot equivalent of giving the middle finger. See, I could be a fashion person.
0: Yeah.
1: I see it.
0: Finally, well, you try.
1: I've got the. I know. I've got my second toes bigger than my first too.
0: Do you?
1: Yeah.
0: Yeah, so is mine, I think.
1: Oh, really?
0: Like, so your second toe, first small toe.
1: Yes.
0: Is longer than
1: longer
0: your
1: than
0: big
1: my big toe. So what is it? Greek foot or something? Something.
0: It's eek something. Freak foot. I don't know if mine is. I think maybe mine is as well.
1: Mm.
0: Let's measure them.
1: Let's get the hot dogs out.
0: We'll have a little wrestle. Okay, I'm going to play the song now.
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12: 19 minutes past 6 now on K-Rock 955. We're sitting on 6 degrees in Bellbrae right now. A late shower or two. Top of 19 for us today. And then a bit cooler tomorrow. Showers, wind easing 17. And then Thursday 18 possible shower. Who cares? I'll be in Byron.
13: Oh, yay,
12: yeah,
13: you will.
12: Going for a wedding.
13: So exciting.
12: How about that?
13: That's very exciting. I'm sure that everyone will be welcoming for you there, considering how much you've given Byron over the 15-year period that you've been on radio.
12: Yeah, didn't think about that.
13: Mm.
12: It's all right. They won't be listening.
13: No, you'll be fine.
12: They'll be sort of... Don't worry about it. Don't worry about it. Don't make it worse, Tom.
13: Sad trending coming up in the next 15 minutes with the loss of a superstar who's passed away quite young. But coming up next...
12: Are you moving on without the toe update, mate?
13: Oh, yes. Thank you. Sorry. I was thrown. Thank you. We were talking just then about second toes.
12: Yeah.
13: Because you... Why are you talking... Oh, yeah. There's these shoes. Yeah. And it makes you look like you got hooves.
12: Yeah. The fashion
13: shoes. They dainty hoof.
12: And they essentially don't have the middle of the toe. It's a high heel without the middle bit of the toe. So it covers your big toe and your little toe, but you can see the rest of the toes.
13: Yeah. And then we got discussing second toe bigger than the first toe. And you and I both have that.
12: Yeah.
13: Greek foot is what it's called.
12: It's Greek foot. I thought it was freak foot. But
13: it's Greek foot or Morton's toe. Right?
12: Oh.
13: And so it affects roughly 3 to 20% of people.
12: 3 to 20%.
13: Right?
12: Okay.
13: Okay. But what does it mean, Basil?
12: I don't know.
13: Well, culturally,
12: yes.
13: Apparently many traditional foot reading systems view a longer second toe as a sign of natural leadership, drive and a dominant personality.
12: Oh,
13: okay.
12: Okay.
13: Ancient Greeks considered the Greek foot an idea of physical beauty.
12: Oh, so having that extra long toe is a is a beautiful thing.
13: You can call me the Venus de Milo. And also some old European traditions linked it to royal ancestry.
12: Oh,
13: And that sounds fancy. That sounds pretty much like ours.
12: Yeah. Does that mean because we're both apparently dominant personalities, we then do have to fight the toes? I would love
13: we
12: that.
13: We do. Hoof to hoof. Hoof. Hoof to hoof. Hoof to hoof.
12: You can't. Enough. You can't do that. So, you're not on the radio, that's for sure. It's 21 past 6. You're on K-Rock. Good morning.

0: It's Ariana Grande, 24 past 6 here on K-Rock 955. It's Tom and Loggy for Mimosa Homes. We've just had a little bit of correspondence from a fog correspondent.
1: Oh.
0: Not our regular fog correspondent, Tenno. Weird to not hear from him on such a foggy morning. It's usually this is his wheelhouse. But Aiden... No, I know you're not Tenno. He's just messaging me. Fog is a bit thick out at Mount Dunede.
1: Okay.
0: But thins coming down Surf Coast Highway towards Grovedale.
1: Okay, good to know.
0: And then he goes, oh, it's rather thick in parts of North Geelong too. Oh, we're playing along at home. He's driving.
1: People are enjoying it. Yeah. Love our fog correspondents out there. I know.
0: If you see any fog, just let us know about it on the socials.
1: Please
0: or give
1: let
0: us a call,
1: know.
0: 52232955.
1: Now, sometimes in life you find out things later in life and, you know, we've spoken about this so often that, you know, for example... I didn't realise that grapes were sultanas for, like, the longest time.
0: I know.
1: Right? And then it just blew my mind that I'm like, everyone else knows that sultanas are grapes, but I just never knew that.
0: I almost
1: right?
0: had to stop being your friend after that one.
1: That is true.
0: One. That
1: yeah,
0: was
1: yeah.
0: a big one.
1: It was a big one. But I was chatting to a friend yesterday and her partner are going away and they're going to, like, a tropical staycation, right?
0: Mm, nice.
1: And they're going to be doing scuba diving, ooh, like actual scuba diving, right? And they were like, oh, did you guys do scuba diving? I'm like, absolutely not. We snorkeled. Like snorkeling and scuba diving
0: yes.
1: is completely
0: you're
1: different, right?
0: Correct, yeah.
1: So you have to like train to do scuba diving and yeah.
0: Do you want to talk about why you're not allowed to do scuba diving? Remember that time?
1: Why was it?
0: Because you're heavily medicated.
1: Oh, yes, that's why.
0: Sea Life Aquarium. I had to swim in the... in the big tank on my own,
1: yeah,
0: scuba, because you weren't allowed to in
1: yeah.
0: case you panicked.
1: Yeah, yeah, that's true. That is right. Also, I kind of felt, anyway, it was a whole bunch of feelings, but you enjoyed it.
0: Oh, it's one of my brand pillars. You
1: yes.
0: should come to the aquarium with me. I'm insufferable.
1: Oh, my God.
0: If my kids have to hear the story about the stingray kissing me on the head one more time.
1: Oh, my God.
0: And I get the photos out and everything.
1: Yeah. Oh, isn't that great? Anyway, my friends was saying that her partner was like, I'm really looking forward to like scuba diving under the islands and stuff like that.
0: What?
1: And she's like, what do you mean? Like, you know, down like near the islands. And he's like, nah, like, you know, you can go like under islands and stuff. So he has grown up as an adult and has thought that islands are just floating.
0: Floating.
1: They're
0: there.
1: Just floating.
0: You can go under an island.
1: You can go under an island.
0: But not like a cave arrangement, like
1: no,
0: it's a fully
1: like
0: floating.
1: Like a floating. Like if you go to Bali, if you go to Indonesia, you know how yeah. they've got all those little islands? They're just floating. They're just floating around. You can,
0: yeah.
1: you can just scuba dive underneath them.
0: Depending on the currents, New Zealand, you can actually walk to. Because it just bobs up and down the east coast.
1: So funny, because
0: oh
1: it's
0: my
1: like,
0: God.
1: Once she mentioned it to him, he was like, "Oh, okay, yeah, I guess that makes sense why stuff doesn't just float, right?"
0: Under,
1: but isn't that crazy?
0: Under an island,
1: he thought that islands just floated.
0: How do they stay in the same spot though?
1: His brain doesn't know. So, just in case anyone else is learning this for the first time, islands are actually attached to the earth.
0: And also, you're not allowed to scuba dive if you're heavily medicated, yeah. right? We've learned a lot this morning.
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17: The intersection of Aberdeen Street and Shannon Avenue in Newtown is surprisingly congested for this time of the morning. Down in Belmont, Breakwater, Settlement and Barwon Heads Road all have traffic building. The Surf Coast Highway is a touch heavy on approach to Settlement Road in Belmont as well. Your run into Melbourne is okay. It's an hour and 6 minutes from Ryrie Street to Port Melbourne. Snooze Amazing Sale is on now. 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Sale ends Sunday. Sunday. More traffic all day while you work. 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
21: Hey, it's AJ with your latest K-Rock News. Police have asked to review CCTV footage from a Melbourne hotel as part of an investigation into the Swans scandal. Investigators have spoken with four players over allegations of a sexual assault at the Pullman Hotel. It's understood those players have since returned to Sydney as police and the AFL continue their investigations. Concerns that bird flu could be getting closer to Geelong. It comes with reports of hundreds of sick and distressed birds being found in Portland across the weekend. Footage of several sick birds in the region have now been shared online. Four teens, including one from Geelong and three from Wyndham, have been arrested after police chased a stolen car. The car was followed through Wyndham and Werribee before it became bogged while trying to escape a fast food drive-through. Three of the teens have been released pending summons while the fourth was cautioned. Gangland figure Fadi Hadara remains in critical condition after being gunned down outside his home on Sunday night. Police investigators are concerned it could open up a new underworld feud as the hunt for the gunman continues. We're in for a wet week ahead with a high-pressure system off the Tasman set to bring widespread rainfall. Geelong and the rest of the state can expect showers and strong winds through to Saturday, with temperatures ranging between 16 and 19 degrees. New research has found only a third of young Aussies understand how superannuation works, sparking fresh calls for mandatory financial literacy in schools. Nearly half of school leavers have never learned about money in class, with 94% wanting compulsory financial education in the curriculum.
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21: Carlton is set to unveil Josh Fraser this morning as its official coach. Fraser was reportedly appointed by the Blues yesterday after he took the Blues from a 1-8 start to the finals. He's expected to have the job for the next 3 years. The AFL is set to delay the announcement of the All-Australian squad. The league had been planning to announce the squad this week before naming the team next week. However, that has been reportedly put on ice in light of the Sydney Swans situation. And Ollie Peake looks set to head to Zimbabwe with the Australian ODI side, but then to focus on red ball cricket. Reports the Geelong young gun will play as part of the Australian white ball tour before heading to India to play red ball cricket with Australia A. Sam Constance and Campbell Kellaway also expected to be in the Australia A squad.
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21: Possible late showers at the top of 19 degrees today. Right now we're sitting at 5. You're up to date with Tom and Loggie.
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1: I love reality TV.
20: It was a shock yesterday to hear of Hayden Panettiere's passing at the age of 36. You'd know her from Heroes and from, what's that other show that she was in? Oh, God, it's just escaped my brain. Nashville. Very sad. She's had a lot of problems throughout her life.
22: Yeah,
20: she's dealt with a lot of trauma, and so sad that she passed away. TMZ are reporting that overdose evidence was found on the scene. Mm. However, there was another person there as well. So there were two ambulances that were called to the property, TMZ are reporting, and either Hayden or someone else close to her was treated with meds called Narcan, which is typically used for overdose victims. So, yeah, it seems that there were two people in distress, so they're not sure what happened, but she did pass away, and just so sad because she is a mother as well.
22: Mm.
20: And, yeah, a lot of people reaching out to, give their thoughts and feelings on the matter, and just wishing all her friends and family the best at this really hard time.
22: Yeah, very, very young. So incredibly young, yeah. All right, well, 13, 11, 14, if this brings up anything for you, of course. That number's always there, helpline. But, yeah, may she rest in peace, and there'll be more to the story, one would think. That's what's trending this morning. You can stay up to date with everything trending. krock.com.au is the place to go.

0: 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Have you got any ushies?
1: No.
0: Do you do Woolies?
1: No. Yeah, I do, and I always say no. Although there is one here, oh. I believe. Is that one?
0: That does look like one. Can I have that for a sec?
1: No. Why not? It's not yours because it's gold in colour and it seems like it might be worth something.
0: Nah. The gold ones are just, they're quite common.
1: Okay. No, I always say no because I'm like, and I don't need any more plastic things.
0: Yeah.
1: Do you know what I mean? And I know.
0: The generational change is wonderful because ushies were, I think, this time more mental than ever.
1: Well, they had swap days.
0: I think they've done that before. I think the last run of ushies they did, they had as well.
1: They did? Because, yeah, they had one at OG Woolies.
0: I don't remember them selling out, so like disappearing from shops so frequently and there being such this movement of collecting ushies last time.
1: Yeah.
0: It's only got to be like, what, 2-3 years ago? 2 years ago?
1: I don't know.
0: Anyway, so I've sort of been sitting back and watching it. Every so often, if I spend $30 at the supermarket, I'll get one or get two and give one each to the girls. So the girls might have two or three around the house, and that's about it, right? Mum and Anthony, my stepdad, they went bunter like I've never seen before.
1: Yeah.
0: So
1: they got ooshed.
0: They, for some reason, and they say it's because they want to have like a collection and then the kids, the grandies, when they come over, they can play with them. And that's cool.
1: Okay, yeah.
0: But they were doing stuff like going and spending $30 because it got to a point, I think, where it didn't matter if you spent 60 or 90 or 120, you'd still get one ushie because you'd spend over $30 and you might get one bonus, but that was it.
1: Oh, that's not fair.
0: So they were going, spending $30 and then going back through and spending another $30 and going back through.
1: Wow.
0: And so they left Woolies one day, I think it was Saturday, just gone.
1: Yeah.
0: With like 16 ushies.
1: 16?
0: Because you know you buy certain products and you get an ushie just straight up.
1: Sure.
0: Yeah.
1: Yeah.
0: So they were doing that. So they have now so much soap and heaps of deodorant and boxes and boxes of tissues. Now, Anthony's a bog buyer anyway.
1: Okay,
0: so this is not unusual in that regard.
1: Yeah.
0: But I did find the fervour, the how frantic it all got.
1: Yeah.
0: Interesting that they were that into it.
1: And so do they have, like, I'm assuming the ushies come with a pack or some type of display.
0: There's no display. Well, I think you can buy one, but they're not going to get that. They're going to get a little container or a tub or something to keep them all in. And so then again, when the grandies come over, they can pour them out in the
1: You can look room. At them, but don't touch them.
0: Yeah, I know. That's what I thought. That's what, at the moment, they are on the windowsill in the kitchen and it's like a long-ass window.
1: Be careful with the sun.
0: Yeah, that's never
1: know.
0: So
1: are they doing swapsies?
0: I don't think they swapped. I think they may have dipped into the bins of this because when they do the swap meets, you're like, yeah, there's bins for all the individual ones. So you put it in, put one in the right one and you take one out.
1: Right. Okay.
0: And I think now there might still be, or they're probably already all gone, but there was towards the tail end, because it was supposed to go to the end of this week, but they're gone. They're all done.
1: Yeah,
0: right. So they've wrapped it up, is my understanding anyway. But I think there were, at least in a few places, tubs where you couldn't get fresh ushies in a paper like packet, but you could go to a tub and go, oh, I'll take that one. I'll take that one sort of thing. So, yeah, that's Mum's just messaged me.
1: Thanks for outing me. Is that it, Sis?
0: So out of the set of like 40 or 42 or whatever, they got 35.
1: Oh, okay. What do they need? Come on, let's help them.
0: I don't know. I've got no idea. What they need is help. They need help.
1: They've got a hobby. They're keeping their mind busy, mate. It's good.
0: I just cannot believe how crazy it went. I can't believe it.
1: It's okay. Ushies will get you eventually, and it's gotten them.
0: They were getting receipts with IOUs on them signed by Woolworths staff so that they could then bring it back and cash it in.
1: Get them the collection, mate. Make it happen.
0: All right.
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11: It's 10 minutes to 7 on K-Rock 955 and we are sitting on 6 degrees in Armstrong Creek right now. 19, the top for us today. Late shower or two expected. I think it's going to be really nice.
12: Yeah.
11: Look at that. Oh, looking at the world famous rooftop camera that we have here looking out over Cryo Bay. Stunning sunrise. No fog to be seen in Drysdale, but there is a bit of fog out there. So if you see any, let us know about it on 52232955. Tomorrow, showers, wind easing 17, possible shower and 18 on Thursday.
12: Don't forget Max Holmes joining us from 8 a.m, which will be very exciting. Been a while. 1 week exactly since I gave my best mate a hug. Yeah. I won't go in for the hug today. I'll give him a week off.
11: Are you going to ask why there was a compilation of sort of highlights of the month and your hug with Max didn't make it?
12: Well, yeah, that will be one of my questions.
11: Mm.
12: Or will it? Maybe I should ease in.
11: No, go just hard. Okay. Why change now, mate?
12: Yeah, true. True. Coming up next, though, I want to chat about something. I was having a discussion with one Tim from Drive.
11: Okay.
12: The other day and turned out a little bit cute.
11: Ah, all right. We'll do it after the killers. K-Rock, good morning.

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1: Sometimes you just have a little cute exchange with some friends and you think, nah. And it's nice that they highlight little cute things in your life.
0: Yeah.
1: Blessed him from The Drive Show. Lovely human.
0: Yeah.
1: Clam hands, yes, but lovely human.
0: Mm-hmm.
1: And, you know, we text from time to time and we were texting last week. And, well, he's actually brought a few things that I do to my attention. Namely, one time he caught me walking from work to go back home and walking out the building, and I noticed a bird in a tree, and he said, and then you just stopped and you looked up and you were just marvelling at this bird in a tree and you were like, oh. I was like,
0: talking
1: oh my
0: to the
1: God.
0: Bird.
1: Oh my God, do I do that? And he's like, yes. It's like,
0: there's one of the big palm trees here on Mirrible Street. So the bird was high up. It's not like you're like,
1: yeah. Out and I was, so he was just watching and laughing at me, basically. But we were having a chat the other day, and I'm a big love heart sender, right? And so is he. And you send love hearts from time to time as well, right? In messages. Now, I always share a green love heart emoji.
0: Oh, yeah, yeah.
1: Green's always the one that I send, and he sends white, right? And then he messaged me and he's like, why? I always do white hearts and you always do green. Like, why is that?
0: He sent me a white one yesterday.
1: Yeah, he always sends, like, white is his colour,
0: yeah,
1: right?
0: Okay.
1: And he says, I do white because I feel like it's a human-to-human love colour, right? And
0: okay.
1: I'm like, that's really sweet.
0: Yeah.
1: And I said, I do green because it's my fave colour, but it reminds me of nature and we are all nature. You know, like, so it just reminds me of that. Now, I've had a look.
0: Cool. This is cool.
1: No, hang on. Now, I've had a look at yours.
0: Yeah.
1: Now, you always, you change it up. You mostly do purple and black, which is like so not a phase, Mum.
0: Yeah,
1: it's not
0: very,
1: a phase.
0: It is on brand for me.
1: Right, it's very on brand. But why do you do it? Like, why do you choose that particular colour of emoji?
0: Because I think they're friendly colours.
1: Friendly colours.
0: Friend colours. Like, I'll do green sometimes or yellow. Yellow's a real friendship colour.
1: Okay.
0: Yeah.
1: See? So you do have a reason.
0: Yeah, I do it, yeah. Well, I'm not going to send you red because then I don't want you to get the wrong idea and then be weird about it and be like, don't like me. I don't like that.
1: Oh, God. Sorry.
0: I don't like you at all.
1: Thank God for that.
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12: The intersection of Port Arlington Road and High Street in Drysdale has traffic building left, right and centre. Plenty of traffic building in the Geelong CBD. Ryrie Street, Latrobe Terrace and MacKillop Street already very busy in all directions. The intersection of St George's Road and the Princes Highway is heavily congested as well. But if you run into Melbourne, it's not great. It's an hour and 12 minutes from Ryrie Street to Port Melbourne. The $10 Subway 6-inch meal. 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More traffic all day while you work. 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
3: Hey, it's AJ with your latest K-Rock news. Four Swans players have driven back to Sydney as police continue to investigate an alleged sexual assault. It's been revealed a fifth player was not interviewed by detectives. No charges have been laid. Investigators have asked to review CCTV footage from the Pullman Hotel where the team had been staying. Their immediate playing future has yet to be decided. A man will return to court in September charged with an attack on a nurse in Corio. A 40-year-old Norlane man is alleged to have attacked a nurse outside a shopping centre last week. He's been remanded in custody on close to 20 charges. Unions have sounded the alarm over air traffic control staffing levels at Sydney Airport. Civil Air says there's too much of a reliance on workers to cover overtime, but denies that unlimited sick leave is to blame for staff shortages. The claims follow three near misses at Australia's busiest airport in the past month. One Nation is continuing its attacks on student visas with claims the system is being rorted. It says too many family members are coming here on student and graduate visas. It wants a cut to international student numbers. New research published in The Lancet has suggested more than 2.6 million Aussies will be living with cancer by 2050. That's an increase of around a million compared to today. A group of teens, including one from Geelong and three from Wyndham, have been arrested after driving in a stolen car. The car was followed by police through Wyndham and Werribee before police attempted to intercept them in a fast food drive-thru, with the car getting bogged while trying to escape. One boy was cautioned, the other three released on summons.
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3: No announcement from Essendon's coach this week. The Dons had been expected to announce their new leader leading into round 24, but it's believed they will now hold fire until the wildcard week to make the call publicly. The AFL is set to wait another week to name the All-Australian squad. The league had announced it would reveal the squad this week before naming the side next week. However, that's reportedly changed following reports involving Sydney Swans players yesterday. Australian coach Andrew McDonald says that Marnus Labuschagne needs to start making runs if he wants to keep a spot in the Australian team. The number three, one of the players facing the loudest public criticism after another failure in Darwin. McDonald says he's badly lacked runs in the past three seasons.
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3: We're taking a look at 2 to 3 feet of swell to the south and southwest across the day today. Low tide passed at 1:20 this morning, the next high tide around 7:15. We have another low tide at 1:20 this afternoon, and final high tide for the day around 1.14 metres at 7:20 tonight. That's the latest surf.
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3: Possible late showers on the top of 19 degrees today. Right now we're sitting at 5. You're up to date with Tom and Loggy.
1: 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Not overproduced. Not overly sure of what to say next to you. 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K-Rock.
4: Good morning, Tom and Loggy. It's a Tuesday edition, which means in 1 hour's time, we'll be joined in the studio by Cats superstar and hopefully soon to be returning to the field, Max Holmes.
5: Yes, indeedy, my friend. But you want to give a shout out to a family that are really doing it tough at the moment, and our hearts are with them.
4: Yeah, absolutely. So there's a young lady by the name of Anouk. She plays under 12s for the Armstrong Creek Sharks, and she was recently diagnosed with brain cancer. An aggressive form of it. She's had a big operation. The family having to go up and down the highway up to Melbourne to get her treated. And they've also got another baby on the way. She's a big sister. She's a daughter. She's a great kid. And we just would love everybody to get behind Anouk. Her name is A-N-O-U-K. And you can get on the GoFundMe. There's a GoFundMe that's been set up for the family to help them with the costs that, you know, they're obviously going to incur. And do you know what? They've raised $104,000, which is amazing.
5: I love our community so much. That's so beautiful. Like, if you, I could not imagine the pain. And also, driving up and down for this type of treatment, you can't work, you can't have a normal life, you've got to get accommodation. All these things come into play. So we're really hoping that people can dig deep for Anouk and her family.
4: Yeah, whatever you can spare, jump on GoFundMe and just flick it their way. And sending light and love to Anouk and her family. We have plenty still to come, but right now, let's get Rhyme Rally going.
1: Dom Dollar is coming to Melbourne in September. 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
4: Dom Dollar, Marvel Stadium, September 24, that is Grand Final Eve, and we want to get you there. We want you to stay in Melbourne for the night at Hotel Indigo Melbourne, and also we want to give you some spending money as well.
5: We do. Now, the hotel is just 10 minutes walk from Marvel, so you're going to be able to use that money wisely because you can use it in... Well, anyway, it's cash money, right?
4: It'll be $250. You could buy an e-scooter and park it outside the ground.
5: Yeah. And then offer Dom a lift home once he finishes the gig.
4: He would love that.
5: He would love that. If you want to play along, the Rhyme Rally is very easy. We give you one word and you've got 10 seconds to rhyme three words with that original word.
4: Yeah, that's right. Well explained, mate. So you would like to play, give us a call. 52-232-955. And Rhyme Rally is thanks to our friends at Geely Geelong. They've got the world's best-selling small EV. You may have heard of it. It's the Geely EX2. And if you haven't heard of it, yeah, well, jump online, geelygeelong.com.au, or go see them, Gordon Avenue, Geelong West. But call us now, 52-232-955. We'll play Rhyme Rally after this one from Bruno Mars, On My Soul. Hey, Rob.

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1: Yes, do yourself a favour, check out the Geely EX2 and also get yourself in the draw to win tickets to Dom Dollar, also some accommodation at Hotel Indigo Melbourne on Flinders, which is a very funky hotel by all accounts, and some spending money as well, about $250.
2: Sounds pretty good, yeah. Doesn't it, Michael from Dali?
3: Yeah, it sounds very good.
2: Oh, nice, nice.
1: What's it like up Bacchus Way this morning, mate?
3: It was pretty foggy today.
1: Yeah.
3: Yeah. Bit foggy, bit cold.
1: Bit foggy down here too.
2: Okay. You'd be heating up a Dom Dollar though, wouldn't you?
3: Yeah, yeah, absolutely. Nice. Hopefully on the dance floor there.
2: Yes. Very good, very good. All right. So to get in the draw to win these amazing tickets and the prize pack, you have to rhyme one word three times in 10 seconds. Does it make sense?
3: Yep. Yes, makes sense.
1: Great. Okay. Loggy's going to tell you the words. She's going to use it in a sentence, then I'm going to start the timer and you go for it, okay?
3: Beautiful. Sounds good.
2: Okay. Your word is slow. Not fast, right, okay. But slow.
3: Yeah. Do, mo, and bo.
1: Yeah.
2: Yeah. Right, done. Yeah. Well, you could have said go, no, yeah. Toe.
1: Toe. Good on you, Michael. You are in the draw.
3: There. We got there.
1: Yeah.
2: Yes.
1: Beautifully handled by you, mate. And we'll find out on Friday if you're a winner, okay?
3: All right, perfect. Thank you very much.
2: No worries.
1: Easy.
2: Mate.
1: Everybody else, more opportunities to play. Chris will have another chance for you after 11 o'clock this morning. It's all thanks to the world's best-selling small EV, the Geely EX2. It's now at Geely Geelong.
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4: Plenty of traffic for Ryrie Street and Latrobe Terrace in the CBD. The Princes Highway is quite slow northbound throughout Corio. Church Street quite slow in both directions in Geelong West. Melbourne Road slowing a touch in both directions as well past North Geelong train station. You run into Melbourne. Unfortunately, it's an hour and 16 minutes from Ryrie Street to Port Melbourne. Census night was Tuesday the 11th of August. There's still time to complete. 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More traffic all day while you work. Keep it K-Rock.
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5: It's the Hunger Games out there when you're dating. I did not volunteer as tribute.
6: No,
5: but of course with dating life, there comes with all these different dating terms, breadcrumbing.
6: So, and that's like when you leave just little things that are exciting. You don't give them the full life.
5: Yeah, yeah. Or it's like liking photos, but you're not really jumping into the DMs. You're sort of breadcrumbing, giving them a little bit so they like a little bit of that, but then you're not going all the way in there. But also
6: say
5: one
6: full loaf.
5: Yeah, full loaf. You're not getting the full loaf. Getting a sad piece of soggy white bread.
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4: 18 minutes past 7 on K-Rock 955. Cooling down a little bit. We're sitting on 5 degrees at Rippleside right now. 19 will be the top for your Tuesday. A late shower or two expected. Tomorrow, showers and wind easing 17 and possible shower in 18 degrees on Thursday.
5: Coming up in trending, you're going to be excited about a royal baby. 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
4: one. Okay, cool. Looking forward to that. Also looking forward to, on Friday, giving away K-Rock Smoko.
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4: 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We just did Rhyme Rally. Be rude not to have a bit of Dom Dollar this morning. This is Saving Up on K-Rock 955. Good morning.

0: that is going to go off at Marvel Stadium, 24th of September. You want to be there, make sure you play Ryan Rally with Chris after 11 o'clock this morning. We're doing it this morning, though, for the brand new Mimosa displays open in Armstrong State. Visit Mimosa Homes. You know the Oscars, how they have sort of gift bags for everyone that goes?
1: Well, yeah, the Oscar nominees in the top categories, they get this everybody wins luxury bag. It's worth $350,000.
0: Crazy. How American?
1: $350,000.
0: So it's not just like 10% off. You know? Yeah, 10% off.
1: Get up to 5% off on Sundays only.
0: Yeah.
1: No, they get like trips to private villas in Ibiza or Sri Lanka or Finland. They get like high-end skin products. They get like tummy tucks and liposuction.
0: Oh, they get all, all sorts of stuff. Yeah, holidays and that kind of thing. So it's not quite the same at the Logies, would you believe? The scale is slightly different.
1: We'll give you a double bed sheet from Adairs.
0: Maybe. Do you want to know? So, I don't know if you get a bag just for going or just being nominated, but certainly the gold Logie nominees get a gift bag.
1: Okay.
0: Right. And so this year it was Robert Irwin, Julia Morris, Sam Pang, ABC's Lisa Miller, Po Ling Yao, and Ali Langdon.
1: Yeah.
0: Oh, and Todd Woodbridge as well. Right. So they were the people that got the gold Logie bag.
1: Mm.
0: Now, in the gold Logie bag, there is international products spanning jewellery, beauty, wellness, travel, fashion, gourmet food and luxury homewares.
1: Sure.
0: Okay.
1: Yeah.
0: Sounds like we're on track with what is in the Oscars bags as well.
1: Yeah.
0: Total value?
1: Yep.
0: $3,000.
1: Do you know what? Had I not known about the Oscars, then I would imagine you got a gift bag worth $3,000.
0: Yeah, I know, right?
1: You'd be loving it.
0: Yeah.
1: But now we're tainted. Now we're tainted. Because it's $350 for the Oscars.
0: Do you want to whip through what's in there? Do you want to just, like, we don't have to go to
1: super. Yeah, go on.
0: Jewelry and a watch from Jared McCabe Jewelers. We might not shout out the businesses.
1: Nah, I reckon it'll take too long.
0: Jewelry and a watch.
1: Yep.
0: Okay.
1: Okay.
0: Those would definitely be the ones, the stuff that don't sell.
1: Right? Yeah. And it would also make up the bulk of this prize. The $3,000.
0: Would be, yeah, that's fair.
1: Right.
0: Didn't think of that.
1: Yeah.
0: There's two fragrances.
1: Oh, is it Britney and...
0: Their next getaway has been taken care of too, right?
1: Oh, amazing. Where are we going?
0: Wherever you want, because you now have personalised passport holders and travel tags.
1: Nah. No, I feel bad.
0: Catch your next holiday sorted.
1: Yeah, where?
0: With a passport holder and a travel tag. But it's got your initials on it.
1: Wow, yeah. I love that. So good.
0: Personalised luggage organisers, ultimate hair care travel kit.
1: Yeah.
0: Extensive selection of skincare, hair care and cosmetic products.
1: Sure, I think I'll leave it to what I've got with my team.
0: Neck firming serum.
1: Oh, what are you saying?
0: Hair rescue stuff.
1: What are you saying?
0: Yeah, but you're ugly. There's just a whole heap. Cutler luxury candles.
1: Nice. And some white glow toothpaste.
0: Toothpaste is not cheap. That's where it's making up for most of the $3,000 is the...
1: I've won bigger bags at the Geelong show.
0: Yeah.
2: 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Oh, yeah. Tom and Loggy at breakfast. Stuck at work. Get a little bit of K-Rock. And Tim and Davo to drive you home. Absolutely. Traffic's... Yeah.

0: 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Think again.
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14: Traffic continues to build for Ryrie Street and Latrobe Terrace in the CBD. Plenty of traffic as well down in Belmont for Settlement Road in both directions. The same applies for Barwon Heads Road and Breakwater Road. The Surf Coast Highway is a bit stop-start in both directions through Grovedale. Unfortunately, your run into Melbourne has very little start and is mostly stop. It's an hour and 17 minutes from Ryrie Street to Port Melbourne. 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
19: Hey, it's AJ with your latest K-Rock News. The immediate playing future of four Swans players is in doubt as Victoria Police investigate allegations of a sexual assault in a Melbourne hotel. It's understood they were the only players interviewed by police, but no charges have been laid. The players have reportedly driven back to Sydney to avoid a media circus. Horrible footage has been shared online of birds in distress as fears grow of a bird flu outbreak in the region. Footage shows hundreds of sick and dying birds in the Portland area across the weekend. Locals are again being warned not to touch sick or dying birds in the region. A man charged over a fatal bus crash in Stonehaven is due to face court today. The 76-year-old from Hamlin Heights was last week charged with offences including careless driving and dangerous driving causing death. A 12-year-old girl died when a bus rolled in August of last year. The ambush shooting of a gangland figure has sparked fears of payback. 48-year-old Fadi Hadara was gunned down outside his Altona North home on Sunday night and remains in a critical condition. Police are concerned about possible retaliation. Former test opener David Warner to be sentenced in Sydney after pleading guilty to a mid-range drink driving charge. The cricketer turned commentator was pulled over on Easter Sunday and returned a blood alcohol reading of 0.104. He's facing a driving ban and a fine. It's business as usual for our schools after teachers called off tomorrow's planned walkout. They've accepted the latest payoff from the state government, ending months of bitter campaigning.
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19: Josh Fraser is set to drop the interim tag as Carlton coach this morning. The Blues expected to formally announce that Fraser will stay in the job for the next 3 years. It follows the Blues' incredible surge to finals under his leadership. Collingwood's match winner Sam Swadling has claimed his round 23 Rising Star nomination. Swadling had 29 touches in the Pies' draw with Hawthorn, including a match-saving spoil at the siren. Richmond's Sierra Greaves was named the AFLW's Rising Star nominee. Australian coach Andrew McDonald says the national selectors won't be emotional when naming a team for the next test. Selectors have been under pressure this week to make changes after Australia's disastrous loss to Bangladesh. But McDonald says the selectors will work through their normal processes for the test match.
12: Brand new Mimosa displays open in Armstrong Estate. 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
19: Possible late showers on top of 19 degrees today. Right now we're sitting at 5. You're up to date with Tom and Loggie.
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20: So a lot of dark trending news today, so let's lighten it up a bit with a baby girl born to Princess Eugenie.
21: Yeah.
20: And they finally named her, well, released her name to the world. It's Adelaide Elizabeth Anina Brooksbank.
21: Ah, we've got an Adelaide.
20: A little Adelaide.
21: We've got a baby Adelaide too.
20: And you're from Adelaide, well, South Australia.
21: We're from Adelaide, yeah.
20: Yeah,
21: that's why we've got an Adelaide named in honour of where we're from.
20: So sweet. So she announced the news on Insta and said it was chosen in tribute to three people we love and admire, past and present, including Queen Elizabeth II, and reflected English and Portuguese history, two places we love and call home. So that is her third child, Princess Eugenie, and with her husband Jack. They have sons August Philip Hawke Brooksbank, born in 2021, and Ernest George Ronnie Brooksbank, born in 2023.
21: They are some names. They are.
20: Ernest.
21: Some names.
20: Yeah. August and Ernest. Imagine yelling that.
21: August.
20: Ernest. Ernest. Ernest.
21: You'd be tempted to do better the August.
20: Maybe Augustus. It is August.
21: Augustus.
20: August. Ernest.
21: Little Adelaide was born in Portugal, I believe.
20: Yeah. Yep.
21: Well, not many royals born outside of the UK, one would think.
20: Mm.
21: That's what's trending this morning. Stay up to date with everything trending. krock.com.au is the place to go.
20: Coming up next, I caught a bit of an awkward moment. I've been debating whether I speak about it or not, but whatever. Let's go for it. Let's go for it.
21: Okay. Let's do it after Tay-Tay, Blank Space, 736. You're on K-Rock 955. Good morning.

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1: Taylor Swift, Blank Space at 20 to 8. 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
2: A little bit of an awkward moment. And for once, I was just looking at it happening. I wasn't involved in it.
1: Oh, you
2: which was great
1: it
2: for me.
1: Unfold.
2: I did. So picture this, right? We're at a venue for a kid's birthday party, but it's not specifically targeted for kids, but we're all just catching up for a kid's birthday party and it's a big venue and there's a lot of people around. I'm not going to say any more than that.
1: Okay.
2: Okay, so don't bait me.
1: Who's the kid?
2: Don't bait me. Anyway, so one of our mates, let's call her mate one, right? She rocks up a bit late and she's dressed up because she's heading off to a 40th after popping in to where we are at the kid's birthday.
1: Right.
2: Right? So she's obviously more dressed up than everyone else at the birthday party because she's continuing on to another party.
1: Yeah.
2: Okay.
1: Is it early afternoon for the kids' party? What time it was?
2: Yeah, so it's like late afternoon.
1: Late afternoon is late to have a kid's birthday.
2: Well, anyway, don't get bogged down in the details. Just listen to the story. Okay. So anyway, so it's kind of like 2 o'clock, right?
1: Yeah, okay, that's all right.
2: So
1: still an early start for a 40th if she's hanging around even for 2 hours. That's still
2: oh my God. The early. 40th was up in Melbourne.
1: Oh, so still an hour to get
2: there. So she was driving. Yeah, anyway. So mate two comes over and we're all chatting and she says to mate one, oh, look at you, you know. Because obviously she's more dressed than everyone else at the party,
1: yeah, okay, because
2: right?
1: It's a kid's birthday party.
2: Yeah. And then mate one says, yeah, I'm off to a 40th after this. And mate two says, oh, how fun. I love a 70s theme. Now, yes, mate one was wearing flowy pants and a gold top, but she was not attending a dress-up party.
1: Oh, Jesus.
2: And so I was just there going,
1: you quite like, clearly knew. Jeez, who's mate two? She's really gone for it.
2: Because
1: engage brain, then mouth.
2: No, but mate one looked amazing and dressed up. So obviously mate two, I don't know why she thought this, but she came out with it, right? And I was like, that is such a Loggy move, you idiot.
1: Yeah.
2: But and then mate one's like, well, it's not a dress up. And I'm just like, oh, nah, but, 70s is in and it's just, everything's good.
1: Yeah,
2: but it was one of those moments that everyone was like, oh.
1: And she'd be feeling like she's dressed up like a clown now, you know.
2: And mate two, felt bad and everything. So,
1: so she should.
2: Maybe the thing is,
1: even
2: if someone is dressed up as a giant prawn or something, don't just assume. You know?
1: That's why I will never compliment or congratulate anyone on being pregnant because you could be.
2: Never.
1: I remember Renee Enright was here in the station and she was fit to pop.
2: Yeah.
1: And I made eye contact the whole time and kept walking just
2: exactly, because you never, unless you're at the hospital and the baby is literally coming out, I'd be
1: crowning.
2: Like, oh, got a baby, have you? Yeah.
1: 70s themed baby.
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4: Plenty of traffic throughout the Geelong CBD. Settlement Road struggling in both directions through Belmont and inbound over the James Harrison Bridge. Your run into Melbourne is horrific. It's an hour and 21 minutes from Briary Street to Port Melbourne. Also, if you were planning on getting the 817 Warren Ponds to Southern Cross V line, it is originating at Wyndham Vale at 8:56 and not Warren Ponds. 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
1: It's 12 minutes to 8 on Carrock 955, sitting on 8 degrees on Vines Road at the moment. 19 the top for us today. Late shower or two expected. Should be a nice day though. Tomorrow, showers, wind easing in 17. And then Thursday, possible shower and 18 degrees.
2: Max Holmes on making his way in. He'll be here in about 10 minutes' time.
1: I want to ask him about Zach Butters. What does he know? What is he? What was his involvement in the pitch?
2: Yeah, you ask him.
1: By the cat? No, I will. That's okay. And you just support me, okay?
2: Yes, always, always.
1: You back me,
2: unless it's funny to not support you.
1: Sometimes it's easy to get wrapped up in propaganda and just be like, yes, yes, yes, yes. Just don't stop. I'll tell you why next.

0: Harry Styles. There we go. Dance No More. 9 minutes to eight. You're on K-Rock 955. Tom and Loggie for Mimosa Homes. Now, there are certain sort of movements, cultural sort of things that people get sort of really excited about, and then all of a sudden everybody's into it. Like we were talking about ushies before.
1: Yeah. Right.
0: That's less of a thing than this next thing.
1: Really?
0: Protein. Okay, indulge me here, okay, just for a
1: I'm
0: minute.
1: I'm always indulging you.
0: I know.
1: It's part of the show. It's why it's so cute.
0: It's very cute. The Tom and Loggie dynamic.
1: Protein, yeah.
0: So, yes, as someone who has already had a protein shake this morning and...
1: When you were drinking it, you were like, thick. And I'm like, I just...
0: I didn't say, thick. I was like, thick.
1: No, you said, thick. And I'm like, great. Yeah. I don't know. Is that a good thing or not? I'm like, did you shake it?
0: Like, I did. I should. Yeah, anyway, so there's, and I got a protein bar right here. So, look, I do buy lots of protein stuff, but I don't know if you've noticed, but more
1: yes,
0: and more.
1: Yes, you're jacked. You look really good.
0: No, that's not what I'm Thank you.
1: Yeah.
0: So there's more and more stuff on the shelves at the moment that has protein in the name.
1: Well, I think people are realising that the word protein equals sales, but yeah. Doesn't necessarily mean protein in the product.
0: Right. This is where I'm going with it.
1: Okay.
0: So you can get like protein yogurts now and yeah. You can get water, protein water.
1: Protein water.
0: It's like cordial.
1: Oh,
0: cordial with protein. Actually, apparently it's pretty good. It's expensive, but it's pretty good, apparently.
1: That can't be a thing. How is that a thing?
0: Everything has now plus protein on the packet, right?
1: Yeah.
0: But as you say, some stuff is quite clearly just the same thing and they've just written protein on the front to try and sell more of it.
1: Tom and Loggie, now with more protein.
0: Yeah, literally.
1: Yeah.
0: So there's the one that I saw and I was like, oh, that's not a thing, right? And then just sort of went on with my life. But it's now there's quite a backlash about it, is ham, right? You know you get sliced ham in a packet.
1: Oh, yeah, right. Yeah.
0: Primo have brought out protein plus ham. And, like, when I saw that, I was like, you can't get more ham in ham. Do you know what I mean?
1: Yeah, unless you're injecting protein in ham.
0: Even then, like, I don't think you can do that. I think it's just ham is ham, right? You're not going to be able to eat it, and if you put whey protein into that's milk and ham. That's not going to surely no good. So they're advertising it as protein plus ham because people out there, I guess, don't know that protein like ham has protein in it anyway. Like, is it a good source of protein?
1: Okay.
0: Right, and same with chicken. You can now get protein plus chicken. And it's like, no, guys, come
1: That's
0: on.
1: Just the same,
0: That's
1: the same
0: just
1: thing.
0: Chicken, right?
1: Yeah.
0: But the funny thing is, so the ham with the plus protein has like 19 grams of protein per serve, okay? Which is twice as much as a regular Primo ham, right? So you look at how? You look at the serving size.
1: Oh!
0: And so the regular Primo ham, a serving size is 50 grams and the other one is 100 grams and so that's how you get your double per serving.
1: Do you feel, like, smarter than the average bear?
0: A little bit. I'm dialed into this stuff now, obviously, but, like, how ridiculous is... And you know what? You pay $6.90 for the punnet of the protein one and $3.95 for a normal.
1: Oh!
0: Just eat twice as much, guys.
1: Shouldn't you have better brain with more protein? Figure it out.
0: No, that's creatine.
1: Oh, my God.
0: Let me tell you about creatine. Creatine is a thing where you get
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10: Plenty of traffic building throughout the Geelong CBD. Plenty of traffic as well at the Aberdeen Street and Shannon Avenue intersection, left, right and centre. Your run into Melbourne is horrific. It's an hour and 23 minutes from Ryrie Street to Port Melbourne. If you were planning on getting the 817 Warren Ponds to Southern Cross V-Line service, it is departing Wyndham Vale at 8.56 due to a train fault. 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
13: Hey, it's AJ with your latest K-Rock News. Dean Cox says he's incredibly disappointed after Sydney players were allegedly involved in an incident at the team's hotel following Sunday's match. Police are currently investigating an alleged sexual assault, with four players being interviewed by police. No charges have been laid as part of the investigation. A Swans coach this morning saying the process is ongoing.
14: We're working our way through everything with the AFL and the relevant parties, and we'll update when we get more information.
13: An Orlane man has been charged after allegedly assaulting a nurse in Corio. The 40-year-old hit with 19 offences for the incident last week. He's been remanded to face court in September. Wildlife officers have begun vaccinating more than 5,000 penguins on Phillip Island to protect them from the bird flu. Chief Biodiversity Officer James Todd says the penguins are comfortable around humans.
15: And for that reason, it does make vaccination a viable option for those populations, particularly as we have to administer two doses of the vaccine, and that's where the complications come for other wildlife.
13: A major review of Australia's trucking industry has called for heavier trucks on our roads and fewer restrictions on overnight deliveries. The Productivity Commission says this could save businesses and consumers billions. New figures show a lot more New Zealanders have moved to Australia since an easing of citizenship rules in 2023. The number of Kiwis crossing the ditch has grown by around 30,000 a year. Hamlin Heights man is due in court today, charged over a fatal bus crash in Stonehaven. A 12-year-old girl died when a school bus rolled in August of last year. A 76-year-old man was last week charged with offences, including dangerous driving causing death.
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13: Essendon is expected to hold fire until next week to announce its new coach. The Dons had been expected to make an announcement this week about Brad Scott's long-term replacement, but the club is now expected to wait until wildcard week. Collingwood's Sam Swadling has claimed the Round 23 Rising Star nomination. The Pies' young gun had 29 touches and a game-saving spoil in the draw with the Hawks. Richmond's Sierra Greaves claiming the AFLW nomination. A one-day series in Zimbabwe and Red Bull Australia A trip look to be on the radar for Ollie Peak. The Geelong young gun is reportedly in line for a trip to Zimbabwe to continue his experience with the national side, but he's expected to not head to South Africa for more games, instead to head to the subcontinent to get more Red Bull experience.
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13: Possible late showers and a top of 19 degrees today. Right now we're sitting at 8. You're up to date with Tom and Loggy.
8: 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A couple of mics, a couple of tunes, a couple of friends. Some things just work, just like Tom and Loggy. Oh, a couple of kitties. Hello, K-Rock.
0: 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It's 3 minutes past 8. 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
0: G'day, mate.
17: G'day, g'day.
7: Hey, Maxie.
17: What's going on?
0: There's lots going on in the AFL at the moment. Yeah. It's a grim day. Yeah.
18: And we just don't expect anyone to ask you about that because we know you can't comment anyway. So there's no point even sort of talking about it, right?
17: No point talking about it. Not appropriate.
18: Okay.
17: Yep.
7: But you were here, and we're very excited about that. How did you feel after a hug last weekend? It went viral last week.
17: Did it?
7: Yeah, it did.
17: As I said, I felt coerced.
18: there was fear in your eyes. There was real fear in your eyes as you moved in.
7: But yeah. we're getting friendlier every week, yeah?
17: Not like that.
7: Okay.
17: It's just forced and, you know, it'll come naturally if it's meant to be.
7: All right, well, nah.
18: Just be cool, man. I tell you off air all the time before he gets
7: I'm relaxing.
18: Be cool, like me.
7: No, good. I don't want to be your friend. Whatever.
17: Yeah, good. Freaking me out.
18: All right, we're going to play a song. I gotta do something. I gotta sage the studio or something. We'll work this out. Justin Bieber, Speed Demons, 8:05. You're on K-Rock 955. Good morning.

0: Justin Bieber, Speed Demon, 8 past 8, K-Rock 955, Tom and Loggy for Mimosa Homes. Speaking of Speed Demons, Max Holmes joining us in the studio from the Cats. You've not been quite so speedy over the last month or so, mate, but we saw a video yesterday on socials of you skipping along.
1: Yep. No, it's going really well at the moment.
0: Yeah.
1: Feeling really good and starting to run a bit this week, and today I'm going to run at 100% body weight for the first time, so that should be interesting. See how
2: awesome.
1: That goes,
2: and
1: hasn't been too sore, so it's happy with me this week.
2: We'll
1: keep moving forward and see how it progresses.
2: Is rehab, like, even though you're an elite athlete, is rehab a pain in the ass for you? Like, because I'm really bad with rehab.
1: It's horrible.
2: Yeah.
1: I think the thing is with being an elite athlete, you are lucky that, you kind of, everything's there for you, set up. So I guess a little bit of the, you know, getting up and doing it, like that hard bit is kind of forced for you. So.
2: Yeah.
0: What's your job at that point, isn't it?
1: Well, exactly. So, it's a pain in the ass. It's been long days, and it's pretty isolating for the rehab boys. You kind of you do. You see all the boys, but it's like you're doing your own thing all day. So it's like it's a bit weird. So I feel bad for all those long term injured boys. But
0: it's also hard to talk to each other when you've got the big cone around your neck. You know, so you don't lick your wounds.
2: Now the other part of rehab that's a nice little addition is this rough and ruggedness that we've found you with.
0: You can't
2: Maxie.
0: Shave. You can't shave when you're doing rehab. Is that the rule?
2: Is that part of your routine?
1: Yep, it's my rehab beard, and it started because I was on one leg, I couldn't shave, and I was like...
2: What?
0: It'd just be crooked.
1: Then one of the boys said, like, Max, just put a chair down. I'm like, it's a really good point, but I'm on this now, so... we're just letting it go, and I think it's hit its limit. So I've had people telling me to grow a Jimmy Bartel. But I had a look at that the other day. That was wild. I think I'm a little bit off that.
2: How does Jess, your partner, feel about that one?
1: Yeah, she's not a fan of it.
2: Yeah.
1: I've never had it either, so she's like, didn't really know that this is what I could get to, and not a big fan.
2: Yeah. I wouldn't say it's patchy. I'd say you could do better. That's what I'd say.
0: It's not luscious and thick, but as someone who, I'm a patchy boy, I can't even grow what you've got there. So, you know,
1: great.
0: You're doing well.
1: It's not bad.
2: Look, I can grow better, but that's all right.
0: Yeah, that's a cultural thing.
1: Why do you put yourself down like that?
0: Well, if she doesn't, I will.
2: Yeah,
0: so.
2: Exactly. I'm getting in first.
0: All right, mate, it's good to see you up and about. And so are we talking about a return? What can we tell people? What are we allowed to say about when we're going to see Max Holmes back out on the park?
1: I don't know. Well, if you listen to Scotty's presses, I'm not back all year, so.
0: Ah, okay.
2: Well, it's better to surprise people than, let them down.
1: He has said to me, and I guess he said in the press the other day, that he won't listen to my timeline. So
0: he'll
1: listen to the professionals, and I'm not that. So I guess it's irrelevant when I think.
0: Okay.
1: I'll play this week.
0: Good to know. Okay. All right. Well, that would be a big surprise. You running out with the beard. Be like, who's that

0: over the mighty Barwon River. Plenty of traffic throughout the CBD. The intersection of Shannon Avenue and Aberdeen Street, heavily congested left, right and centre. The Princes Highway is ST ruggling Geelong bound throughout Norlane. Your run into Melbourne is getting better. It's an hour and 15 minutes from Ryrie Street to Port Melbourne. 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
4: 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What's it like out there, Maxie?
9: I actually paid attention this week to what it was like.
5: Hey, he's learning.
9: Yeah, yeah, it was cold.
4: Yeah.
5: Well done.
4: Beautifully handled by you. It's 9 degrees at GMHBA Stadium right now. 19 will be the top for your Tuesday. Late shower or two expected. They'll continue into tomorrow. Showers with wind easing in 17 and then possible showers on Thursday with a top of 18 degrees.

0: Is.
1: Just a weird quick question for you. Have you ever smelt balls at the football club pre-game? And by balls, I mean the match balls, because yeah. Matty Rowell was filmed and we've been talking about this. He smelled 13 Sharons.
2: Was it 13?
0: He sniffed them one after the other.
2: See, I got told about it before I saw it, and I assumed like he just like was grabbing a footy and smelling it, because I actually think I have done that before.
1: Yeah.
2: Like, as weird as that sounds.
1: No, I'm into smelling stuff too. But yeah. This is 13 on the ground and he's crawling along on hands and
0: nose
1: foot.
0: To nose.
2: It's one of the strangest things I've ever seen. Yeah.
0: Like a border security dog.
1: Yeah.
0: Yeah.
2: He was really getting the scent. Yeah.
1: Do you have a weird thing that you do pre-game? Like, obviously he's got a few things that he does. He likes to touch grass, eat grass. But he's won a Brownlow medal, so obviously it works for him.
2: Yeah, it's done him well. Mm. God, I don't think I've got anything near like that.
0: Do you like
2: eating grass?
0: Wear the same jocks or socks or anything like that?
2: I used to be real particular with my jocks.
1: Oh, yeah. That's right. Actually, I remember you saying that.
2: But I'm not anymore.
1: Yeah.
2: Not superstitious anymore.
1: Okay.
2: I've just calmed down, you know, just relaxed.
1: Yeah. Okay. No, it's worked out well for you.
2: Just do whatever.
1: Yeah. That's good.
0: The lycra, it tends to chafe eventually, doesn't it? all right. We are joined in the studio by Matt. Max Holmes to talk Zach Butters, I was going to say. I want to ask you about this next because it's in the news, it's floating around, and I believe you may be involved as one of the club's main recruiters. We've talked before about you getting in their ear on the field. I want to know what's going on off the field next.

0: Beyonce, Jay-Z, Crazy in Love. It's 22 minutes past 8. You're on K-Rock 955. We do it for our mates at Mimosa Homes. 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Every Tuesday morning we hang out with Cats superstar Max Holmes. Now, we know you're quite the on-field recruiter. If there is a player that maybe is coming out of contract, Cats might be interested in them playing. You don't mind getting in their ear on the field. That's a known fact, yes?
1: We've
0: acknowledged
1: that. Do it
0: that.
1: A lot and I enjoy it and... there's no bounds to my recruitment. Just if you're out of contract, I'm coming for you.
2: Who's it worked on?
1: No one.
2: Okay.
0: Who did it really not work on?
1: Well, no, actually, you know what? Last year I said to Rowan Marshall, I said, come on down.
2: Yeah.
1: Come on down. And
2: did you get in Bailey's ear?
1: You know, actually with Bailey, we grew up in the same area, me and Bailey, and we're at the same local club.
2: Yeah.
1: A couple of years apart. And we knew each other, but he was a much bigger deal than me. And I asked him when he played for Bulldogs if he remembered me, and he didn't.
2: Oh. That's now, just a power play there.
1: What a prick.
0: Yeah. Okay. And it famously didn't go great with Toby Green when you said something
1: to
0: him.
1: He's said some things to me on the field, and I've been a bit scared of him. So
0: it's pretty intense. Too.
1: This year, I didn't ask him to come into July. I'd let Jazz do that.
2: Yeah, fair.
0: Yeah, nice. They're mates. So now Zach Butters is the next big target, and you know there are lots of clubs that are interested in recruiting him. There's lots of big money flying around, but Geelong has a lot to offer, both in sort of success, in lifestyle, and speaking of Bailey Smith, it's been revealed in the last day or so that a final pitch was made to Zach, and Bailey was part of that. Were you also part of it? I heard your name floating around also.
1: My recruitment starts and ends on the field. So, I don't know. And I guess it is exciting. If what's getting reported is true that we're favourites or whatever, because he's a great player and, you know, you don't get the opportunity to sign great players like that very often.
0: Yeah.
1: I guess teams naturally try and hang on to those kind of guys as much as they can. And so, yeah, it's rare to see someone like that on the market. So if he is... if he does end up leaving, it'd be nice to, you know, get involved. And I think he'd play really well down here.
2: Beautiful answer.
0: Well, beautifully deflected. That was quite concise. Do you know what Bailey Smith said when he was asked about it? Meow.
2: Oh.
1: Should I have just said that?
0: No, I'm so glad you did it, honestly. Get your own ideas. last game of the season this weekend. It's at home, which is a nice way to sort of flow into a week off and then into the finals. The Tigers should hold no fear for the Cats, surely.
1: I never know what to say in those situations, but I told the boys I'd be very disappointed in them this week.
2: That'll be enough to get them over the line.
1: That's what I thought too, yeah.
2: Exactly.
0: Will you be at the ground for the game or will you watch from home?
1: I'll watch at the ground.
0: Okay, cool.
1: Yep.
2: Nice. Okay, well, if you see Max, go say g'day. He loves that.
1: I'll be hiding.
2: And if you want a double pass to this Saturday's game, just give us a call right now, 52232955.
0: Getting unconfirmed reports that the seats are right next to Max Holmes' seats too. So
1: very unconfirmed.
0: All right, mate, always good to catch up. Thanks for coming in and having a chat. We'll talk to you again next Tuesday.
1: Thanks, guys.
3: It's Tim and Davo.
4: Beautiful friend of mine gifted me a voucher to go to Soltaire Spa. So I went in there and I had myself a 60-minute massage. It was incredible. And this is not a sponsored post here.
1: No.
4: There's nothing like a full-body massage to realise that physical touch is missing in your life.
0: Oh, mate.
4: She was holding my hand and she was like, you know, doing the hand
0: you're
4: massage.
0: Hey, okay. You're doing just fine.
4: Well, I kind of wanted to ask, like, what are we? And I posted that up on my Instagram because I thought, this is a bit of fun. Like I said, there was more concern than giggles, much like my mum, Irene, replying to the story.
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4: Ask anyone for a hug. I bet someone will.
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4: Barwon Heads Road and the Surf Coast Highway are both very heavy approaching Settlement Road in Belmont. Plenty of traffic for Settlement Road inbound over the mighty Barwon River. Latrobe Terrace, ST Ruggling southbound past the Geelong train station. Shannon Avenue is extremely heavy in both directions between Autumn and Aberdeen Street. And Ballarat Road struggling as well on approach to Anarchy Road in Hamelin Heights. What's for lunch? 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
7: Hey, it's AJ with your latest K-Rock News. Swans coach Dean Cox says the club is working through its current situation with the AFL. It comes after four players were yesterday interviewed by Victoria Police following an alleged incident at the team's hotel. No charges have been laid in relation to the incident. Cox this morning saying the club is working through the matter.
8: Obviously extremely disappointed with what's happened and understand the questions and we'll update as we gather more information.
7: Concerns that bird flu could be getting closer to Geelong. It comes with reports of hundreds of sick and distressed birds being found at Portland across the weekend. Footage of several sick birds in the region have now been shared online. Four teens, including one from Geelong and three from Wyndham, have been arrested after a police chase of a stolen car. The car was followed through Wyndham and Werribee before it became bogged while trying to escape a fast food drive-thru. Three of the teens have been released pending summons while the fourth was cautioned. Gangland figure Fadi Hadara remains in a critical condition after being gunned down outside his home on Sunday night. Police investigators are concerned it could open up a new underworld feud as the hunt for the gunman continues. We're in for a wet week ahead with a high-pressure system off the Tasman set to bring widespread rainfall. Geelong and the rest of the state can expect showers and strong winds through to Saturday with temperatures ranging between 16 and 19 degrees. New researchers have found only a third of young Aussies understand how superannuation works, sparking fresh calls for mandatory financial literacy in schools. Nearly half of all school leavers never learned about money in class, with 94% wanting compulsory financial education in the curriculum.
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7: Carlton is set to unveil Josh Fraser this morning as its official coach. Fraser was reportedly appointed by the Blues yesterday after he took the club from 1-8 through to the finals. He's expected to have the job for the next 3 years. The AFL is set to delay the announcement of the All-Australian squad. The league had been planning to announce the squad this week before naming the team next week. However, that has reportedly been put on ice in light of the Sydney Swans situation. And Ollie Peake looks set to head to Zimbabwe with the Australian ODI side, but to then focus on red ball cricket. Reports the Geelong young gun will play in part of an Australian white ball tour before heading to India to play red ball cricket with Australia A. Sam Constance and Campbell Kellaway also expected to be in the Australia A squad.
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7: Possible late showers in the top of 19 degrees today. Right now we're sitting at 8. You're up to date with Tom and Loggie.
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9: I love reality TV.
10: So, very shockingly, Hayden Panettiere has passed away at the age of 36. She's a two-time Golden Globe nominee. She died in her South Carolina home after a suspected overdose yesterday. According to emergency dispatch audio, which is obtained by Page Six, it seemed that two ambulances were called to her home and that somebody had called for assistance after trying to revive her. The coroner's court are now investigating and they have explained that she was in cardiac arrest and that it is a suspected overdose. So obviously more details will come out, but it's just so sad. Just such a loss at such a young age.
11: Absolutely, yeah. Really, really sad.
10: In other trending news, Bluey the movie. Have you seen the trailer for this one yet?
11: Oh, I've only seen, like, the words. I haven't seen the full trailer, but it's not like the normal animations, have I heard correct?
10: People are really upset because Disney recently acquired the rights to Bluey, right? And during the D23 fan event, they had a look and released the first trailer of the movie. But instead of being Bluey like we know and love it.
11: Yeah.
10: I mean, it's Bluey and Bingo. They're playing Keepy Uppy, right, in this short trailer, but it's not 2D. They've made them 3D.
11: So it's not cell animation, cell shade animation.
10: It's it's not a cartoon. It's a
11: computer graphic.
10: Yeah. And so people are like, why would you do this to Bluey? Like, we love it for a reason. Like, let's just keep it the way it is. Other people are saying the 2D animation of Bluey is a fundamental part of its identity. The bold outlines, flat colours, little imperfections, simple backgrounds, and the way the characters move make Bluey feel almost like a children's book brought to life. And I agree.
11: Yeah. It's funny when a big multinational gets its hands on something that's sort of, you know, local and grassroots and, you know, like Bluey, beers, whatever, you know, and they just ruin it.
10: Yeah.
11: Yeah, that happens.
10: Because instead of asking the people what they want, they give them what they think they want.
11: Oh, instead of, you know, going with what is already working, they go, hey, how can we make it better? Just stay out of it.
10: Change it up.
11: Stay out of it. I'll carry that forever. And if you want to know what beer I'm talking about, I'm more than happy to chat to you. 52232955. All right, that's what's trending this morning. Stay up to date with everything trending. krock.com.au is the place to go at 8:37. What do you got for us next, mate?
10: Next, mate, need your help with something and it could get you a bag of jerky and also $150 to spend at Recess Bar and Eats.

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1: Funny how different people live different lives. And I mean, who's right or wrong? Well, in this case, I'm definitely right and my sister is definitely wrong.
0: Okay.
1: I discovered on the weekend that my sister raw dogs keys. And let me explain. She has a house key. And she has, it's one key to get into the house.
0: Okay.
1: And she just has that key loose. And that is her house key.
0: So hang on. When you say loose.
1: Yeah.
0: Are you suggesting there's no key ring?
1: There's no key ring.
0: What?
1: It's not attached to anything like car keys or anything like that. No beeper, nothing. Just a regular steel, tin. What is it? Key.
0: Aluminium? I don't know. What do they make keys out of?
1: You know, it's just a key. Just one key with nothing on it.
0: Just the old Lockwood jobby.
1: And I'm just like, how do you live, man? Like how I lose stuff all the time. I knock stuff over all the time. My whole body is covered in bruises because I knock myself into things all the time. My friends bought me key rings so that I could put keys on it because I just lose stuff all the time. And I had my locker key on there from high school until like a couple of years ago.
0: Okay, right. And that's a really long time, FYI, guys.
1: Yeah, like, a really long time.
0: Really long time.
1: I just don't understand.
0: I love that you added in the bit about being covered in bruises and walking into stuff. That's not super relevant to keys and losing keys.
1: No, it's not. But just what it is, it just sets up the kind of person I am and then I need help. And so people help me. Okay. Now, if I am me, do you think I could be trusted with one key?
0: No, I don't think ever. Anyone. How does she explain, like, how does she not lose it?
1: She's just like, I don't know, I just take it. I put it in the same place every day and I just grab it on my way to work and then it's just
0: goes,
1: there.
0: Goes in her handbag when she's at work or something. Oh, man.
1: Isn't that insane?
0: That is, you're right, that's raw dog and keys.
1: I don't know anyone else that does this and he has one key. And I'm not expecting that we're going to find anyone. So maybe it's just like, does everyone else think this is weird? And shall we just put shame upon my sister? Because I'm happy to do that.
0: All right. Give us a call, 52232955. 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Do you raw dog a key? Do you have a key at your house or for any part of your life?
1: Yeah.
0: That doesn't have a key ring, is not attached to anything else. It's just a key doing its thing.
1: Or is that the weirdest thing that you can imagine somebody does? Let's discuss it.
0: 52232955.
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3: Settlement Road is having an absolute shocker inbound over the mighty Barwon River. The Hamilton Highway starting to struggle inbound on approach to the Geelong Ring Road. Aberdeen Street is a mess inbound on approach to Shannon Avenue. Shannon Avenue in all sorts in both directions between Autumn and Fraser Street. Plenty of traffic to the Bellarine Highway inbound before Wilson's Road in Newcombe. Barwon Hedge Road really struggling in both directions due to roadworks in Armstrong Creek. 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
0: It's 12 minutes to 9 on K-Rock 955. We're sitting on 9 degrees in Grovedale at the moment. 19 the top for us today. Late shower or two expected. Those showers will continue into tomorrow with wind easing in 17 and then possible shower and 18 on Thursday.
1: I'm someone that needs a keychain. Like fundamentally in my life, to have all of my keys on, as a normal person does with a keychain. Well, I thought it was normal, but my sister, I've discovered, has a house key just loose, just raw dogs her house key. It's just one key that opens the door to her house, and it's just a silver key, not with a ring on it at all.
0: No.
1: Nothing to hold on to, just a key. And that's how she lives her life.
0: Do you think that she is emboldened by the knowledge that she lives on the same block as your brother and his family and also your parents, yeah?
1: No,
0: so they're and Baba and Dedor, they're all on the same block, right? So no matter what happens, she's not never far from a spare key.
1: Well, that may be the truth, but I still don't understand how you can't have your house key on your car key or some form of keychain that keeps things together.
0: Oh, I agree.
1: That is wild to me. I lose everything. I need to have it tethered to me in some way, shape or form. So this is crazy, yeah?
0: Yeah, it is. Everybody who gets on the show this week goes in the draw to eat, drink, play at Recess Bar and Eats here on Moorabool Street with their accredited celiac menu. The Friday fix means cocktails, wines, share plates and desserts, all just $14. $150 to spend, we'll give away on Friday morning. Just for getting involved with the show, Sean in Corio, good morning. Do you raw dog keys?
11: I certainly do not. I am definitely an organised person and everything has their place and everything is where I left it.
1: Doesn't that give you stress? Like to know that someone's really. No, doesn't it give you stress to know someone's out there just with one key not holding on to anything?
11: Well, I'm thinking she's got that key in a very safe spot. Perhaps a bra?
1: No, I don't. No, Sean. And I'll thank you not to think about my sister's bra.
0: He's already on social.
1: Get out of there.
0: He's doing the cheeky sneak. Sean, we're going to have to blacklist you. Steve from Teesdale, what about you, mate? Do you raw dog keys?
12: Yeah, mate. I've got we got two cars and I've got a motorbike, and each one for me has a separate key that I carry on its own. So if I've got to take one car, I take one key with me. That's it.
1: Why? Why?
12: Yes. I just don't like having things in my pocket, to be honest with you.
0: But what about like the bipper to get in the garage, or what about the key for the house?
12: Same thing. Like I'll take one key with me, or just leave a door unlocked somewhere.
0: All right.
1: Steve, you live life, and I don't want to knock it, but I will. It's just too stressful for me.
12: It's too stressful for me.
1: Like, I don't know how you do it.
0: It's crazy.
12: Too many keys. It's too clanky in my pockets. No good.
1: Steve wants less clank. That's what he's asking for.
0: Whereas I think Sean wants more clank. Just picking up a vibe. 5223 2955. Do you just have keys with no carings?

0: Brenna Carpenter, Espresso 5 to 9, Carrock 955, Tom and Lockie doing it for Mimosa Homes, talking about raw dogging keys just before we wrap up the show.
1: Mm.
0: It occurs to me that I do have an individual key, but it does have a tiny little key ring that comes off. It's a spare key to my house.
1: Yeah, but see how you've got something attached to it.
0: A little disco ball that hangs off it.
1: Nice.
0: And I keep it in, wait, actually, I'm going to stop there.
1: I was going to say, I know how to get into your house because I've seen you get into it.
0: Yeah.
1: One way.
0: There's a fair bit to it. You got to be pretty athletic.
1: I was screaming the entire time. I'm not taking you to the hospital.
0: Yeah. There's a bit of climbing involved. Don't come and climb me house though.
1: Yeah.
0: All right. Well, I think that's us for today.
1: Look, it's been a fabulous Tuesday, hasn't it?
0: It really has. It's always a lot of fun hanging out with you, buddy. Looking forward to doing it again tomorrow morning, mm-hmm. thanks to Mimosa Homes. It'll be a Wednesday, so Cameron Ling will join us in the studio.
1: He will indeed. And we have a very special taste sensation to present to him.
0: Cameron Ling. Oh, no, he's and not us. The taste sensation.
1: No, he's not the taste, okay. Even though he might call himself that.
0: All right, enjoy the rest of your Tuesday. We'll catch you for the Up Late Edition from 6 p.m. and then tomorrow morning from 6 a.m.
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5: About the game on Saturday, GMHBA Stadium, I got a tap on the shoulder, beautiful 10-year-old Logan, and he goes, Davo, are you a fan of Bailey Smith as well?
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17: K-Rock traffic.
18: Plenty of traffic throughout Belmont Settlement Road. Struggling inbound over the bridge. Traffic snaking all the way back to Roslyn Road. As a result, Barwon Heads Road really struggling with traffic snaking all the way back over Breakwater Road. Plenty of traffic throughout the Geelong CBD. The intersection of Shannon Avenue and Aberdeen Street. Heavy left, right and centre. 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More traffic all day while you work. 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
19: Broadcasting on Wadawurrung Country. Hey, it's AJ with your latest K-Rock news. It's been revealed four Swans players, not five, have been interviewed by police over an alleged sexual assault. The players drove back to Sydney in a hire car overnight. Teammate Jai Sarong flew back and was stopped by media after touching down in Sydney.
20: It's a police matter. The club said what they had to say and I've no further comment.
21: Have you spoken to the players in question?
20: No comment.
19: Horrible footage has been shared online of birds in distress as fears grow of bird flu outbreaks in the region. Footage shows hundreds of sick and dying birds in the Portland area across the weekend. Locals are being warned not to touch sick or dying birds in the area. A man charged over a fatal bus crash in Stonehaven is due to face court today. A 76-year-old from Hamlin Heights was last week charged with offences including careless driving and dangerous driving causing death. A 12-year-old girl died when a bus rolled in August of last year. The ambush shooting of a gangland figure has sparked fears of payback. 48-year-old Fadi Hadara was gunned down outside the Altona North home on Sunday night and remains in a critical condition. Police are concerned about possible retaliation. Former Test opener David Warner to be sentenced in Sydney after pleading guilty to a mid-range drink driving charge. The cricketer turned commentator was pulled over on Easter Sunday and returned a blood alcohol reading of 0.104. He's facing a driving ban and a fine. It's business as usual for our schools after teachers called off tomorrow's planned walkout. They've accepted the latest pay offer from the state government, ending months of bitter campaigning.
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19: Josh Fraser set to drop the interim tag as Carlton coach this morning. The Blues expected to formally announce that Fraser will stay in the job for the next 3 years. It follows the Blues' incredible surge to finals under his leadership. Collingwood's match winner Sam Swadling has claimed the round 23 Rising Star nomination. Swadling had 29 touches in the Pies draw with Hawthorn, including a match-saving spoil at the siren. Richmond's Sierra Greaves was named the AFLW Rising Star nominee. Australian coach Andrew McDonald says the national selectors won't be emotional when naming a team for the next test. Selectors have been under pressure this week to make changes after Australia's disastrous loss to Bangladesh. But McDonald says the selectors will work through their normal processes for the second test.
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19: We're taking a look at 2 to 3 feet of swell to the south and southwest across the day today. Low tide passed at 1:20 this morning, the next high tide around 7:15. We have another low tide at 1:20 this afternoon, and final high tide for the day around 1.14 metres at 7:20 tonight. That's the latest surf.
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17: K-Rock weather.
19: Possible late showers in the top of 19 degrees today. Right now we're sitting at 11 and we're kicking off 50 minutes of non-stop K-Rock.
4: Fancy a Radley's pie? Of course you do.
0: Stand by, guys. Here we go. Ready? Song one.
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24: It's been already gone, don't know. There was still a little bit of fog around today, but nothing like yesterday. A clearer day. It looks nicer from where I'm standing at the moment anyway. Let's have a fantastic Tuesday around Geelong and the Surf Coast. The latest song from Tame Impala that he's taking off everywhere because it's in the latest Spider-Man movie. It's coming up in 11 minutes. I'll play Tame Impala, Loser. Big hit energy. A K-Rock 955, Justin Timberlake's on the way, and a whole lot more. All in all, this is the first of the 2 50 minutes non-stop K-Rock to get us going. Fancy Rally's pie? Yeah, of course you do. New York City.

heard in sport with AJ a little earlier here at K-Rock. That Sam Swadling from the Pies is the Rising Star nomination for this weekend's AFL. Simply, that spoil after the siren alone is enough to get that. That's exciting. I'm not a Pies fan by any means. I'm a draw fan. But he saved the match and people weren't even watching. The camera wasn't even on it. So well done, Sam Swadling. TLC now. This is K-Rock.

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I say you look so fine that I really want to make you mine. 4, 5, 6, come on and get your kicks. Now you don't need

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I said you look so fine that I really wanna make you mine. 4, 5, 6, come on and get your kicks. Now you don't need

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The very last lyrics are you going to be my girl? Yeah. So maybe you already know the answer. I don't know. Jason Derulo after this. This is Olivia Dean. We do 50 minutes non-stop K-Rock to start your workday.

0: Non-stop K-Rock. Another one of those coming up in a real short moment. Fancy Rowley's pie. Of course you do. Tom and Loggy were chatting scuba diving this morning.
1: I was chatting to a friend. Her and her partner are going away and they're going to be doing scuba diving. They were like, oh, did you guys do scuba diving? I'm like, absolutely not. We snorkeled. Like, snorkeling and scuba diving is completely different, right?
2: Correct, yeah.
1: So you have to, like, train to do scuba diving and, yeah.
2: Do you want to talk about why you're not allowed to do scuba diving? Remember that time?
1: What was it?
2: Because you're heavily medicated.
1: Oh, yes, that's why.
2: Sea Life Aquarium. I had to swim in the big tank on my own.
1: Yeah.
2: Scuba, because you weren't allowed to.
1: You enjoyed it.
2: Oh, it's one of my brand pillars. You should come to the aquarium with me. I'm insufferable.
1: Oh, my gosh.
0: There's more to that chat. You'll hear it after 6 tonight with Tom and Log up late. Or you can grab their podcast as well. 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
15: 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Sitting pretty, looking peachy about town. No hold-ups on the majors. The Geelong Ring Road in shape in both directions. Same to the Surf Coast Highway. Smooth sailing to Melbourne on the Princes past the airport, in through the Mulpy Bypass and Point Cook Bend. 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
6: K-Rock News. Possible late showers in 19 today. Hi there, it's Nicole in the newsroom. Police have seized a commercial quantity of drugs, weapons and other items during a road policing operation at the weekend in Geelong. A 35-year-old Norlane man arrested during a roadside intercept on the Esplanade at Troncondra. A search of his